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2: boko na onsu e

0: Guided by a shared purpose and a spirit of collaboration, Emory University students push each other to think creatively and work cooperatively, knowing that different perspectives lead to new ideas.
1: What makes Emory special is that it has very rigorous academics, but a community that is willing to support each other. People are always willing to study together and work hard together.
0: Learn more at emory.edu.
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3: About
2: to be me, no, I can't more.
3: Hey,
2: and I'm called Messiah, and I'm called Kano Sabana. I never find the end Messiah.
3: The end Messiah.
2: The end Messiah. Okay. The end Messiah, so I didn't buy no. Me tried was Saudi Arabia. Sorry, Dubai. Nami will Dubai will tell me Casa or radio, so what FM.
3: Okay.
2: Me the map 5 to radio, so my whole credit with Feline in our boy.
3: Wonderful.
2: And I know my medical cousin from my 10 and to radio, so we'll be in Chebini. Or see me who need permission to be as a member. Me the 5 numbers in your back credit will fail in our boy. And on so me the buy no, me the man bizarre buy no. About what the mawa on Uchar and the 1 2 are there can you already if you won't kai view.
3: Hey,
2: I'll put on boats or go around.
3: Wonderful.
2: And I'm sitting there, be Miss Abba and I'm Sako, and you be doing up a policy. And I'm kind of Pesaba, one your mammy and Cassa.
3: Okay.
2: Mempesa may consultation be answered me who's Abba with my boy. Me am a person who are the Nadia and so.
3: Okay.
2: Nami ami
3: mean. Okay.
2: I don't catch him so with my woman. Any problem? Men cotton and Chima Marco 25.
3: Hey.
2: Aye. Nasa Tamasono. Nalu tobacco and a man go for DNO.
3: Yes.
2: No, my son go for DBM.
3: Okay.
2: It will be chairman dying. I won't cry, baby, if you do bro. And someone beside or barely if you do bro.
3: Okay.
2: Anna, me cotton, me came upon and me quacko told me if you were Ghana. Na me ba me sa ba because no me ni se pese me ya de no
3: na aba no e ba e ka wa nkasa
2: me ya de bi aba me ni mani bi ma
3: we ni bi ma se de bi a won ku twa we won ku twa
2: de
3: bi a se wo ye bi bi a nsa na wanya
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3: yeah
2: because na dan no kwa single room business so na ma ye wa fa ho
3: okay
2: me no mo kwa ka ka ka bi ru report to me na call from Saudi Arabia. 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
3: Ei.
2: 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Me bia na o se yes wo ho se be serious na o sheda.
3: Wonderful.
2: What dem call ne ntwibuom. Ghana me se be wo na ntwibibire be 700 no. Ne na ntwia bro 70 million.
3: Wonderful.
2: Me ni mu se no wo mu chi na ntwima ko ma ko 25. Ano mu ku mu mu nya na mu ya ma mere ma me.
3: Huh.
2: And it's a bad boy, say about winning one many beer. About a bad day to own me. Yeah, many the Biana may.
3: Okay.
2: And you know, well, me a bear one man in yellow to Dano.
3: And upon you read the mean travel, no one seven so. Last month, to me, be deal to two sure.
2: Yeah.
3: And my old catcher thief was will be any sessica with one fine yell juma. Now, oh, ba, about be sick, about be simukena. It's last month, no be deal to. If you are the flow, I'll see in Yamut. Afi, for the past 2 weeks, the flow number and cream mouth.
2: May I call me do me phone?
3: Ah, okay.
2: Or permit me number back on the master, me corner, how forever be yamming.
3: Okay, okay.
2: Now the woman is a little to Amoyan, little to Yam prayer.
3: Okay.
2: Eh? And I do a castle little to your lack, your guys them so boy.
3: Little to your lack,
2: eh? Soon so much you want. Little to your yes, when you're soon so much
3: you want. No, no more.
2: And who also knew there, try and lock.
3: Oh, I can't.

0: chairman of Korea.
1: Yeah.
0: And why I don't know, apart from that, be any of. Huh?
1: Yes.
0: Me a juma me woman come a wooda dada.
1: Hmm.
0: What you say?
1: Yes.
0: And I'm a juma no, bra. A juma be any who say we deny a quano,
1: yeah,
0: baby cool. Yeah. Huh? If you have to my baby and sir.
1: Oh,
0: he. Oh, and cock will be at me.
1: Okay.
0: If you have to me, quo.
1: Okay.
0: If you have to me, Cape Coast.
1: Okay.
0: And I say, and you've been drinking, woman.
1: Oh, him for Cape Coast.
0: Then my master to Cape Coast to the end.
1: Okay.
0: Cape Coast to the end, crowd and fancy in your papa. Me kwa ye.
1: Okay.
0: Now, hotel na medano. I say, on number board 10, who's the number year young woody di.
1: Yes.
0: And I'm down now, bear 5. And I'm catching the TM, I'm so why wouldn't you look to China, Babi Abba? Bango for a moment in the rest and no moon in me.
1: Okay.
0: But I be soon in me now, because you waited for the Moses, you know.
1: Okay.
0: But I'm a moment, dear Matam Ankasa. Baby, dear Matam. And I'm a bobo man, I'm a tron, I'm a descent, metro go paper so. And I will tell us on war that the other babies are the same, and I'm going to be chubby. And boy, the best of internet, they would hell.
1: Wonderful.
0: Ah, I want my mother. My trauma mommy and someone ever bought. Me and the red pair, if I want to back with it, if I want blue paint. Because I'm a person, I can't choose you natural.
1: Okay.
0: Boy, you married to choose one, they would tell them the red pair, and I'm the end of the abano.
1: Wonderful.
0: I had a mock on, memento abba.
1: A yinas, which I'm a man.
0: Okay.
1: Okay. Okay. Okay.
0: And cook on the other day, your life. Name a papa in a new.
1: Okay.
0: And I'm a quiet year to be a cook. I feel a very nutty.
1: Arena.
0: Oh, my boy, I'm a J. Michael.
1: A yenasin.
0: A yenasin. And I'm so well with him to church and a GD for no GD for in our work for my sophono. Ah, a duel number, eh? What an amedano. Sicano want to go say you no.
1: And we are busting at the moment. Too sure. Wonderful. The spiritual guru.
0: The man of the spiritual guru, Father Moses, if I will be as I am Coco.
1: Okay.
0: Yesterday, Ghana Hano. Yesterday, who was a COVID buyer? No?
1: Yes.
0: 2018, 2019, Homer. No?
1: Yeah. 2020.
0: 2020. And almost 30 years, Quo.
1: Yes.
0: Memoir.
1: Yes.
0: 2022. First Quo, 2021. And I don't know where Quo. Nana me di me wa Saudi Arabia na makasa sa me ba Ghana. 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
1: Okay.
0: Ti me ba ya radio abi di kakasa so first air crowd radio be for Ozzy.
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0: Ono na me pick e ohun se ni agroza. 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
1: wonderful. Desperate were good. Father Moses. 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Obi anyansa nka o number no.
0: Ma wo se
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0: Wa se me nya 5 million men ka sa yo. A boy, I did check his album first number.
1: No crap.
0: Amo.
1: A boy.
0: And now I'm about some for the Babisua.
1: Hmm.
0: Now, what am I going to bomb a number? No.
1: Wonderful.
0: 0535 24 74 78 59 59
1: Yes. Yes.
0: And you want to record now because you get it because radio for no.
1: Yes.
0: Me ma ba hai. Some say akra for fa.
1: Yes.
0: Most go eh sunya for fa.
1: Sunya for fa na.
0: Takwa de for so fa. And go for so fa.
1: Yes.
0: Obi be dem afa boys no so bo.
1: Mm.
0: But spiritual guru me ara beti ya no.
1: The number na so ni.
0: Spiritual guru so number ara me bo bo.
1: Okay.
0: Apart from number, we's me name na baby ya.
1: Debi.
0: 0535
1: 0535
0: 24
2: Akrobato ne ba ho mo de ni fi enkan ba e
1: okay
2: na samia okuo ho
1: okay
2: empenfo ne bebere ho
1: okay
2: and on the first time mo de

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0: 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In the men numuno, some men numuna as a small bachelor national, no. Near Amma 51, a singer says in a cramon, or book, ma, you knew for the machine nearby. Two machine numbers, 7751, a machine numbers in a bad boy. Me pastor, and me, my way to look to three numbers that let ever radio no so. In the last week, man or boy, you know, last week, man, Baku will go repeat, and 55 and 87, Baku will go repeat. Now, many other go repeat, no, me, it will be till my set down, I'm a many to jump. Said the abaya a bar, now I want the abeni beard in what I can see. Eh, Papa, the castle, and say 55 or 87, Baku, remember. Now, many other one of my eat at the hadada. 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We part of hot for a panel one crime and a Fox wants a panel Kumasi. A new new new Anna and Anna V and as a nine my team in your Mokasa. Nina and say, and let Lotto people on Monday special. Mashimu Dada. Last week, Abba Obo, 87. Obo double 5. Obo 21. Obo 24. And I'm a part of Uriano, or the 20, 41 count. Machine number, first number, 76. Me part of 42 at the ho. 87 in the counter. 32 in the ho. Me part of Utiemi. 32 no kura Obo, 3 weeks na a dump akoto machine. 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Last time, many 2 weeks ago, say last week, now I'm back at that. Say, Yawada no, say, Uguada no. Mamma Fremen tell me, say, Munya, a yard in beer than 8 years. And so Fremen tell me, when you're yard in beer than 80. Me part away at the Monday special, second time plan. Any time you have a ball, double 587, back who be cool repeat. Now, or their ball, a baby. In 2 months, and they have a bolo to now. As some of me can throw me in to her. Midin the great loto mathematician man o send say what the boy radio program e dey abay ado ansa midin no no ado ansa me midin no no last mo ho e na kwa bi frem say opanyin aden wo wo bosun bi ne enduro bi a wudare anana mbi sa ansa de o se hwe obi e de wa ba me nchen say me nkun because o ba radio no so a 0596 86 44 54 0596 86 44 54 A second time prayer, Lotto, be here to me, be man of bo. Above 55 and 87 years, me patcho baku repeat, nor the abo abano. Me patcho, ninti ame yes, I say, Ubu awa, me barrel do no soa, near old man, the great Lotto mathematician and a banker, but you know a far banker, no, now or the nanam, now or the day the amount for aba. Minimal quabi, a walk, kumase as a for her. Me patcho, taste my barrel do super pa, no a farm a banker. Now, I'm 90 for that. I'm for the Afokidia. Last crowd, there will be catching the Cadet and could do tan or so. On Nantisa, no, or the Saman for banker, Eukumatia. It is the Samaya Magnet, bankers, no, met, so, and they say you want to drop 55 or 87. It was about a ball at the Barbano, Mr. Messi, and Fremi Missam said, Me Pastor Hena mentioned. Maybe I say so pelo to ni be D. So person would be low to sika. Obi owa ohu low to sika da. Oni low na low to would be ayat de. Low to would be ayat de even evia de would be ayat de papa. The wa pelo to ni be D. School fees na pelo. Edan kan na pelo.
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0: You and your connection be now basic cat ya you me patron frame normal. From a normal not toho. Now but one is over frame and sana and the asa. So when Junior Frema no pay ya, say a lot on you close no 7:45 for the nam patro your cruise will be beer. I didn't crana say the beer. Almost you cruise vision every 20 maybe we have 5:36 o'clock. Now my bad get the call. 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A police fool in our friend, my mate, let you know to check the money. My number is 0596864454 87 or 55. One to drop. Media Babaco, air car, Sama, we want on with three numbers, two numbers, and there. My number is 0596864454 55 or 87. One to drop. But some of the number be a good mamma on all the three numbers and two numbers, and there. 0596864454 87 or 55. One to drop. The pastor media Babaco, a good amount of work to me, the Lutonic as the affair. Now, if we are the end of the pastor, then person may come watching the beginning. Because a whole enna me party you between me and Yesicano. Na a viadiano, a ya nipa crab beyond it to me, because a viano nipa bibrina and fret. And so back to me, I catch this. The past 2 months in here, baby, I'm a baba, I'm a fwe dipa, eh, yes, we are there, no. But yeah, any point to me, for them, and I'm a stramo, me pamo chow. Me, the little mathematician, me don't go to the pamo chow. Me stramo say, and I'm a fundamental, and I'm a mom, we are the only being new white. Because a whole number, chow, and let me to me, I catch this, over to me, and yes, you can't, now you're going to meet the other so. My number is 0596864454. Monday special 87 or 55 want to drop. My dear Baba, I come here with a mama. I want to meet the cashier. Pa. My number is 0596864454. My pastor, my charge. Who do I want? Hey, you see, I am a daddy. Hey, my dear, I'm a teenager. 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Say, any pair for a PD, Messrow. 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
2: 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My part went to me and Frem and I in my chin, from a normal at all. Or channel, pa. 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
4: according to who they were working on
5: sir
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5: say Sunday amanfo anhwe ya o meto musika egu
4: hey Mr. Pius
5: it is a woji obi aba na say eye below 50 aba no I bet you say bana emo
4: wow
5: me come
4: wow na che say from from say corner
5: 50 above
4: 50 and above
5: team you na make no 50 below emo
4: emo
5: but above and above from 50 eh dey go
4: a 350
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5: 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No problem. 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Now me work with BBC.
4: Okay. I was my man pen and my man paper. Come home. 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
4: 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I was saying Obi Mawaba. 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
4: 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I was your man DJ. DJ, oh my, how many numbers?
5: Me ma wo 6 numbers.
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5: I come to you.
4: Okay. 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Na yenhwe said you work na yen okra.
5: The number 55.
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5: 74
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5: 55 55 62 62 74 74 56 56 90 90 83 so wo hwe ya me ma no on say below 15
4: below 15 nim. Ana 50 and above. Na che se sa 6 numbers ya watch run hono mi. Ye benya how many numbers yo?
5: 2.
4: 2 numbers.
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3: 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I come from a good son. I say, my name is a brofo pa. O conditionary, I'm not such a who say a brofo as a chreno, a mood dupa. I was your wood, Timia, or Hassi. Question, I will press you, Busano, Mehuno, into my baby Busano, at the amount. 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And right, you catch yourself, the awoke canyon as a bema. Bomodiana, a wicky, a year Monday special, the ano, a maye. Me patrol wants him, could he say?
6: When you are an intimacy.
3: Wow,
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6: okay.
3: And then all the numbers be better to answer and who here?
6: Oh, DJ.
3: Yes, sir.
6: And who be here, pa, say, come the numbers be to draw. But three numbers and a mikuta.
3: Who could have three numbers?
6: You could have three numbers.
3: Aha.
6: For Monday special.
3: Monday special. When you're three?
6: When you're three.
3: Who can be that? When you're three numbers?
6: When you're three. It's, you know, maybe six numbers you could to draw. That's all. M. Wame.
3: Because six numbers. Mm-hmm. Ne mutre ne ba. What is Nipanese one send this Kakurampo now? 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
3: 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Three numbers in here say.
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3: 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That is to say who. Okay, abusu afu amutie. 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
7: Hello, DJ.
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1: 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30 33 0534 15 30 33 0534 15 30 33 0534 15 30 33 0534 15 30 33 0534 15 30 33 0534 15 30 33 0534 15 30 33 0534 15 30 33 0534 15 30 33 0534 15 30 33 0534 15 30 33 0534 15 30 33 0534 15 30 33 0534 15 30 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

0: 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I didn't know credit. I didn't nante. And it is a BB and C, and as a BB and Koya. And who he answered my Bible couch or say, a Koye. And it's an adjuvant, I won't quassel, producer, I won't quassel. 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Sanson and Mr. Pierre J. Menso men quassel. My patas and Matanasia, the Dick, I'm a man faster than the cabia and for more beer or tear me. Wow, frame a jabba, and wow, unso I wad you and say, Obe frame, now unso I jet wabba. Me patcho as the nicabia, and come obi bia, ye see a sea nicaja in yasada, and written my minda at your phone in assay, my friend for my doffo, my mindo be biarassi. 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Well, Tiani Bia would tell me, says, Sika Bia was Sawam, who piano, Mamma, a chop packassia, and fa and come out pa. Now, Michel was a yan dia, a bessie sabium, a yan dia, a bessie sabium, and ne, ya baby come Monday special, meaning, sir, a bayer dania. 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And then some memo di bi. 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Yes, I won't say to my other, and this I won't say him. And it is an hour to a bivaya would that, and tis a dear would they a day, would they shasiano. And on a man Monday special, you're very, very special. If we say, if we are saying, I am a grubber soa, if Ranopa. So now watching a beco year, if we said you will Monday, the bayer day, Ebaco. 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One may be shan, I watch you for I say. One may be shan, I watch you, yes, simui, I say. 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So last week, a big call ye mawa. 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I'm from no catch and send me some treasure. Me no want to ya. What to me, my make a double so free me soa. Men so made them over bow. Now me know why you ma afimunina. Monday special, a druho. Monday special, we. I am very, very special. Send the DNA tyranno. Monday special, me send me pobia a ca a menino. Obia a cantino. Or to me, you need a duff will be every hospital. 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Do you like me? So how many times? And I went to my call when you must room. Yes, I ran a pen soto, a real soto, a numeral soto. That bang, and I said, a bread bang, and I've been a home. Now what they are calling you must know, dear coach, I can. A bread where my intimate quay and you must know. Mammy Sanchez, Jamina, where Juma, a tossum, you know what? Mammy Fasa, I'll call you some wow. Now some church, I won't know. Mamma Fasaka, a quaint well so well. Now, so far, baby, be 5 years yet at the mouth, daddy. Mr. Tedger, Mr. Fahuba Bommy. Now, remember, I said, Asrobois, I'll do hope on me, I will cut a crank of your mood, the Biarada. Mr. Mepedian and Yabri, Mepedian and Nida Swassa, Mepedia, or say, Mr. Tedger, me persona won't bummy. Oh, busy, Mr. Tedger, Minani, that's so biao, baby, I do won't quire. Sign the park crown and I make sure I'm Miss Mabuan. 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But my disobedience, I do 50 cities, no. 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Now, friend, also Joe, 3 numbers. Me patch a shadow, sister, start 3 numbers now, old general. 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My first caller. Hello.
1: Hello.
0: Me patcho would deal with your cassette free.
1: I'm
0: free. Insuta. Say, I'm from Insuta. Me patcho my auntie.
1: Mr. Entry.
0: Aja.
1: I was a boy.
0: Meda si pi se on suti mi freye, ube ti ma sendi usi kanawa jiwa abano. 0552 31 1920. 0552 31 1920. 0552 31 1920. 0552 31 1920. 0552 31 1920. 0552 31 1920. 0552 31 1920. 0552 31 1920. 0552 31 1920. 0552 31 1920. 0552 31 1920. 0552 31 1920. Me pacha mame fada next caller. Hello.
2: Hello.
0: Me pacha udini baby akasa free. Mate, meda sipi Mr. Ampofu se on su timi frena oba so me pacha also baba di asa oba frena oba so 0552 31 1920. 0552 31 1920. 0552 31 1920. 0552 31 1920. 0552 31 1920. 0552 31 1920. 0552 31 1920. 0552 31 1920. 0552 31 1920. 0552 31 1920. 0552 31 1920. Mama father next caller. Hello.
3: Hello.
0: Me pacha udini baby akasa free.
3: Gladys.
0: Sister Gladys, my auntie.
3: Mr. J, many gags and a good point, shall. And did you, my pa, we are more my gun for. Now, good point, shall. If it's a bit old, God dear, Mina Biddy, I damn Bucrano, or becoming who said any other day. I'm not. Now, we'll cry my dough when I send you my video at the home. But you can't have a same son and a man sending me sicker. Now, Benji, I watch an idea. Now, you say, Diane, could him dear my idea. And that's the power new and do my power. I am a gunner for the mission of
0: Matty.
3: Miss and do you stick on a magic media?
0: Oh, Matty, may that see Pino and send power also. Oh, can. But I also bomb my dear, so best friend, or I send you sicker no a basso 0552 31 1920. 0552 31 1920. 0552 31 1920. 0552 31 1920. 0552 31 1920. 0552 31 1920. 0552 31 1920. 0552 31 1920. 0552 31 1920. 0552 31 1920. Mama father next caller. Hello.
4: Hello.
0: Me pacho udina fe baby akasa free.
4: Patro fi mi Gideon Mensa.
0: Gideon Mensa me patro ma yenti o.
4: Patro daddy entry ni.
0: Me patro wani.
4: Oh daddy entry na ko bon sa o pa no.
0: Mhm.
4: On so ye. O se uyo obi a o ka no kure pa.
0: Me dasi.
4: O ni kure di nti na me pa wasu nkese.
0: Mhm.
4: E ni o ti me nka na me so ada wasi.
0: Mhm.
4: So wa e bi bi ama me. And before we said the opera case, I don't know which trees here. Aja, why you be? It means me when you are
0: Medas
4: and media, Miss and Miss Carver. No, it's not Miss Ede, Monday special day. As I was soon to be.
0: Medassi, Eberson, so papa, papa, Nyanko Ponch, I was also to me, friend, or bar. So, may patch out a brandy to me for quite a fool will be a shaman rena. I come in 1 minute pa me wasa me debe wrap it up. And it means me fa kola fufu bia biem. And it be patcha bia wa wa temenka bia se loto Monday special ni bim kwa na wo pa.

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1: 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But they may catch all of it. 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We register 20 CD. What is a maker? Sabi, I will register 20 CD. Yes, I'm one of the VR, Mr. Fab. No, me, yes, sir. And I may say, sir, when I'm media, Abana, Udia. And you say, Abana, Udia, maybe you tell me, Abana, mean, Jessica, who register, I'm in the way. 20 gun and Nadia, ready, teacher, my register. Master my register, no tier usika. We just your 20 Ghana and 1 minutes or register. No. About our offer, it's what I'm gonna be to my friend, my mom, but even with chat already. No, and when you answer, be a. And Abano, Abano, Amyu, and Mammy, you look at my demo, Memma, Miansa, Memma, Nine, Memma, Num, Namisa, apart from Duana, Minuluto. Apart from Duana, Minuluto. And your force, Abana made them on your force, and a master saw Abba Debbie, and after a master me fight to Debbie. Phone of Grandam and they movie. They move into Africa. In Jimbokas and Master said Debbie. Now, may look to know, the amount of Jim won't say. It be up to better. Mr. Woolridge said, you never banned Frank Amanqua. Number near, Mr. Woolridge said, what is it? You don't want to be my friend, the master me father, and I'm a movie. Mi obi ana me de ma mi libia me mfa ma o e na me de ma so obi di mi aba we am de ma o e na wo frem na aka se master aba me twa na 20 si de de me ho se wonye serious mi no pe go twa na di that so be 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322543 0540 32 25 43 0540 32 25 43 0540 32 25 43 Udia, Yatimumi and Saudi Minu, Media Bako, that you are in one no and your force. We get your 20 Ghana and now register, then we need problem there. And if another day I'm about reducing it to 20 cities, which you are 10 cities, which you are 4 days a day. David, yes, sir. No police in 24 power, Omo de Menomo de Momodomunime. Omodomunim was a teacher. About Yam Fanko, Yam Fanko handing out memo of everywhere, he crew your first simple. Turkey. What are you, Turkey? I'm about to put 2 million each. 1 to 90. 2 million, 1 to 90. 1 million to the moment I'm here. What do you call, 1 city crowd, 1 city, 89 cities. What do you call 10 cities, 8,900. What do you call 2 million each? 2 million is what we need. Then, the amount of money I generate, I'm about to be over. Me, my mother, I'm about to be

0: 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You don't want to fire. 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But Mr. Mente say, first of all, I'm a Kassan who be a new BI dealing to the city on OT. Mr. Mente Usika, over register. Who register them, Edward Anquan, I'm a friend. 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No, I don't know. 240 million. Uchan machine grab it 240 million. And go chan banker to banker. The Muchamu machine in the money. And I'm about a young sign and a fine sign. We are a new million. And I may try to hack a crack with the Yabana, you may never watch him, you know. Miss Messatra, baby, the K3 machine, Mapa. Mapa Bakuba, Bakuba face, Bakuba, Ted, and one name, you know. And we turn a Munina, Sikasha in a dorsal. It is Miss Abana and the India, a beautiful nature. What Yabana, and I wouldn't well for all your one direction, one moon to the moon in the Baker. Abana BDK, your free machine, my whole family, two children, my mess or the Vidica Bano. With my channel, bear tense, the other 20, and your friend one direct. And the medical care, but never mind me, you know. And to other day now, which is a mess, I'm going to look to review. And a pair with you, you know, and him send the video to. Oh, cross a richer, you won't cross a richer, we wear a malamoth, who be a chubby. Abano, which are 100 billion credible. In this Abano, and I guess which are machine more than a credit. Who be a chub and the Abano to the connection, the enemy. And Abano, and quite different, the Yamiana working in Miss Ramo. One kind of previous old world, never go look to Debbie. And never more to the Drubianim. Chabanakas and also with you. I'm a banwatch. I didn't give to talk here. Kia me and sat one day. Kia me and sat here. As a master, now I am said Diana. Oh, I did the ready for each other. Say, Nipply, the man who could do 20 million. Oh, which are like 1,500 say. And I'm so to know, Master Judy. I'm the first thing I could try to do. Go try to go try to do. What did you want to know? You could try to know what the woman is who can have my music at my double amount. Try and let them to show me. 11.3. Nana, but you be out and pass it media, but my Mr. Mombo, one when you have the one with the moon be any one of him. Be also a Mrs. Nemeno. No, be our mamma looking up the calculations. A teacher for the woman in the American mathematics, minus plus addition, and one year you know, and one year. And a friend coming to look to the banner, you'll be adding him to the banner. What do you mean, Mr. Mabari? You know, and once I register 20 city, mean you see that who register, I must call number one before so that be a Guadam Quan, I'll be to my friend, Guadam Quan, and then Fashi would dream say. About 7 days, I may have fell. You go out with the army. Abano Sabo, Ubias, and I'm a Makami, Mamako, Abanibian, Menko February, the unfamiliar. Number no, 0540. What's and Lucicana, a mobile money, what's and the Yamabani Franca Manqua? 0540-322543. 0540-322543. 0540-322543. Frank Amankwa, I was sending out Mr. 20 signal to register. I do not want to be the master of my job, and I do not mean you to leave. And I do not obey, won't you make a do not obey now and then out, mean you to me, and then out to me, you know, may you to buy my radio. Never read with the Abosomia to come and better than my radio. Because me, Yaba, and Mammy, the woman who anyone is, then the animal of a baby. Finally, Satiana said, near Chadi. Finally, Satiana said, near nature. Will be able to be now some of the Nasabuko. May that and then we do to a chance of a side to by now. But I'm going to be a child in the memphis. May they do a damn quad. I didn't say, yeah, I'm glad you must know you from here. It's true. I'm back. Master, I know you from University and Machadi or Accra. Actually, 10 years ago. Yeah. Number is 0545403255 Mamudia be a 1 month time ago, no more said Diviaka, once I need to bring you. To be about this kind of a sermon, Lutono. And your internet, and you're going to be a Lutono. To go, and actually, Baba Casa, me wa say, Bibi, Debbie. Tessa. Many a Duada, and Quabetum and Kane, Duada. But to make a Luton once on air, Duada. And make a my bad radio means that they can attend 3 times. For last 2 years, make a radio. And beginning of last year, and I can't hear radio, but no, I know they put and been on my interview, me can't keep cuz. And then they use a bear 6 at 7 FM program live. When I'm busy, I'm both the amount for your radio, so that time will be our by my memo, my table, no more German physically. Register 20 in the data. I do other be a me person ya di wo fi di wo so enye do other men ya ba tan ba bi na dia na mi asenye de dia na me wa ba mini bi so member radio so de bia no ala be na me wa bo de bi yesa number ne 0540 322543 we bi a tin bia wo remember register 20 si dia ba ne aba na me de mo am se e bo a wo de mi nsa e wo de mi no me de ba ko. And I'm trying to say, and I did a memorandum and me impersadino. Who be trying to hand me why 10,000 Ghana or one was from me? Master me trying to 20 city, Mate. Who be when a meal room? Sana may come out of who be when a meal room into the flow. And now, Banadia, if you're not to know, if you're not, wouldn't we be about a million of the amount? And then the better men can be our own register. About 720 a quarter hour radio on the head, and now TV on the head. Yeah, my radio soon because I've been a banner, and I'm a so ahead, Debbie, and so about a bubble. You look at Mammy, I've been one of the city, Lutu, and then we're Chaluta Manehiano. I believe the Chaluta Mani Chalu was in the name. Ah? Lutu, and yes, I know. And yes, the Biano could challenge the Debbie, Lutu, or one would be. Who was here? Mammy, you, eh? A commander, who must decide, oh, take him out once a commander. Mammy, yeah, did this. I chastened with bear 4 years. My man, a number two numbers. Mammy, because I say, what's the master? Mimi, be a new. Now, Bana, the mamma, Miss Akoson, I must say, Wabano. If the mechan 1 million, Miss Akuchan 1 million account. Abana boy, Mammy, did you have a face? Hey, and then me nzo mo amuti mi kumase, mo amuti mi onkran, bebi amuti mi biya. FM Master Frank, na me nye forecast adebi mi ochechi ni, na abanu diwe amluto, amamfodi luto bungrofu kumase onkran, nkoko kipkusu, e wagana hamamen kana sa. 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the Abana Maka, Mamma Baba Cope. Who be an hour for the account? Then the Mamma Moody to show. Yes, may the 50 will be a medical book be a middle two. And the 50 medical book be a. It be a few machine, my fence number 50 be a. Indeed, I don't know. Mammy, I was a master saying, if 50 medical book be a middle two, I was a middle two, my daughter and Drew. Jenny, who be a wife and I be a fat baby. Master ba samasi ah si ade sana samasa no ano de bia no waji wiya ba wa enem ni obi kase wa chro mabe 30 twani nyem register 20 Ghana na ji abade bi kotwa na munya munya de moyo okuru ngano manfo de 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anyhow. Yeah, a money connection via IDNA chip, a calculation. Yeah, your programming at the end of phone, so your programming at the end of computer, so it will be giving your connection or chip on the bar. I say, yeah, Tiano, the Abbasham, my son, and Manamo. The one is all connected. Yeah, Mumpress Amyoku. And this is for no Mabako Montreomo, and this is for no Bar Montreomo. Se lutu no connect bi anim e calculation ko a me se me e da 50 ba beto first bi a me di lutu 50 the top first nko a me di wo ye den a me di ah 50 beto first bi a me di 50 the top first na emma e bi a 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We were sending for bad care, what you with the NYG with the Nuakabu, Nathan Albidi. The child of Amidi 5 years and not 10 years in here. That's the crowd. Amidi 5 years and not 10 years, the men Charles are there. Man, how was I? Look to me in Chalasa. And the Ubidi, two numbers. Number no, 0540. What send you sika na mobile money what send you dey me ba na frank amankwa 0540 322 5433 me see dey frank amankwa Frank Amankwa, what send the idea banon? Me ofra, what send the sika? Idea be banon, send the idea be banon. Frank Amankwa, what send the animal store? Di no phone so. E jo ade bi ofra na mo abana mo di amau. Ba jo ade bi di mi ni aba. Ni follow week di aba we ya ibesa di di. Enu be three numbers. Ba ene di di two sure. Enu ano nuwe chebi nuwe di. Ah nuwe chebi nuwe di. No ano no. Iko abrabo na ye bono. Sana abrabo tiye. You are so we need to send the camera radio. So maybe one or more firm matter. Yes, I saw a month for a radio for Mr. Dabba. A month for the man, yet the Amenia Basso Mimacasa. And a master present the whole Gaza Debbie. Many more Mocasa radio, so Basso Basasa Debbie. Wouldn't you about for Casa Debbie? When it's a great talker, it's always a great liar. Obecasa Casa be from Zoom. Won't quite do Adawaba, won't quite do Adawaba, won't quite do Adawaba a day. Maybe apart from a door that may Loto. And under 55 the Roberto Fence be a Medi Loto. And I'm maybe an airplane. Yes, no, maybe we're toughest and far away than the Loto. Ha, in the Mumbai Simu Trims, our number is 0540 322543. Registration, I'll be ready. Mr. Register 20 Ghana, many unions in Bia. What is it? Jordan Quanson, I'll be to my family. But I need about 7 days, I'm in my throat. Because I've been waiting. Be as busy. In June, he said, who did not want me to be my men send the 20 and you can register the master my register, Debbie. Yes. Number is 0540 322543 0540 322543. And I'm a penny for me, and if I be 200 and come a paper, and not 300. Yeah, I'm a penny for the bee, meaning if I be 200 and not 300. That's what I be out for me, and I'm more about the Wakucha. That's what I mean, maybe I'm more. So, I don't walk back 120, and I'm a two-shot of a mount, Sana Miano. Maybe the Biana, my papa from Jordan, who I look to the ambition any time. Yeah, teacher for you, my daughter, and I'm a Messiah farm. Me won't pick me on Preku Fukas, Kessifa, me won't pick up 1,005. I'm preoccupied. We will be 1,005 for once home. I do it. We will preoccupied. We preoccupied. We come back 1,005. Me some business I'm here no. Aha. And the Mr. O, ba uti mano pay no. Kwa kuma tu yem. Ebi ana loto nuni bi debi kwa nwa bemo bu. Ebi awo chay mo. Ebi ana loto juwa ton fi. Juwa ton loto nti wobu fi pa so high day. Because wa ton e day ko rente day loto nti. Njeri ane mese mama zako jowo day no. Ubi the loot to I say, you know, in the brass or the kitchen, then Pierre also travel there in NSA. Now, may I am a police for the soldier from Penning for an a Bermond Penning for no, yes. On road the mobility channel, 10 million, 20 million, who could take out the huh? Master and Mamma talk out, yes. Nobody looks to the house in the Italian. They've been traveling loot to that, but if you have some certain in our subject. But they make a show on a penny say, and yet the Biana Bejia Banwaku, which our unwed child, where's our home? Abandoned the mall, right? Chanaka say, but an unjust say, I was the Kenyan Akuchalo to David, where's our buffoon? Bab and the dear, yes. Would the open Chanaka say, 10 million, how would they ask for me? Ah, and the mold dear. Next week, but I'm worthy, can see. But I mean, I'm sending the Indian Bush Rugama for Bubbly. And at the end of the year, we will try to charge another 2,000. But more would need me to who could try to hand me a crown through. Yeah. Who could try to hand me a crown through. But who I would need me. In the end of the year, so be any of the Okumas and Coco, Cape Coast, Accra, more ready to know Mutimini now, be in Chabinuni, Mr. Abano, your register. To any 200 Ghana of them, Mr. 20 Ghana, 20 cities, ah, Sanamakano, 20 cities, or register. Master Woodino, already, so I was sending 20 new year and what friend. Master, my friend, and Master Woodino on the phone also. Edward, if you have family, I will be an amid amount. No, I could chat. Me fan say, Bosu, you can say, or do other Macumac online. Ha, and Jimmy Mahudim will be in Ukra, Lake, as he has said, Ukra is going to say, there be already a month for Banwakucha. It didn't always send me here by a Sankaman, 0540 322543. 0540 322543. And I'm a messiah catfish. I'm a young one, and you know, I didn't even look at messiah and catfish. And I did miss breeding my mom for the market and kitchen and a metal in the end of the end of the patch of an idea number. The little human and me a catfish and number so cool, but I'm in that better mammy who could be out for a member of the army at the abro number no is 0540. What's the mobile money? What's the money? What's the money? 0540 322543 0540 322543 0540 322543 0540 322543 0540 322543 0540 322543 0540 322543 0540 322543 0540 322543 0540 322543 0540 322543 0540 322543 0540 322543 0540 322543 0540 322543 0540 322543 0540 322543 0540 322543 0540 322543 0540 322543 0540 322543 0540 322543 0540 322543 0540 322543 0540 322543 0540 322543 0540 322543 0540 322543 0540 322543 0540 322543 0540 322543 0540 322543 0540 322543 0540 322543 0540 322543 0540 322543 0540 322543 0540 322543 0540 322543 0540 322543 0540 322543 0540 322543 0540 322543 0540 322543 0540 322543 0540 322543 0540 322543 0540 322543 0540 322543 0540 322543 0540 322543 0540 322543 0540 322543 0540 322543 0540 322543 0540 322543 0540 322543 0540 322543 0540 322543 0540 322543 0540 322543 0540 322543 0540 322543 0540 322543 mema 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COVID time, that is 2020. Me chat to show me. I'm on a ball right by Misako. Me call up this war. Mine and all, Mr. Mayor. Me could say I'm on boy. No. On problem that I'm on. Come in technicians and was about him China first number. I was about to first, I'm about to last. My about to first, and I'm about to second. I'm in Yanukre. Me kwa so papa no o ma se kiri kiri kiri de buje na ze afa ya dokre o ti asie lo tu no ni mu a e wo bi wo ni wona yes me de me plan is ti ana asati me ma brand wo buta region tu so o chani 50 million 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Germany. We are money below to 5 billion. 5 billion or Worcester, Germany. I was look at this one. Mama, what the future? Mama, we are not tobacco. So you be anti, you be as a pride and well, only ye. Me, my turn to obey 7 hours. Because me, my tobacco, so I can tobacco. So it's a pride we are me ye. Because me, the 50 toughest, I'm below to. Yes. And then also, my top first, I know my calculations, you know. Yes. The Lotu, I'm going to mention my baby, Lotu. You see, I said, first week, now what you're doing, now what you're talking about, now what you're first 1 month, you know. And man, I'm going to and one of the best friends, you do this, I'm going to be a friend of the yes. And man, I'm going to be a first week, second week, third week, fourth week. That's first 1 month, you know. And I'm going to deal to now, because I'm going to have to yes. So I'm going to that year. And you know, you see, 2025, more move to the people now. What was the second week, the first number of the boy, there 20. 20 plus 30, is 50. In the last week, Monday, you know. There was a medical suffering here, 50. Now what's the little to do? In the 50 now, suffering, and maybe 2 years. And then I watch me message the 2 shore. And the person ne. Me person bia be jo bia ba. 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322543 0540 322543 0540 322543 0540 322543 0540 322543 0540 322543 0540 322543 0540 322543 0540 322543 0540 322543 0540 322543 0540 322543 0540 322543 0540 322543 0540 322543 0540 322543 0540 322543 0540 322543 0540 322543 0540 322543 0540 322543 0540 322543 0540 322543 0540 322543 0540 322543 0540 322543 0540 322543 0540 322543 0540 322543 0540 322543 0540 322543 0540 322543 0540 322543 0540 322543 0540 322543 0540 322543 0540 322543 0540 322543 0540 322543 0540 322543 make a canamba room, and I'm on phone with them in Abre. Nothing, I'm a cassa, you know, with the voice of which you know about Debbie. Fremen Jaban Roman, and look what Jaban will do and what Jordan Juan's and Albert Menka. And I Jordan, you know, Jordan, you know, radio so. And then I'll tell you, it's a minimum of radio so. But I'll frame your memoir about the Abodi, and once we're registered 23. Name the other to Samuel Casano as a Debbie. Register 23 in the Jabba de Bicucha, Amy, you know. Two numbers. 0540 3225 43 0540 3225 43 0540 3225 43 0540 3225 43 0540 3225 43 0540 3225 43 0540 3225 43 0540 3225 43 0540 3225 43 0540 3225 43 0540 3225 43 0540 3225 43 0540 3225 43 0540 3225 43 0540 3225 43 0540 3225 43 0540 3225 43 0540 3225 43 0540 3225 43 0540 3225 43 0540 3225 43 0540 3225 43 0540 3225 43 0540 3225 43 0540 3225 43 0540 3225 43 0540 3225 43 0540 3225 43 0540 3225 43 0540 3225 43 0540 3225 43 0540 3225 43 0540 3225 43 0540 3225 43 0540 3225 43 0540 3225 43 0540 3225 43 0540 3225 43 0540 3225 43 0540 3225 43 0540 3225 43 0540 3225 43 0540 3225 43 0540 3225 43 0540 3225 43 0540 3225 43 0540 3225 43 0540 3225 43 waba na kacho mini yaba meche oda me waba ba ene ene na ochi na ene na ochi mini yaba ene na ochi mini yaba mesamu mwadi tuisho ni biya nji mesiramo biya nga na 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2543 about the email number one. When you're suffering chubby, we'll be in chubby little in the channel or a phone so. Then be a moon when I will come on Saturday. Or by a chowman to tell you to call with you know, who the other discover what you're suffering. And as of the discovery, I mean, the physicality of Ukuno. 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you channel and junk one. A yawa dunk one yitra. And the Amia media. My register are bam, till I make a mission. But what would you mean there? I don't pay. But me little to know. Media Banama, Ucha, Yetumians, I would give you media back. And I ban me just gathered the Yanama by Reduce Debbie, who registered 20 Ghana and one on. What send you can also 20 Ghana berries and must told you know. And Dwadan Kwana, I'll be to my friend, Dwadan Kwana, make a Sassa me a mamba. Apart from Dwada, my mouth be a little number Manukucha. And then you are the Biasuna, yes, I know. A do frame a master me Pabanibi, and a daughter and Wapre. Then Enamus Wabano, the register, who said who Chiano could have been with us about which I'm saying. Go out, who channel a Kandegana, Nabanaboa, Mrs. Tibilia or Handegana, which are Handegana, Mrs. Abanaboa, Obama, Mrs. Tibilia. 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0540 322543 0540 322543 0540 322543 0540 322543 0540 322543 0540 322543 0540 322543 0540 322543 0540 322543 0540 322543 0540 322543 0540 322543 0540 322543 0540 322543 0540 322543 0540 322543 0540 322543 0540 322543 0540 322543 0540 322543 0540 322543 0540 322543 0540 322543 0540 322543 0540 322543 0540 322543 0540 322543 0540 322543 0540 322543 0540 322543 0540 322543 0540 322543 0540 322543 0540 322543 0540 322543 0540 322543 0540 322543 0540 322543 0540 322543 0540 322543 0540 322543 0540 322543 0540 322543 0540 322543 me fa so me me frem ya sanwa send musica wo send bi ya no afre and 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

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William Fosuhine, aka Oura. And your friends of Ofori Chrome STC Yard. 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

Kai or buy Abba and pass our band was a newsroom home. 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I'm impossible, Kobe Bree. 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

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If you ever now, Faye. Pepper Plus, Favi Plus, and a few some three. Dr. Ebene, you are a crap of a sort of nice and I'm with the AA. 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
1: solution. However, they will make the communication themselves. So I'm sure that in the course of time, they will do that communication. Once they do that, then we carry that from there. But I want to assure the public that Ashanti region is central when it comes to health delivery. We carry the burden of both the northern, the middle, and the Ashanti itself. So if we have our only tertiary hospital breakdown in this manner, then most definitely it's going to affect us. So we're taking all the steps in making sure that these issues are de-escalated. We are planning on, or we are working on a concept where we could have reverse referrals. So say Tabu Hospital could not manage the situation. They brought the person to Konfanochi. We've been able to stabilize the patient for a certain number of days. Can we do a reverse referral so that the patient can stay in there and recover from there instead of adding to the numbers over here? And also we're looking at a concept where instead of referring patients here, can we refer our consultants there? Can we refer our residents there? So these are all issues we are looking at. So the health directorate is mapping out the region. After all these are done, you hold an engagement with the public and let them know that if you bring your patient to confirmation after assessment, you realize that you can let the patient go to, say, Tafu Municipal, or say go to any of these district hospitals. It didn't look like Edward Bakasim and the Asado coach. And get to understand that it is all part of the coordination to make sure we are not congested. For Afari, Trede, and Ofuruku, we are doing equipment installation. We have gotten some funds for the contractors so that they will do the finishing works in terms of the construction related issues. The Regional Health Directorate is also doing a staff rationalization and deployment so that we'll be able to open it. As early as possible, we'll open it so that we'll be able to take off the pressure from Confano.
5: Eni a ye kwotie ye eye Dr. Frank Amwako hene so afo a wono ene hwe asante mantem so na eche se wutie enkomodie no a se wua afari ene miamia aka ne nyina no ene manim ya empanifo e de ehyehye agu 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
3: We're working to ensure food security in Ghana. And so we're setting up what we call farmer service centers. And so we're looking to get appropriate agricultural equipment for our centers. And I've just seen a very impressive display of Belarusian equipment and machinery. And it's my hope that we'll be able to acquire some of these for our farmers. Now, farming and agriculture is becoming increasingly mechanized. The hoe and cutlass agriculture is gone. And so we need to provide centers where the farmers can come and get the services of the machines. The farmers don't need to own the machines, but if they need the service of a tractor or a combined harvester, they are able to do it. And what I've seen here is very impressive. These are beautiful machines. We just have to make sure that the sales service is perfect so that the machines can be maintained so that it can stay and work on time.
5: Na wo chire mu a chese bra na ye di aso ene asekan edrafuo no sa bra ne de atwam enei ene ma be fokwan so ye di tractor mfidi ahodro ya ebetimi ama ye drafuo no kese na fe wu yi se ebedo no kese ne 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One basis our munku ni or munkaka, no motimia sorry every hon must say the beya, a day as some dear ebeba. 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And now what they and send me to Jana said ye was see a chrimon, young cock no one cassa, yen see it no the same.
4: A da sunay any man sine entum. Now dear mamma and say a cocoa bear. Bosumini, mimi na mimi mse eye garamsi sembi e koso aye wo masase so
6: yeah etie
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4: mansene a wo fi a do jira mo nan ausent
6: yeah
4: oyo hinu ho oni jira mo nan mu
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6: etie
4: if the funny fan can, then that's a baby suffer on a fan co.
6: Ampa,
4: yeah. And I do baby a bay say, Yankasa, you beat me, Ashay. They are 2 years from you, Bambo. Then say, be money per free baby, Abba.
6: Yeah,
4: Ampa, fair or money or mobile. Mema, Eye awu senta oyo hene ewo manse bibisa ne se onko me hu shea owom
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6: ye
4: bibiare me nkunya
6: ntie
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6: zio
4: bunu yedi
6: yeah
4: eni sunye yedi
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6: yeah
4: nka tisa me biya muje agu
6: yeah
4: marade manan pareye
6: yeah
4: na namu manan pareye
6: yeah
4: se yesu nyai rema obi muje agu ya sase suno
6: mo yeah
4: ama ya hwe mo
5: Nana mfansu hwa enwechi enwa san editu dwebium sese de beya asomdwe ebebanti no wo besre empanifuo ene wonu a kebi wom ya wom wo mantem ho na sempatem ho nu nyina no ene manim ya wom hwe na wom tu ho na mo nemum wonu a wom ya galamse no oma wonum donhwere adionu enan 24 hours so wom pake woni ema nyina no so yenti sede wo de tu dwa
4: Musek,
6: yeah.
4: National Security.
6: Yeah.
4: Would you say minimum the equation?
6: Yeah.
4: Then Susunia, you have to the BSC to channel.
6: Yeah.
4: If you be against Susunia, the other Sakana before I'm ready.
6: Yeah.
4: Sam Nemetrim.
6: Yeah.
7: Unicasa.
8: Unicasa.
4: Then Mahu Kamu be a fan of San Susunia and Sassi said you're a penal.
6: Yeah.
4: Say, say, you go there, you go to Papaso.
6: Yeah.
4: You may be a message you swear your mouth for them.
6: Yeah.
4: National Security for. We got another man. Musek for.
6: Yeah.
4: Within 24 hours, a catch for no omo to go do a massage. So eso omo free so.
6: Yeah.
4: Obi a tuya ntong. Sagoba se for tuya ntong.
6: No kre.
4: Omo summe.
6: No kre.
4: E dena man say for bigudum.
6: Yeah.
4: Monica sa. Man say for. Yet say ni afro.
6: Yeah.
4: Mo. If you say. Mwa fabi mwa wareko.
6: No kre.
4: Timi mwa mao ho.
6: No kre.
4: Oko do massage so mwa mao ho.
6: No kre.
8: No kre.
4: Em net da se me pese me ni me ya me wa fama. 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
6: wo ne kasa
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4: me ka manse chidom hino di machi ni mi chidom hino di machi
6: yeah
4: okwa ekosi manse ni
6: yeah
4: ohwe na chi a ekosi manse ni
6: yeah
4: ndi enyi ase me di se bio so bi atwa mana chi a me di akire na be yuni
6: yeah
4: no so The American say, if it is 7 years ago, so national security for Mutiminka.
6: Yeah.
4: Regional minister Mutiminka.
6: Yeah.
4: MCU Mutiminka.
6: Yeah.
4: Musa Mutiminka.
6: Yeah.
4: 24 hours. See, boss, I seem to be numb. That's what you got. I'm saying. I'm not going to free so.
6: Money.
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9: as you have rightly said we had a shock not only the cocoa
7: farmers, but the country has. When contrary to the expectation of our cocoa farm, rather than getting an increase in the price of cocoa to 6,500 per bag, as they had been promised, the price was rather reduced to about 2,500. Below the 3,000, you know, 100 or 200 that they had been, you know, promised. And so this resulted in a real major shock for the farmers. And this is what resulted in the demonstration that we saw that were happening in many cocoa communities, because clearly this was a price shock, but it was also a livelihood shock, an income shock for the farmers, because all their plans and so on had come crashing down. Their expectations had come crashing down. And in the midst of all of what was happening, we thought it was important for our MPs put together themselves and leave the chamber and go to the ground and interact with the farm and, you know, get what they are really experiencing right from themselves, you know, not to just sit down and speculate about what was happening, but to speak to the farmers directly. As cocoa out, what I'm looking at with the presentation of this report is to take this report, the select committee report, to the policy committee on agriculture, food security, and agribusiness. That is the policy committee.
5: Eni a yekoti eye Dr. Mahmood Baumia. And I would say, sir, what they and send me to the maker say, committee on policy. No one mini na ombe ye review now. 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Yeah, make us a 24-hour economy model market. No, obesi ewo manso unquanta. 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
8: 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ebe sisa manso because Manso is known of his agrarian, that's the agric area. The Germany says the market to a banner, you are following your point and market to your manner. I bet one Mexican so I then about month for both to Mama Sebi assembly knows on the revenue can I idea for a general and so I'm an idea. Akosra.
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5: She and I can see. Yaxen mixture. And I'm a coma for this arrow. Sisters Mr. Wopo Mam for Yale Malaria, jaundice, fever, typhoid, and wanamia. Uber prepares and on the beef. If say a fear BMU, Yaxen mixture, it will move Yasuda won't be. And what do I want you? Will do crumb your body will see a communal labor. And can Murphy will be a holding baby.
4: What was I mention when you have?
5: Come up,
4: sir. Yaxen mixture, no to chroma for malaria fever, jaundice, and no one amaya wagono. Can you anam a coffee? Na me ti ya opano enu na ji mi o
5: yakse
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9: Historic Guildhall of London for the 12th edition of the Africa Debate 2026. And so permit me at the outset to express my sincere appreciation for this invitation and for the remarkable work the organization continues to do in building bridges.

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0: I'm equally pleased that this engagement follows the successful Ghana Investment Forum held yesterday in collaboration with Ghana's High Commission in London. That forum offered an important opportunity to showcase Ghana's transformation agenda and our readiness to deepen strategic partnerships with the United Kingdom and the wider global investment community. Today's gathering could not be more timely. We meet at a moment of profound transition in the global economy. Trade systems are shifting, geopolitical alliances are evolving, supply chains are being reconfigured, development finance is shrinking, and nations are searching for resilience, growth, energy, security, and trusted partners to work with. And in the midst of this transition, Africa is rising not as a passive observer, but as a decisive force in shaping the future global economy. The theme before us today, redefining partnerships, navigating a world in transition, demands more than discussion. It demands a new framework for engagement between Africa and the world. For too long, Africa was viewed primarily through the lens of aid, crisis, and dependency. But that narrative is collapsing under the weight of current reality. The Africa of today is youthful, it is dynamic, it is entrepreneurial, it is digitally connected, it is resource-rich, and increasingly reform-oriented. Africa is home to the world's youngest population. And by 2050, one in every four people on Earth will be an African. Our continent possesses vast reserves of critical minerals required for the global energy transition, including cobalt, lithium, manganese, copper, bauxite, and rare earth elements. The African Continental Free Trade Area, the largest free trade area in the world by a number of participating countries, presents unprecedented opportunities for industrialization, manufacturing, and intra-African trade. This is not merely Africa's future potential.
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0: It's possible when leadership, reform, and national purpose converge.
2: For Fox.
0: When I assumed office in January 2025, Ghana was confronting one of the most difficult economic periods in its recent history. Inflation was high. Investor confidence had weakened, the national currency had depreciated sharply, public debt had risen significantly, and the country was navigating a painful debt restructuring program. But we refused to accept decline as our destiny. In 18 months, we've implemented disciplined macroeconomic reforms, we've restored fiscal confidence, and we've stabilized the economy. Today, Ghana is witnessing renewed growth and improved investor confidence. Inflation has fallen dramatically. Our currency, the cedi, has regained stability. Our fiscal position has improved significantly. International reserves have strengthened. Credit rating agencies have revised Ghana's outlook positively, and investor appetite is returning. And let me emphasize that this recovery is not merely statistical, it is structural. We're repositioning Ghana as a productive economy built on industrialization, agro-processing, exports, logistics, digital transformation, and value addition. Through our 24-hour economy initiative and accelerated export development program, we're creating a new growth model designed to expand production, increase exports, create jobs, and improve competitiveness. This initiative is not just about extending working hours. It is about reorganizing the Ghanaian economy to maximize productivity across manufacturing, logistics, transportation.

This is 97.9. Once again, we are back to the studios of 97.9. This is Fox Morning Drive. And indeed, we are here once again for a nice purpose and very important one as well. Ready as my son of Pine Simi and Juma. I don't say I'm not a cat to swap. Yes, sorry, I'm a demon of PSN.

Enti yeshe yedin kunim dia na no pay di sase. Ye koyerem. And you know for the next 4 hours in Kumo P or Fiat or Payet Sassin Yedi. But I am my rent, he said, Sadipatua. Now I am ya say, kind of cassia chum pimp him, sir, and a puppy in your brain, yes, ya need in the dean this year, yet in the cassio, and a chance here. They did win us some German and you read drua. You know, I bombed yesterday, the cabia, the money didn't crunch when you thank you very much. And I am Monday morning. The most productive working of the

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I had Dominic answer on Sunday, but you're not yet. Adam de Cayaho, I don't see any twin transit, said you must have Brian and I say, young father said, Domino. And Pimpim ATN, pay him, sir, Adiatsum, our queen be soon cheer. To me, so make very good use of it. 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So I say, gracious God, thank you for this new day and for another chance to begin this week once again. Thank you for your constant love, for your mercy that never

0: Papai, bring you greetings from the studios of 97.9. Yet I say, I bring now your shots here. 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Was sorry, so don't bury me be at a pay what to me. 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Be on your boko. 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You could not have one of your so crash as you follow. 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The day is very young. And we saw a tearful. Never be brave. Yeah, the tree who are the man of pay. And your home, famo. 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
1: Mijo so bu be mena.
0: Na mpom ti sa no pai.
1: Eja na do mo de ache. 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Me me nda ne kwesi ada ba ko pai. 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
0: Do o ko de he ne de ai.
1: Me me ko eye kakra.
0: Okay.
1: Me ko aware kakra.
0: Okay.
1: E na
0: that's a mixed feeling.
1: It's a mixed feeling. Yeah, kakra kakra. What is it? Yes, what can you have?
0: And
1: so no so ye adwuma.
0: And so no so ye adwuma.
1: Ye adwuma pa. 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
0: ye nsha se
1: en komo no aba papers ne bebre aba ye starte e wo Daily Graphic now show ni man mo say emergency service suspension.
0: That's right.
1: Cut doctors, nurses lay down tools in solidarity with CEO and see said their course no. CEO na ye suspend no.
0: Aye.
1: No mo de omu nkukuni omu kaka guwa se ene debi.
0: Yeah.
1: Omu su nye juma no. Yeah. Ade yin. Omu ni omu ane wo honu mwinti no. Sabasa ade ya. In solidarity ya. Yeah.
0: That's right.
1: Enti Daily Analyst o si GJA Annes Champions of Press Freedom.
0: That's right.
1: Omu su omu de ya omu de ba ye no. Jonfo warns against growing intimidation under Section 76.
0: Yes.
1: Let us say intimidation is a cost of press freedom no mono.
0: Yeah.
1: And almost the abetuja. Ama Bua Crown's best performing minister. Hey. Yes, I was here. Aye. I see Jama awards be a cost.
0: Yeah, cost.
1: Sa on UTB.
0: I'm UTB.
1: Okay. And yes, Ama Kofi Bua. Or no, a crown and the best performing minister.
0: But delegate is also the
1: Me, I don't mean TSN.
0: What?
1: You know, so Obiane, baby, I want the sector chrono, and I saw more candy. I need a beer, a tree, a betty, I said, to the uncle deli guide. I took for seeing best performing minister, like you were saying, and then also another strong one new anti gay bill to protect LGBTQ promoters, Reverend Tim Fodjo.
0: On
1: na orca.
0: Yeah,
1: I was seeing you a bill now.
0: Bill, no, was it? The clause is in a woman that been binding woman pee, you know. This current one, in 97.9.
1: It is a more pass away now. I'm going to win your juma.
0: Yeah.
1: A bad one, my promoters, not
0: to me. I'm going
1: to win my
0: juma. Unlike the previous one, now promoters, woman say, woman is so jagumuno. Woman, my granny, do.
1: Sa?
0: And she say, yeah, man, this uncle funny, you know. What would you have grown? Yeah,
1: Debbie.
0: Hey. So, imagine World Cup finals without spectators.
1: Debbie, any day. Ah, na say any be the gentleman I hear. What
0: you imagine World Cup finals without spectators.
1: What should I name her? Say CRI backs ID checks for porn sites.
0: Oh, now no minister can't see me. Sam George. Say one way call various sites.
1: Ekoche porn.
0: When I was already what the card, a demand the word the card details. Now I enter in. Debate me as I see ye.
1: Into to protect children. I think that is the motive behind
0: that's
1: it.
0: That's right.
1: So, more person, more Bob, I said, the Bianquara, any access to that site. Young quote the Chronicle, government target 30 million trees after exceeding 2025 goal. Into a fee, Nuyana, Abansi, Obedriano.
0: Yeah.
1: Was it 2025 or target 30 million, but they were able to plant 31 million.
0: Yeah.
1: Into a feed, you know, so while lunching.
0: You know, you know, you know, you know, you high tension, I say. Oh, my, you beside Chugu. What I say? And also, Mudian, ye.
1: And your mother. And what's the candy, your mother?
0: Yes, Udian, what could be your high tension, I see you.
1: The bed, eh?
0: And you never Chugu.
1: A bed,
0: eh?
1: Oh, yeah, any day. And tell your mother.
0: Timunian, ye.
1: The old top corner was the reverse cut CEO's suspension now, minority.
0: And what is the statement, Abba? Minority natural crowd.
1: Oh, okay.
0: Led by Nana UFE.
1: Oh, okay.
0: On a parliamentary select committee. Ranking member on health committee.
1: Yeah.
0: On a truck crowd and a by. You really hung on.
1: I hung on modem. You did say a bed also. And Atu leads Mohammed's ministerial rankings. Says big event Ghana. And since our big event Ghana, no.
0: Yeah.
1: I'm going to hear awards.
0: Now, I mean, name the anyway. You made him hung on. You made him go near here.
1: The publisher, the new publisher, yes, or say cut crisis deepens further.
0: Yeah.
1: Doctors, nurses strike over CEO's suspension. Minority blast government decision. About me, I was say about me, promises cocoa price relief.
0: Yeah.
1: And also, and one Samaranian.
0: What are you? The Daily Banner.
1: Daily Banner or home? And the media now.
0: Yeah. Story be with you. I'm saying Daily Banner for capture.
1: So home.
0: Aye.
1: And the media now for baby.
0: The last time, former federal deputy speaker Betna has say.
1: Mekai.
0: Or your endorsement TV. I'm a Daily Banner for capture story. No.
1: Oh, that's fine.
0: And or say former member of parliament for Bekwai, Honorable Joseph
1: Osei
0: Osu, also known as Joe White. So actually, me who ni eba me money.
1: Enemy
0: has expressed support for Chairman Odenwu Gokuapia bid, Gokuapia's bid for the new Patriotic Party Ashanti Regional Chairmanship. Now, speaking on Kumasi-based Fox FM.
1: Oh, wow.
0: The Bihuni Ye.
1: I said training and kitten kitten pa. Na e black akra.
0: Yes. The former lawmaker and former first deputy speaker of parliament. Okay, all right. Yes, he's ready for the job.
1: My own boss. Maybe I'll be a Michia Koka.
0: Oh, yeah, Juma say.
1: Oh, boy, Juma. Oh, boy, Juma.
0: And yet, the vocals now, sometimes they're in the tank. I'll say, Oko on the post cry.
1: Oh,
0: now, get the
1: name. Now, I can sweat track. Oh, but where they are, somebody will context. It's a diplomatic tension brews as South Africa warns Ghana over evacuation drama.
0: Yeah.
1: Now, and go forward.
0: President, South Africa president, one of his
1: animals. Ewa Ghana ha. I'm not for being come on. I nipa be impeni for being actually saying facts. The omu ye no nyami ni mni enye die.
0: Say who da kesi pa.
1: But. And sese ye dima.
0: Inja inja inja.
1: Eche ye nse.
0: Inja omu nyanya do omu ye.
1: Omu ye Jimmy for.
0: It is just
1: matter. Well, I was say few people being a Jimmy sa ano.
0: Majority of the people no nje sa.
1: Na. The air ya omu ne say authorities no. And I won't see me say omu ne enti min kum. Say a dear you and only idea a money ya na as I annoying. What you say?
0: Yeah, yeah, sure, diligence. You assume
1: yes, diligence.
0: Assume yes,
1: mammy shay. I
0: see. Pay 3 hours, assume yes.
1: A hona,
0: I hona.
1: Sir,
0: those are true name.
1: A two forcing is a liar. A Greek minister boy fires over 1.67 billion budget cash.
0: No, wow, here video, Nibia.
1: Case now,
0: the deputy finance minister Kasano said, why release this car 1.767 billion Ghana cedis diama
1: agric minister.
0: Now, man, I shocked.
1: Now,
0: any mini effect was the idea I'm for you, meaning, see, can only fine
1: or the idea in
0: only a seven.
1: Papa, you so I say, and said, Antony can be breezed. Who said, I'm a crime, I'm a catcher, or say, I say,
0: why,
1: or boom, crack. What the hell? Then to ask, a candle roasted overcast CEO suspension. I'm a roasting. No,
0: na, ya pass. Wait, ye decision, Papa Ben.
1: KK, unim de emia. On say, directives in the buy, no. It's about patients. Our more issue, ne emergency. And a why ma. And a crown betting ya for soa, or my easy congestion, or one say, as almost suspended admission for some time.
0: For 24 hours.
1: Ain't you know? And only chikrana end this some hours be an almost sign a becas, oh. Omo timi aye hum bibi kakra enti no patients betimi asan aba no na se wo invite CEO no problem na e wo hono mo no de you couldn't find any solution to it na mum the best thing is say CEO no ma directives no ono na se suspend no keke
0: mhm
1: we di piaka
0: ye fem piaka
1: we e solve problem no e wo emergency ho
0: ye ye ni sa minim decisioner you know wo sha bibi na press a candle because when him say before say issue ni beba no yeah omo ka say omo suspend the emergency center honor for just 24 hours no yeah sorry kakra I can on his own Facebook eh and not trust say the situation is at high so
1: omo yeah go bibi yeah enti na obi akwa fool say they are trying to
0: what me name the account no
1: ah we invite papa yi e ma papa yi tutu mrika tena play mu e dey buy look at the risk involved. And if I pay you, Obi, your main first arm mao, and a BBC ya with this directive, no, what invite Obi Papa, Obi this year, Ama no senka BBC ya, no problem na nam soa or mass a directive no, na problem na so hono mo, no asa cause another problem, Keke,
0: ah,
1: Oma beni to me, are we safe? Yam kwe ni mwe na yesi Oma roastu no. Enti baby omo roast you ya kasi roast to bibi here dey.
0: Oh.
1: Roast ni here dey. Ya china.
0: Oh, say
1: e say your network yi mu chi no.
0: Order phone no mu pa.
1: Ani e to tone rather.
0: To tone.
1: The source say wa ha. Victory Bible Church International celebrate 41 years of impact. Dr. Mahmoud Baumia receives minority report on cocoa new policy next. And recent unlawful arrest threatened free speech Afenyo Makin Edaho. And was actually reinstate suspended CAT CEO Ghana Medical Association to Akando. Yeah. Ghanaian Times quickly. One dead, three rescued. Hey, Vice President calls for enforcement on regulations. KK regulations Ben. And I'm gonna say
0: I'm with the crowd, but now making kind of
1: regulations, but you
0: nah, you won't see
1: the no one's a maranian. Nah, me far, Delhi, the new crusading guide in Chatsu, me who's a papa natsanase. Nah, yeah, Coco Farmers, was rich Baumia. They say Coco Farmers almost soon, you almost hounding, and I drew Baumia in him, or Shannon the Ama, policy committee on. Agricultural security, food and security committee. Our more MPP monarchs or mashe. Na every pem, na omo to whom Anna Monty. Yam Renoco, my main fancy here, Anna. I feel, yeah, wait for an emblem.
0: That's right, thank you. You best have a BNI did to us in Abra. Social all the online portals now. It is all about Comfortnotty Teaching Hospital.
1: And no one at the end.
0: Nah, a seminal, I get Ghana Medical Association Akasa. Nurses say, oh, Hakasa's almost on Kojuma. A friend said, Labour Commission, so Hakasa.
1: But according to Regional Minister, Omiti, doctors, nurses,
0: yeah.
1: But I'll say, almost say, Omatia, say, Ombe Kojuma.
0: Yen take crata. So many crata, Rebecca.
1: It's your mother, Omano, and a kind.
0: Yen,
1: it's a crata, be my idea. Nurses,
0: Omujinum, previous, and yet,
1: suspension, when you finish, so I'm almost suspending for what?
0: Yansabian. This is governance. We are building a nation.
1: Meanwhile, they are working. No, so if the man is not there, why na here, Juma?
0: Yeah, I mean, come ra. I'm called. Come ra. Me called treat him important.
1: Ah, here. Nah. Wano. Paria. The day is too young. Wanso na.
0: It's very young. Very young. But anyway, young come ra.
1: Kofi.
0: But treat him important. But see, as many as I'm saying, so bad. Now, the details and also, Abro. Kofi Aristotle.
2: Mr. Kofi Krofa.
0: Let's say.
2: Boss me hoya na unsuwe.
0: Yes, me hoya pa.
2: Ede yanku pa.
0: And friends, Monday, Monday, Friday for. Yeah, yeah, yeah. Yeah, one Monday for the celebrating is very wonderful.
2: I draw for Luko Jofo and ne wa mweda.
0: That's right.
2: Into good morning to them. 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
0: Aye.
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2: 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say live Fox 97 e appoint am no fear room we to the senior soccer men's team the Black Stars of Ghana na yentu chen kombe brace and say the World Cup ni te no enkomo ni nam akwa kopiem ho amateur and you use a crowd. And why players room and show you training. Amateur some of the players no crani technical team no. I'm some room or near cancer basket basketball court or more ebbo basket in be and maybe I swear to me a quakama. It won't ebbo tennis and maybe piasum let me at so in Tianwa. Nem it was all joy. Our black stars was so and you use a crowd. Nem run it in any can say Jordan Pierre Ayew, or any captain, Edema, the senior soccer main team, the Black Stars of Ghana. Jordan Ayew, a doom come on, and which I'm saying, Tim, no, I am very praised the same Aquambia. So, or met him at the Dim, could him Edema, the senior soccer main team, the Black Stars of Ghana. Now, on so one man or to say, oh, a man for air to Chim Common or Cassay, Black Stars in. Eyatia ono Jordan Ayew ana Fenebra Andre Ayew umunya akonya ebobi because om papa ana fe momu uncle ani mpenifo bi atase omu abuhye ni mo omu ewo influence ewo Ghana hanuma ana sa Black Stars ne so a 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canine, but I know many are by two, but no blacks as no bar, or you know, come fine, say, or the boy, nothing could you do, and sweet me a quack, but yet Jordan, Pierre, are you Ghana a captain? I don't know.
3: It's not my, it's not things that I, do you understand? Yeah. For me, I always, because I'm a big believer of. What you deserve, you always get it at some point. So I always give everything to God. Do you understand what I mean? And it's not even something that I was even thinking about. Because even, for instance, like, I remember one time, Sika Kuno came when he was a coach.
4: Yeah.
3: Then came to London and came to me. We met and told me that obviously he wants me to be, would I mind being their assistant to, to my brother or and I told him that
4: no.
3: Do you understand what I mean? No, I told him that no. That was like 2021 because at that time I didn't feel that it was needed.
4: Yeah.
3: No, it was needed or because I feel like you don't need to wear the band to be a captain. So if I have something to say as a senior player I can still say it. Do you understand what I mean? But I didn't want to go into that because I know the way our country is, I know the way we think. And me they'll be like, oh, my brother is captain. This one is going to be signed. But the reality is that in Ghana, it's always been by seniority.
4: Sure.
3: That's the reality. Do you understand what I mean? So I think that was where I was like, I don't want to be into that conversation and those type of things. So he asked me that question. CK asked me that question. I said,
2: Jordan Ayew come on na catch us saying we year pa me yanfa ni sin afia nto aso sign the players no Ruben am enso timi akasa enso ne kan sa World Cup ha Ghana ye kwa kwoboy entim nwe mu a ye striker 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etimi and no more baby din community mamu ye very motivated and we be also etimi akwa kama Braden Asante Thomas.
5: Of course we know that we've had moments that have, you know, the world has been behind us at times seeing, you know, the tough things that we've been through as a team. And we feel like there's a story to complete and we wanna as players step forward and to, you know, right the wrongs, if I can say that. But definitely push it past the levels that have been done before. And we're lucky that we've got the support of the previous generations. And, you know, the likes of, you know, Michael Essien was here in camp. And, you know, Asamoah Gyan, John Pinto still. So we've got that support from the people who were there. And that means...
2: Braden Asante Thomas, Black Stars striker. No, no, the best is just number 10. No, I the senior soccer mention the Black Stars of Ghana or World Cup. We mona. 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
6: one gun one art all right
7: team Ghana team Ghana team Ghana
8: want me
7: yes
9: no come on come on
2: motivation behind chase say munya na yakan say team bonding na fe munya one heart one and yakan say a common goal na fe bia so team akwa commentin all the best to the senior so comments the Black Stars of Ghana no any yakan say some kakra ifro eba players ni me say wo mo se Ghana for yes e bia mo mfa nche performance na previously na enko ye mo mfa ntum chi na mo yure mfi kura mo kan we say we no a different tournament de mo hia firi mo ha e ye ne kan say support and afi empire bo Derek Lucasen and afi Atizigi Lawrence and other players o ma twetwe nkomo asre Ghana for nyina mo support wo mo
10: supporting us to keep praying for us and yeah God willing we're gonna do something great for them as well.
11: We will give everything for the nation and we will try to make everyone proud.
12: They should keep us doing prayers and then have the support behind us and then we'll just give our best.
13: We hope to make them proud and they should keep supporting us and most importantly, keep praying for us. We need it.
14: And Ghana's first World Cup game.
2: Kurt Edwin Simon Okeku aye GFA president ono so ngetimi atwetwe nkomo kakra e dia fa Black Stars team o eno chem se no kwasa me ba kopo ojitum se Black Stars e performance no wo fam ye pa na no kra 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
15: obi oni bia ni mse me very real
16: okay
15: I have seen me hu bad teams mm-hmm. win big tournaments. Mm-hmm. I say when good teams lose big tournaments.
16: Are we a bad or a good team?
15: I say when good teams win big tournaments. Mm-hmm. So you can never rule out any football nation, Ghana inclusive.
16: Are we a good or a bad team?
15: We are a good team.
16: A good or an average team?
15: We are a good team.
16: Okay.
15: We are all right. Yeah, a good team.
2: It has a crowd with us a pie, and you really don't come up because but I told Ghana, are we a good team or a bad team? You listening, Ghana, are we a good team or a bad team? We have a question, where's the crowd? Are we a good team or a bad team? 5-7 words of it, okay, boom, a full statement. Why you are no, huh, Mr. Nice, you too, no, hey, Papa, and I'm quite out of here. Okay. Nem already dedicate to Kweku say mo amosori amuzo nem efe no influence omo interfere eye coaching player selection. O se no kwasem baako kranim Carlos Cures no ni player selection squad no one na de baaye. Nem ya atoma Ghana e game e bobodi etia Panama one na be ni starting 11. Other games no Carlos Cures one na be obi an interfere ni da. Ye ticket.
15: The decline. Obia Oyejuma Magana ewo football.
2: and I said me esco and the board and I appointed Obibia or you to Mama Ghana, whether especially at the national team level. Mm-hmm. Now, each one of them is answerable to the esco. And they said net said delay my more appointment as chairperson of Black Queens
16: Manual that Committee. Sounds nice.
2: You are answerable to the esco.
16: Okay.
2: The team bia bibi echi adwin e bibi saw. Okay. That is not interference. Okay. Now, when it comes directly to the work of coaches of national teams, mm-hmm. nobody interferes
16: okay.
2: in their job. Nobody. There are various levels of engagement. Say, only some to report, or may defend the report, anyone plans, that day. That is very conventional.
16: Okay.
2: But nobody, absolutely nobody, interferes.
16: Into there isn't an instance, I'm because I'm a baby, a gun, and a let's say Korea, Kobo. Also, I have not said, then why you selection?
2: Me.
16: Send the young person just what most now people, and said,
2: what most people don't know, uh-huh. they say. Tim Bia Ubehu selection of Black Stars. Mm-hmm. That's the time I see the selection.
16: Oh.
2: A lot of times, it's a crash was on Black Stars Bebo. We're not breaking news about social media. Black Stars selection. That's the time.
17: Kurt Edwin Simon Okereku, GFA President and Ekansa Second Vice President, Edma Confederation of African Football, Ningune, and at some yet me kutie and a Black Stars in 7 Debra, Bebre, Aswa, Kimu, Reno, and Wa, Sports and Recreation Minister, Kofi D. Adams, Orano, Erum, Awan Ekansa, Philadelphia, Montana, Song, and on your USO, Nemum Ghana, Oranity, and Asa, so far, Adumite, Nasaro, Eko, Sam Paibo, Sende no Black Stars no yeko World Cup wenti o 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
19: Hallelujah.
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19: Yes.
18: And so said Lazarus to me, sorry for you, for
19: Jesus.
18: Now, and then not plaster. Yes, Lord. To myself, the Ginanda Nan Sufi.
19: Yes. Yes. Now, when you listen to the prophecies going around, it suggests that.
17: Yeah, we're often here, treating our tea. Black Stars, they're more actually. 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
20: Boss, Mr. Joseph.
17: Me watch the BBI come
20: on. Yeah, me had the BBI Friday.
17: I'm going to
20: pass it. BBI come
17: on. All right.
20: I didn't speak. Okay. I'm going to call BBI.
17: Right. Yanko ye na mse mewrum. Yanko.
21: All right, ano pay ye mo ate ni ye mo akwa ba ye ntin simra fe sam ne kaka ye bo bo ano ena no pay awa gudie mo sam ne yam fama show no so na bi pia entimi ko kama Johnny on Facebook Fox FM on 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And then some of Florentino Perez, where they are two drama, they are one sub Emma. Now, I'm going to be saying, Enrique Riquelme, on my tough, I am Nansa election. Also, a name Nipakro, where I am summer, Florentino Perez, and your tutor, no reference, and Enrique Riquelme say, or congratulate Florentino Perez, Nemo, or catch any, sir, elections now, Amatua Vieno, and then Quan, what Tim Kunim, Abasaba Pio, and Ian summer, Uranum, and so their tutor, or say Florentino Perez. Hey, I don't know if you have a name called what you have. It's in your mind, maybe a 2030, no? 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when him say was a braces ne seno aye de braces and so in show also World Cup ne ba na.
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21: Yeah, obey your braces, no, and yeah, Laminia man. Now, also, so to World Cup now. The attendee, son, Mevato, Obejan, and Bodjisa, Afibaco, Mevato, Nan, watching me on ye for 1 year. Laminia man, somebody better know. Also, so to World Cup, why imagine Laminia man? Just a one channel budget verse 1 year. Not just a budget center full. Not fit, none watching me so 1 year. Every Obeco Babri Sopa or Gosepu, until Lamia Master so on the World Cup, Obeja about yourself 1 year. And then some are Branton, then Soda Tuta, Madame Tonsa Emma. Now, or set aside aye Barcelona, Pierce Oshobopa, aye Nema, or Sinema, aye an idol, Ryan Sharkey, and after Jeremy Toku, or me a Pierce Oshobopa, and then some are Lamia Ma and Soda Tuta. Wede ya wun sam Emma wa juman de so. 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No, I know Sampa and then I come on. It's a baby of some money, some mano, and you and some Lamin Yaman. When you're 2 times, I want some Emma or Jumadi and so. We about to Uko Switzerland, I'm a national team camp. I want World Cup in one. Say, sir, I would have Buffon and I catch a FIFA, sir. Baby of Moano, FIFA, and you and from through all. Yes, baby of Moano, a snake, a zone. Not just I want our hopper and team player just over your training. 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Yes, Switzerland for a pile of bruta. So mupe baby for from and so move at the call and the free World Cup and I say ba. Madam I was some Emma with Juma and so na Usman Dembele. Yes, so I catch him play and for the Ian Messa and play a killer in Mbappe sir. So World Cup and bet me a ja. I just saw me na press it. I don't know my PS team na you know. And to take the same bono PS, you know, a branch of fun Usman Dembele. Wa catch a burn for the killer in Mbappe sir. I'm on press it. So press it before and yet there no so abba me want some emma July 13 when a bus above kono hans flick the princess in SS here or best at abra World Cup no kra echo so and to place no manco World Cup no or money hans flick ever started princess you know actually kran sana World Cup place no and so abba joining up for nima and so let me ko ye still bubo kone tim for the basa epe boy na ni terim 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hwe no obese club doctors actually also appear our national team camp into the upper I'm a boss a doctor snatcher I'm a friend and what on I know as I return him who's a couple of Uruguay minor a World Cup national for Nima and some that's your career England national team camp a World Cup and I say also shooting at the nano of Kansas City I'm a damage is a Nippon 9 and you're sober paper England for no reason concern I'm also catch a FIFA for say I'm on pay a sign in money mano and to say baby a team and so that now better idea but change not just say to I will hotel na chairman sa person who any beti wa babe show mo et England for so raise alarm at the FIFA am dey want some emo good news for Lionel Messi in Argentina and it's a Messi a 100% fit Messi no want no I just be pia 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Nyamia Duma Wednesday, and yes, Florentino Perez, I pass a presentation or after say and no winning election, so I'm an yamatime ko ye. Nyam kumpo ya machina Florentino Perez and Madrid team no amu send the opening bid of 150 million euros at the Club Bayern. Ako pe Michael Olise, Nemo Bayern, amu president Fan Herbert Heiner say, Madrid Bubba Kono. 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
1: thank you mira se
0: na no mi di birthday man te onka
2: ah who did we
0: saturday no man te onka
2: honestly
0: honestly honestly want it
2: do you who did we fan
0: o se
2: who did we
0: any a back door
1: oh okay dey mi bia me hu
0: omo omo e ma messages wishes gift ni bia present ni ano I mean, no, Marcia, no play.
1: Ah,
0: Amut, Mantenka. 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Name is Petter Sabia, obey you, be Cacradiaba. But, birthday, dear, said you will be out here, Beba.
1: I
0: mean, birthday, dear. Say, do not say one female and Hamekra. Because, once on the Beba.
1: Silence. Oh, yeah, yeah.
0: Come on, Obano Flan, ne, come
2: on. Ah, oh, shit. Well, who's so?
0: Okay,
2: I see.
0: And see, Cassa belated birthday.
2: What are you from King Faisal?
0: Yeah. And see, I'm a belated
1: okay,
0: birthday.
1: Belated birthday to you.
0: Yeah.
1: That's right.
0: Yeah, and oh, yeah. I want to hear your voice. I want to hear your voice on this. Come
1: okay.
0: on, go
1: belated
0: on.
1: Belated birthday to King Faisal. And I'm kind of
0: here. No, no, no.
1: King Faisal. Yeah. We didn't say any more to power.
0: AKA Triple TK.
1: AKA Triple TK. That's right.
0: Now, the God bless you.
1: You
0: know,
1: one on show.
0: Yeah, yeah, yeah.
1: May the Lord be with you.
0: Thank you.
1: Wakuma Swadi ain't ready anymore.
0: Yeah, man.
1: Nah, be anti-me, you're fine. If my grandpa home paya chain, you know, you are. I'm fine. No more.
0: Thank you. Thank you. Thank you.
1: Sir, I am right. I could see the end of the month.
0: It's time I'm afraid I should can sir.
1: Do be the birthday this hour. Don't just say be bread.
0: The be nyami nyadi me pesa. I copy him say. Oh,
1: I'm from more pusa. I'm more adum ni bebre.
0: Yeah.
1: Na oshira on tutu wana monsi ye.
0: What
1: I say?
0: Say minu ni asembiya. Paya Obama mi ni. Mani asopa.
1: Thank you. Thank you. Anyway, we say, Comra, you're fashioning to us, and then I'll come up, you will fear her. You call your name.

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This is the Radio University, Fox Morning Drive. Now, and Jenny, I've been forbidding come on, pending forbidding come on. If you hear stories, are making it circulating everywhere. Yeah, I'm pending forbidding come on. A poor specialist at my hospital, cream on a pay. A 9-time award winner for Happy Daddy's B. And I'm pending for come on, 0244544422. Cream on a pay. And Jibidium come on, our human is going to be a. Hey, be answer to me. I am fine. Ghana Freedom Fighters. Countrymen, once again, good morning. A Fusion 3, Hepa Plus, Pi V, and Plus Moss. And also, a cream on a pay. Hey, a PB, none of them never up. At a sound, nobody do now. Hey, General Webby. You can't get a beer touching, maybe a business and fair. What's nice, a chair? We are Juma Chopfer. We are Joe Jahoni at the other day. I was saying, Upedron, the Bidum, this is your Upedian Yipa. My friend, the Fierce on three, we are Berman up, Pekodumi, a Numbi at which we are many hunting to Ninian Kahoon. My upper tide road in Chaho Hong Kama was a good papa upon our quality. I don't want to see the baby dreaming. The Fierce on three, we are told to be a new offer. 0542 778 572. Now, you other related ones that come out of pay life on your radio. Minta Akanda orders immediate suspension of Confederate Teaching Hospital CU. Somewhere by and message I. For Kamwas and Pass, as

adi wi kra de na nkeni kwa se basa na minister of health na kra taba decision na minister take here amore the kra taba ho national labor commission force the kra taba no pay someone to appear before the commission in the muzzle of declaration of strike by Confanoti Doctors Association and National Labour Commission. I'm a summer king can never be a free media anymore. Sir, I'm a declare, sir. I'm a cross strike coming here, Juma. Adenya! See when you're suspended.

or see, Cutter is advised that the notice was improperly served because it was not compliant with the relevant provisions of the labor law. Consequently, the commission in exercise. Powers under section 139D of the Labour Act 2003, Act 651. What director said, we must suspend the striking immediately. And yes, sir, as NBC, and then I'm one before the commission. Thank you, Hussein, the doctor, and Penny for the building. Kobata, yes, production to Niguzo. Hey, Kadama CD. I say Omo action 8 section 162 and then 163 of Act 651. We National Labour Commission. I come here in Ghana. I want to hear the sir, we are Jumani. Yeah, Ben Pia Waka. Now also Ghana and Kwadia. Say Kwame Bobby said National Labour Commission or more and the regulator. Send your phone, Shada, and your money, Mandy, and your dinner, auntie. I must say, no, Mamarani bin a me, coat to a trot of pace. I must say, or Matty said, doctors, how could I not just want you, Mamma, and this is, you know? But can you know, they say, almost suspended, Munchin sign. And then run you, Rena. Statement to buy for means of health. Site to be free. Ghana Medical Association so truck rat abai. I'm also a truck rat abai. Professor Doctor and this Yook, a president in such as here. Dr. Richard Solomon, general secretary in such as here. Suspension of Confinati Digital Hospital CEO. Na minority caucus nso atro krata ba se se de ade ne si ko no debi enya sa na wo se ye the minority caucus led by an year free year tro krata ba ai na emun sam ye bebre don't scapegoat the Confinati Digital Hospital CEO. Fix the mess. Fix the mess. Sir, yes, I'll see health professionals. I'm not sure, sir, if you solve the problem, no. I'm not sure, sir, no best solve the problem, no cry. Now the Confinati Teaching Hospital crisis. Who should be held accountable? Examining the causes of the emergency unit in congestion. The suspension of the CEO and the doctor's strike. And they really come up. Two-bed syndrome in Ghana. Our hospitals overwhelmed. Discuss hospitals capacity, infrastructure deficits, and the impact on patient care. Public officials be penalized or punished while exposing system failures. Debate whether administrators should face sanctions when they publicly highlight operational challenges. Healthcare infrastructure in Ghana. Are we investing enough? Assess government investments in hospitals, equipment, staffing, and ongoing health projects. Industrial actions in essential services. Do strike help or hurt patients? Menu, menu, and yeah, so for.

The same way CCNA had you explore the right of healthcare workers to protest versus the need to maintain uninterrupted patient care. I did we had you power. So what exactly led Confanati Teaching Hospital to suspend emergency admissions? And how serious was the situation on the ground? Miss, I want some sound answer. I feel you're drunk, Obonisso. Yeah, buy a cobas, I know, a necessary now. Was the hospital management justified in temporarily halting admissions? Or should alternative measures have been taken? Then, another minister, and per se, see you in here. Why did the Minister of Health suspend the seal? And was that decision procedurally appropriate? Ne yede hu hia. Na ne kwanso no no. Eya hunu hu na na eya dadia.

Aya, five drinks and Rossi Miss and Rebecca can come with send your mom. Your WhatsApp line A 0596 6696 074 and no air WhatsApp number 0596 696 074. No text messages where back in Kandy about 48 minutes past 7. Yeah, the moon koboka crack. Text message, yeah, WhatsApp number. Fast way back in Kandy. What we share live on Facebook and so. Come to me. Do comment on FAH 0596 696074. Now, yet me, Abonkobo.

0: Gaga. Right, I be at your statement, TB. Say, I have seen in the release that both the National Emergency Center and the National Accident Emergency Center are being built in Accra. Why don't we have one in Kumasi or Techiman? We have very few ambulances and very deplorable roads clogged with traffic. Those in need of emergency care in the middle belt and the northern part of Ghana all come to Accra. Should that be the case? When a patient die before they get to Accra, our tribute. Bidding Koboka Cran, the young idiot here. My meaning Koboka Cran, 3 minutes of health. My name is Nyaba. My name is Nyaba. Na Ayeli Hammond. Bidding Kombo. 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Aye, Pierre Odima, Minister of Health. Pierre Timino or Kahon, many minia by Kodin Kobo, na Yahweh, Nkrata Aba Montenso, a far ministry in home, a far Confanoti Teaching Hospital, and send some recourse on ya diadi, a cosonina, you di Hunkopo, many minia by Kodin Kobo, na Yele Hammond, where ye private legal practitioner, Bapa Machiano Pay.
1: Oh, good morning.
0: Nampum to say.
1: Yamia do meyo na monso e.
0: Yamia do yesu yahu yepa enkran bo ko de.
1: Yamia do ye go so. Ise na eto kakan kakan.
0: Ise ni to won anopa yi.
1: Da bi da bi.
0: Ah okay, recently. I see. Na anopa yi mi frɛ wa boko. Am sɛ enura nwumrem ho mi issue statement bi.
1: Yeah.
0: Aha. Concerning the suspension of CU no of Confanoti Teaching Hospital.
1: Yeah.
0: Yes, much lesser ministry no any omadin nkomadu achiri yeah the si no it's rather unfortunate but the tough one kakra kire ye ni na tie fo anopai
1: yo asan ameka san mamin din kan chia wati fo nyina mo listeners nyina na ministry of health no so no we are saddened by the ekoso ewo Confanoti hospital sesia. As a matter of fact, any BBA yet susu who ana mindi ni se minister no or dream who se asem no beko ako si sing because statements na issue ye no who se president ni ma directive se under no circumstance na se or se ye su emergency ni mo what I say into no AC sano definitely administrative processes. And so na CEO ni too mo na minister ni expect to say ebia nkomo bi be koso with the minister ni adeade ye na ye adwuma you get to say na ye adwuma for ye to me my query asem to me see as me be saw say dey ntina na akoba ni sa na say dey na esi ye ne koba ni sa nti enu ni nkomo a omu di a em say enko ye ana say nti asem by but minister and the ministry of health you know there's no way ye be drink say the health of the people ana say Bibi say be caught overboard. What I say because a administrative processes. Which ministry now so far yeah nyoma be brave to make sure say this no bed ni and I will call hospital you see bed in ni ho way ni ho yeah nyoma be brave to reduce that yeah boosting your friend is saying bed capacity no. Ye see cat lab. Yeah, your mama be brave. It's BBC see now administrative processes. Na ya bisa so then tina we far this kind of step. Ah one boy a mani and I say BB no. I don't think it is the best way, say beba media soon a demonstration in your mama be brave. Akoso. It is not in bad light. Say we ye juma na be our boss, I can't ask him. It's not in bad light, say we ye juma into the minister and the ministry of health. I don't think say it's in a bad light.
0: Okay.
1: And on Suman as our suspension. But just to make sure, say, you have punitive action. Because, yeah, per se, be a AC work on Fanochi, no, or Chinansu, will be a sorry, say, be a Bibintino, Matu Hospital. No more. I think that is basically it. But steps are on the way. Sana, yeah, can. We are doing everything to resolve the misunderstanding. But, honestly, Bibi, I a casa.
0: Nay,
1: yes,
0: Minister Kratano de Bayano.
1: Yeah,
0: We share the first sentence. So, pursuant to Section 36(1) of the Ghana Health Service and Teaching Hospitals Act 1996, yes. At 526, you know. And no, I see a one about 7
1: But I'm not too, can you?
0: Mitra say, Minister Kotu Section 36(1) of the Ghana Health Service and Teaching Hospitals Act 1996, you know. And yeah, Act 526. And no, I say, I see one a breach, you know, Anna.
1: And one say, see only Minister Nassem Nidia. A personal. Administrative way,
0: okay.
1: And all more can what I say,
0: okay.
1: As a matter of fact, Ukraine say, yeah, your ministry no, Sena in some PAP near the Adeno, a BTN. What I say, Intina, I say, Echo Chair and San, I had the communicate no, I had them about out. It's not as though say, see you no, only or right, so better keep certain decisions, but. Yeah, assembly by who's a president, no, Emma directive.
0: Okay,
1: on my directive, say under no circumstance should we close down emergencies. So, who can yes, who can vividly say president must have directive?
0: No? Yes,
1: yes, and see, yeah, based on that directive, Nintina minister, no, so it is just an administrative process. And yes, I can say money in your name. But what's the answer? It is an administrative process. In some APPR, SSNO, definitely, yeah, try to resolve all those issues. But in our canon, the CEO hasn't really done too bad because he was being. Oh, yeah, no, Juma, what I say. But who you with Juma? Definitely, we boss better near Tiao along the way. And I'm a boy.
0: Aye.
1: It is our boss at Tiao say, oh, I didn't know, I didn't call ban it. It's the next time. And son obey you saying, because Omukai said, before you take certain decisions, you have to meet with your board. Who are board? No one catch a board, and he said, say, no, cool. And I said, but no, so back at your minister, and he said, say, no, cool. Then whatever decision now you better take, you know, it is going to be a collective decision. What did the American say? Into your communicate, no, who say, you can't woman, say, without confirming with the board, the minister, no, take key decision. Into administrative process now, yeah, you know, and yet because you say, yes, spite, you know, but then I didn't peer peer or media soon. I say, you want to quit be way and tell me, Tina. Which is not so.
0: I see. And as you speak, in 2 weeks, you know, is this still in force?
1: So talks are still on the way. So Ramuhu said, the Ashanti Regional Minister said, Okohu, doctors, noni, oni omu kokasa, omu ye consultations. And definitely, I know the Ashanti Regional Minister and the Minister of Health, eh, they didn't come on. I'm sure at least by this week they should be able to reach a consensus and then resolve whatever differences or more. But for in all, no, I just believe say BBIA communication, BBIA casa. With what is happening, no, unfortunately, as I said, Dr. Snip actually said, yeah, to me, call myself. But this is just an administrative process. Do you get it? Definitely, we BBIA boss with me, I can say, what a key decision we want, boy, money, and we move on. Yama query, wukaya, it came with a query, and yes, question
0: yeah.
1: It came with a query. Query near punishment. So you agree with me, sir?
0: Yes.
1: Query and near punishment.
0: Yes.
1: I said, why ye be a yen tias ye, intina yenu, eyeden, edin komo. But say ye nu kasana, e bufo bana wu, the co internet, suna fade ya ubia. That means going forward, no, sabi sebe, or my na ye woman, it means I yen to make doctors as same view. It means they are on their own, and it can't be so.
0: Nah.
1: Yes, boss.
0: President directives were the buyer, say, under no circumstances, was a hospital TV. Yes, sir. Higher man, yeah, you will be a Nukasi CBM. But more advice, President, say, Drew Sans on that hospital, so almost on my handicap. Omni by beyond baby. So, yet, yeah, sir, a internationally standard and as a recognized, sir, teaching hospital to be a ma, Ghana Health Service is sumbi. Nanka matwatwa na ekama kama kama. Sir, ewa hosa.
1: Okay, sir. Yeah, and yeah, internationally recognized because and yeah, true wakrata bi swasa. You get it. And yeah, standard bi a yebeka siye dihun. But president, no, wusha president na ye wono wohun. Odri ni panahun. On peso beti bibi se obia ko wu no bed se wu titi scenarios ni bibi.
0: Aye.
1: Yes inti yadini free ha ko ha inti as a president ana every typical person now at this time minu be kasa as a layman semican layman a common Ghanaian na minu wa kasa as a health professional so that I'll be fair what I say as a layman wohu wo betimi akase o under no circumstance obi dream emergency na form crown or better na wa hwe no ye bibi na ne ho ton
0: okay
1: yet ase you okay. Understand or that your friend is an ambulance mu crowd obi bia no ye bibi na ne ho ton so if I want to be objective as a professional wohun sometimes say can't say no better sometimes doesn't mean say physical bed pen any ho but e bia theater space
0: okay
1: wohun for instance, it's an accident case now. Now, accident case now. Who said, wait, I just said, I didn't call theater and I didn't call IC. Who himself theater space? I am a recovery. I am a into you will not risk taking that patient at the emergency. Who by your wife, Vince, who refer now call hospital? A war, your friend is saying, theater space. What is the mechanism?
0: Okay,
1: so for the president to issue that directive, you know, and your bonny quine so. And your bonny quine so cry almost there at every Ghanaian, even one minu casano. Wouldn't the park or drew hospital, ne catch or say no better. Won't see us here da. At times, call back to me who say I made bed ne that way, but if your team never honum say the aftercare and answer don't be your money pana surviving. Omo Nisa and your manu at that time.
0: Okay.
1: What did you make? On the president's side, on carbon, BI. And I'm just saying, yes, or can't keke or putting measures in place to make sure, say, whatever we need at the emergency, and answer whatever we need, I be making sure, say, yeah, more be on coffee, and I am more being coaching, chinchina, wako, omu, yes, and your money na omu di share in place to make sure, say, patients be obebani, obenya be a coche.
0: All right. Now, me that's it. Yamin Shaw, you go so din common call, bea, name couldn't know you enough to say, be crabber. And will be beating my dream, Bruce? I miss our swaffro. Why?
1: Martin.
0: All right. The other bone come away. Now, I yell Hammond. Why, you're Pierre, the mammy of health. 97.9. Now, who do we need to what? Pierre for the door super. In fact, the other side, same way, Bano. In fact, I am come up. I am simply brave. And now, Combo. Now, before sir and Rabbi do not minority caucus issue statement. Now, you are free a ranking member of our parliamentary select committee on health. Mina Nakudim Combo, if you just say as a query, member of parliament. Nana Machin. Okay, Nana Machin.
2: Yeah, hello, Mr.
0: Yamia. Yamia, I'm here, Pa, and I'm part on swear. Yeah, the radius and the pressure, it also, pa. Now, but who bought you? Let me just say this, and Sanaya trust who bought you, my pa. I am saying, sir, who bought you, my Juma, the way you, my pa. Now, can you hear me? What do you mean? Moon connection and a free year, mammy, now, and any monk of Boca. Now, I'm part also. Nana, you are free ye Parliamentary Select Committee on Health, ranking member. Well, a member of parliament for the good people of Sokori, Fijasia Sokori. Many never born come back. Lani nim wame. Kra. No pay nim wame. Hello, Nana. Oh. Nana, mbato also.
2: I'm a tool.
0: Mammy Connie Street, my statement as minority caucus, a far the suspension of Comfort Teaching Hospital CEO. Mami did this kakra. Then a PM one more year sa statement. No. Sanka suspension, the sanka e normal. Ana.
2: Me line mo nya ba me tse it's about the press statement.
0: Exactly. Yeah, mami comment you. That is all.
2: About the suspension. No.
0: Yes.
2: Okay. So basically, no. Yes, support the suspension of the medical doctor na or yes CEO. No. Again, yes, so say hospital no omo dem ran ejuma na omo san so so e de ejuma kan ho a enye mra e bi ni say e was say e fan nipa 37 to 34 impano na abro so e mo mo fa nipa 30 kan ho
0: I
2: got to make
0: a metonka.
2: Next, I said, let it be the form.
0: Yeah.
2: No, almost the other form, the other damn panel. So, why am I? If the answer is going to mean fat, it be made that so the letter say, ye jimmy pana, the air cotuni passo. It is idea, any ye jackaka. Now, your question say, ye be ye or more. I want to discharge you or more hospital in an ye be a call. Now, almost to me, Biama, waiting patients, no swabba. Immediately say, you are more no, under the circumstances, no, ye no, no. But and here say ye be suspend you na imran wa wana to me wire hunting na eye ya pena ye de funa funa yan kwa fwa omu elboa. Yes oma bambebu. 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Nan so no ubana se ube pam nipa obwa no dia. Na only name didn't ye anything ye can say, ye dear, ye knew a moya dream. Say, in here, say, Omobesaki see you, and now I say, you are moya, you know, not a new quansono. But
0: okay,
2: if you must so know, your son was so the insalgun say him. Nako to you go from. Now, yes, health workers, they say, Mudika, ye moya, and the dear, yet ye see. It's an say, Minister, no, on the Monday in the year, the most motre mohoka cra, Emma, oh yes, oh yeah. Then to say, here, so no, a chair, na in Quana Shreno, na a Bayan Ghana for so. It yet answers, I almost say, yes, there are more strike, no, Omon fan to one yenka, na yema, asum yemra, na yem sounds of my pressure, and qua by so. Na Omon to me, ma, say, a fire. Any again, a one hospital, so no. Yet operationalize or more may be to say, Coco being a trade, dear no. Na you to me, ma, pressure no, and cut down a wogin. Because Ubia and not Odi Bajin, Bono 4 by Jin, the Mali 4 by Jin, Safi 4 by Jin, Gofobia 4 by Jin, just Ubia the Cojin.
0: I
2: know Mancasanom, or more bread. It's a Yanji or more. I'm a pressure and call for more. Any idea about your papa? They be assassin with Bessie Woji. It be the other 2 years, no.
0: Okay.
2: I'm buying Senna or this 70 billion a year big push. I walk quiet. Ghana, I hear only 17 billion. It be a year at the 111 hospitals and a staff bungalows. Nina, I'm a more muye from the human and your baby atina. In this, the 111 Senna buying a big push now. Last year, only 13 billion. This year, only 30.8 billion. Eko big push mo. Apom di no mu here only 17 billion. Ebi wi ni na ewi wi omo quarters ma. Omo nya nkwala bebreya e pe djuma ye no in the health sector no. Ya fa omo ni na. Inti yesre aban e bia na ade omo ye woji no. Om pese aban hu se ye twum adwen akọ hospitals e wa Ashanti region na. Bessie Nemo Mia, you know. Ye keep Biana Omoma, I dread a bind, and a gunner for actual Oma Via Coso. It's your best rabbi. When ya dear, ye de a fool at the poor health workers. Omonia,
0: okay, okay. Hey, Nana, what we are, ranking member. Our committee, a share pum din so, our gun and rachaba de fee. Hospitals are bored him, you know, I say, ye, but young Kumuno. Ebi abaya kan ebi atremu de ANT den tina store e operationalize so hospital so no
2: acho o se
0: de invisa ni se hospitals a e wan jada 111 ya wi a over two hospitals bia eno no yewie but yenkom e bia on the committee level no maka bia tremai Ghana fonte ye adent na still e da so sisi wa ye nyem adwuma
2: also agenda 111 na yewie no te say trade e ne kokko bi no adena omun sha ti ana
0: aha that is the old question bibi saw
2: aha it well omo wie almost near the air condition, the beer womb, a car, equipment, and the X-ray, and then Pani 1 or 2. But I did a 1 or 1 almost Samsuma supply order, not the ma suppliers ahead of time.
0: Okay,
2: if I was a buying Yema Yehu, Sika or Mudiama or money equipment or Mudia de Drew. Domodia de Drew, dear, I was so one more Mudi Bessim. Yeah, and then they almost see you. Why you be here? But attack equipment, there was some with the group. But equipment, you know, supply, you know, almost my different suppliers. It is here, and what they have to do is to get them to put the equipment inside the property so that they see, as we speak, they are about 95% done. The 5% is the equipment, the few equipment, some of the machine. Almost the same one, then they are all operating.
0: Okay.
2: That's what you are here. So that is where we are with Agenda 111. About majority, there are some 35 beer. The whole Ghana now buying can say, and Kobaya decided, and by now, no, and now, September, then all of them are working in the country. It needs, first of all, political courage. It's a Oman question of MPP, NDC, because Kaihun said, NMS projects are Omuya, you know, Kumewu, Fomina, Garu, Salaga. Ebina was a quite better fee, Nidia Ninano. No doa, MPP buy, and you be Yema Omo. Even UGMC phase 2, 217 million, and the replica, Eddie V, the equipment in Abego UGMC. In the Apomini, dear, Yenfeno MPP, Feni NDC. Yet the Jao pair near the Asiao, so you have to execute it.
0: Hey, Asimo, none of it Asiano, for your Michel. I'm going to say, Wabay insight P. Make say, National Labour Commission for say, doctors na omo trust Accra tano. Na nurses na muni na so muni ajumano. They should appear before the committee. Na itiambra. Sana omo kama si itiambra. Nti omra committee neni na omo ni mkobo. 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But if I drink, I don't see Mr. Rebecca King Kayamon. Na yedin kumo kakra. 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Awafomu amba. Oye member of the NDC communication team. Mr. Thomas Kusibwa will be seated very soon. That's a common. I shall see him. Nana Mache. Name Pum to say.
3: Oh, Namia Dumara. Quick crying.
0: Very good.
3: Akadiaka.
0: Aye. We can't hear Koyedi.
3: Ah, bending. A Koye cry. The ACC war. Ya Pumu Dense Mono.
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3: Intimin Koye Masa. 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
0: ebe yi
3: yen hwe ne ntoto ne ma
0: yeah
3: na
0: you free can see be say o say hospitals na is on aka be say 17 billion and a million as na ye di awi
3: billion that one is in cedis
0: okay okay
3: the dollar
0: okay
3: will
0: okay.
3: Be around
0: 1.2 okay dollar million dollars. Should I believe, sir, Abambia on the priority?
3: And near man,
5: mean you, sir. Sir, I'm going to be on the priority.
3: Oh, definitely, sir. And I'm a moody.
5: Yeah.
3: It's an issue of priority.
5: Exactly.
3: And, senior, a man for na, ubu man, a woman. Uno munkuta home, dear.
5: Yeah.
3: Nebom say, do be beer. Not trimude, a woman.
5: Trimude.
3: Yes, trimudano. Yakakai, a baya say, on to tune maybe. Na etwasu cha enye da biana that goodwill no be wo ho
5: okay
3: on sane fofro pa na yes wo ya ye ya ko into an election party e win ye
5: yeah.
3: E win with absolute majority
5: sir
3: enti eyifo no kra de beyond minority no ne small group no
5: yeah
3: na omu sa pe wesa che se ano o shea che se omu ye kitikitikiti
5: yes
3: na wo de wo absolute majority.
5: Majority.
3: Na sadi ene bana wuna wo majority no.
5: Yeah.
3: Wan susu ama and wutrimu dema.
5: Mhm.
3: U decisions bi ha ube take no.
5: Yeah.
3: Sa obi antwa dwa ma so se twa ye o.
5: Mhm.
3: Na senka eye 137 na. Ebi asa na ma we. Enka wuntu. Sa ye 137 na. Ke bi asa na ma we onye den. Wuntu. But say wuntu because owo dom
5: yeah
3: but owo dom a ye wo ba bi a esie
5: yeah
3: e be si ba bi no o se de bi ana me ka se nsuo sha ase ese etoto nsuo sha ase ese etoto a
5: yeah
3: wo good role a wo no apem
5: ai
3: apem
5: yeah
3: now crazy. After say nsuo no beto awie no enkrofo be question wo as to drip this street way ye wo drip e wey e de ene de ye and society won't see a kind, a kaya by answer and you able to. Once you are cut, you did drip home, come over her, and your reminder say, you two and a mobi and sana a drew, Pempens will be. Say, say, you are a twin, Shadia a young crying. All because you won't cross for Diane.
5: Yes,
3: dead breeze, now was also a free hole, names your name bar and your quack. Now, what would not go what they are? Is your better teacher? A better push it back.
5: Yeah.
3: Anna, a fin so eguma, and to me, money flow no end cost any or say sequel.
5: No, Debbie.
3: It is within 30 minutes, and I'll send a free pantine. A best saying, then get me called Drew a puma. Say, Debbie's womb, ball and no nisanya, my name and womb. Na, and to me, money flow no cost any sequel. Within 30 minutes or senka edu no ube ti wani no na nam 45 to 1 hour
5: yeah
3: sab egba pe na ekipu volumes no behind at the flooding bar
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5: yeah
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5: yeah.
3: 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No.
5: Yeah.
3: That's a you know, I touch that. Yeah. Although the office, I was set me caught naturally.
5: Yeah, very
3: simple. That's how you're going to get your light.
5: Aye.
3: It's way any panama dream rasso. To an amobian sana. A drum pempensobia. A bemo. Okay, say. Sir, health and yaming. Ya come once some hospitals, no honor. Say, ya, ya, ya operationalize ya. And the pressure caught.
5: Madame
3: the very few ones now, yeah. Ewo hono. And I who say, yes, be by them. A bra, uhu no, aso mine say, ah, your hospital say, what the Emfa Kumasi, Emfa Shanti region. You only one teaching hospital. Ah, SMU as a tertiary hospital, SMU as a referral hospital for Umomuoi, and one so SMU as a regional hospital because, Ashanti, a unit there. I told you where they say, if he say, a stopgap something. Enunti sa ebra wode eye sa project no na e de ahokire beba na mo mu wie die a e ho se timi e easy pressure na wo ho no eti for that time ni nyina na be wie no na se on fa nya adwuma na chese ama 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
6: yeah
3: omu wie na say bia board ya free board meeting even if it's an emergency board meeting na enye overnight enti yan fan semu kwahyehye board jise unim dia wo kan se onima wo fan semu kwahyehye board se ada na board no na board bia na ohu border etna eyihoda even the board chairman so ta ko hompa chairman po no comfort because say oho
6: wo ba hadudu
3: wo pede ha because any wadwuma no no e bia you will be interfering
6: yeah
3: but a broad policy directions ana day to day administration moye modwendwe ho a ne kodu border board set big priority no to us okay e bia ye say na da ho date say month say we ye e bia be 3 months Fox. 6 months 9. 1 year
6: yeah.
3: 2 years yeah. 3 years ni a breaking it down sir na board na ma that broad
6: okay
3: but day to day see na here aye ti won ye say accident bi aba wo de awura konfa no chea enye mfre board for God to take a decision on that. Yes, I need you.
6: But me nye ventra kwa bana insight na no dey. Because I know the nano dey see intia mass ma boy. Na see en confer board ma board for approve answer. Anyway. 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
7: Kiki.
6: Let us say.
7: Obo ade adom me ho ye. Me ho ye pa.
6: Na if you book there.
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7: why kwari ya je ho
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7: am say be 2 days or say enura minimum say dan bi bu akra say yete ya ma the vice president ni interior minister ko
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7: But why ma? But keke as public servants no. 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
6: yeah
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7: Say, young fan is it? Ghana Commercial Bank announce se da bi ene sika ya je no aburo ye so ye ntumi nkan ti wo di bi ba obi afasan a keke ewo implications o because obema Roberts so ada ho mo so eh ba Ghana Commercial 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
6: emergency well so okay the level of a year mo ntio me crata no buy na well anyway we dey say e di hu
7: ntio na make say e ho nye man ka o mu nka but ye wo asembia ne kwen fa so ka no
6: yeah
7: as public servants me wo nyo mami ensem bi ye ade bia no me dwene ho who is a crime witness here for so
6: yeah
7: KK one how to speak crime ben is a me faso kasa say issue will hope crap crime ben is a me faso kasa asem no two when to speak
6: okay
7: bria ben is a me kasa asem no
6: yeah
7: bria me kasa asem ne e ye ana enye
6: okay
7: and now where to speak and here ne se me kasa asem no nti na make say me ti konfo no chi pr so wo kan sa asem ni me ye mo shame because na be creative fear and panic but omudi so omo kan because why ma they have no option but they me be say me ho ne say konfo no chi is under Ghana Health Service nti me be say me ho say sa issue ni baaye no anya bia omo bo Ghana Health Service for ma ne say issue bi say ni e face wo ha na Intina meka how to speak, when to speak, and where to speak. Because se if konfo anoche eye under Ministry of Health de a ese sebe konfo anoche mpenifo edi nkan de to ministry nanim se problem sei ene wo konfo anoche nti ye ne den na se anuye papa bi ama ansan na mo ye omutu no omutu ba me nyin ni se saa de no esi ye inti
6: right,
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6: okay.
7: Frank amwako hin am say issue ni si ni mate se am say nurses and doctors ni yesen kombe ko strike ne nura doctor intervene mo ne omo di nkomo ma am say strike no mo call ne off inti ye bebo ye ru 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
6: Ye nyante officially se omu so omu de ibe wye ye. But caution no, BBC say, should public officials be punished for exposing system failures? Or certain questions in Bibri, na ye veshe di hunkumo. Debate whether administrators should face sanctions when they publicly highlight operational challenges. And it does. Na?
3: Unim se, baby, I didn't do no.
6: Yeah.
3: At Senya, ye do be a co court, and I didn't co court.
6: Okay.
3: Unya di ne kokot wiya. Eni eme bi oha, e wasi e kane senya, e mrano ne e yinisiti. Onne e du kota e kwaye evidence.
6: Yeah.
3: Njuwe zesu, oba political arena.
6: Obi jina... Na natuwa first 10 minutes nisu mayu.
3: Obi e jina... Bebi akan bibi afat ne yonko politician, owe we this guy, nwa ye se, nwa ye se, no.
6: Yeah.
3: And you're different from CSC, you're the name of court.
6: Mm-hmm.
3: It's your building evidence at the court. Ube drew court, no. Not your wakana bontina, your body also, no. Ube drew court, no. And yet, it wouldn't mean for any admissible. Our court. Oh. And unty, so I have a bit is a beer for Fanochi idea. Technically, administration, say an American can say, Obi can and ne. At the spell of the moment, is it no na and I was also a consultant board. Me say when it comes to day-to-day administration of any facility,
6: mm-hmm.
3: And your management, and we will see you.

0: management team bi kura sa aka ho omumra enkran na wo admit say problem wa because ensu o ton fa say eyiri enipa wo say nadmo e ye officer na say we are won ne be heso no bra enkran
1: mhm
0: etu ababa na ensu na yia fo ma wie na obi an take decision papa bia na say ekoye ya na ayenden e ye say unsho powers awo na nti sa enkanye ne kanu no kanye ne kanu no day to day administration our management 7.9 se mo ahweye na se mo di wei e be ye basic principle ye fa nya adwuma de a ene ye DCEO regional minister minister decision bi abeteki a e be chea bia obi aso all right o webusa se na consult to president wan consult no enti enye sa na ebu man nya sa na ye administration
1: president say
0: mistakes there a bit me ye bi e wo ba bi omo but ye chimwa anko do point say e wo senka board enti confanoche board omunti confanoche ho ena da bia wa ko fo
1: they were saying say those situations you know omo the kind of defining that that too say under those circumstances we yes idea
0: say there no na wonti ase president directive mint me nya we no say ka say wo emergency about free tafo neba
1: yeah
0: ah na konfa not you ba omo ntimi nya ho hwe because omo mu gu a kire no kura ya be 30 aka omo mu gu form 40 ho ana omo mu dampa so 37
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1: yeah
0: because o mu fi say mistake kura o hwan nyenka yoma so o no na gina mpa no ho o na gina emergency o see o dey oni eho
1: yeah
0: on the other hospital ni nyina so but omo mu wa emergency wa condition ya omo wo mu no omo ab notify eyi say say na tinti anamo say na fees ye tu ebe yi it is all case anamo no at the spell of the moment wo jina ho nana moye na moye internal memo na moye ni say na memo ni pia bonten na ekofa sa asem we ba doctors na wo ho nu su fees say say anyo mu kura na twere ko omo an take that decision sana CEO confirm wa kebia kasi yo na ote ni office no ka onye sei it is also who suspend this CEO dia onu fi so onu so no so suspend bi are you not getting the point say say uti we na so akofa as baba de wo hu ye de wa ka na ka sei akwadu management ni bom so okay de why e justify now o hire so manager na e ye sei awu awu so only upset me na mbi asem ne koye
1: yeah
0: sei na net ye it is who suspend eh you know eh their management
1: and as a manager necessary
0: because details no me na e wo me ho
1: yeah
0: it is a doctor say ka we a bone o ma ye nden ato aso ama other health workers nurses
1: midwife
0: omuzu do omu ajib and na Ghana medical
1: association
0: aso so mama 3 days
1: as a in fact said the can is out of
0: and you are good yesem swallow your pride na wo your system no I am na ego no so dodo ego no esusododo

0: Your health, yeah.
1: Brent Bray, we are share the healthcare infrastructure in the country. Are we investing enough? Assess government investment in hospitals, equipment, staffing, and ongoing health projects. Brent Bray, Kakri, we are not yet yet true channels.
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3: It's a D kind of name, Cassie. 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Health ministry su no so betu ya free hospitals na wa around no.
1: Yeah.
3: Se konfo no chi situation se na omwo mu. 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
0: member no bia ro
3: no
0: member no ba
3: nke na member na ba
1: ya na ne kasa wo fi
3: ro bia sa
1: so be kasa based on the omde babo ntin
3: eno na make say eno kura no tumi creative fear and panic me e ho no na migina wo ba mi mbire mu se doctors na anya de da bi nsa sha se me ka say Senye ma, so mung feni da hon kasa ayema. 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
1: But I think it was necessary. And whatever the situation was, ebay. Nti den ene ye wasi yeye. It was necessary to...
3: Se eba aboliti huno.
1: Whatever you make of it.
3: Who didn't say me meti issue no? Let me free her. Me free station you kufi. Driver no said you know see 2 minutes. Me tia mu preocupe. Me say ma se nyabu tru ni esi emergency ayema. Because said you know see 2 minutes no. Me who say ma unconscious na one road the mako boho emergency so ayema. Because na atomi trim. The one na make up fear and panic asem no. Because omu dis a omu kan. Na minim se ye beba ho.
0: Onse fear and panic no. Wo dey hwesa scenario we.
1: Yeah.
0: Obi wo trede.
1: Mhm.
0: Emergency situation aba.
1: Mhm.
0: Or option se obekọ bekwai.
1: Yeah.
0: And wo option se obeba konfanochi.
1: Aha.
0: Naturally, eye ya ba bi omudu omani hwe no. 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Se see e e dey so be admit cases of that nature. Eh him odin ani behwe. 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Eti fear panic. When you a minimal fear, but when hwe na actualize say what could na kodu ho awia.
1: Wa
0: say asem. But at least so one man it na make say internal memos ni ade ade no. So obi pick ma ne babo nte a.
1: Yeah, beka wo.
0: Ha. And the coffers are yes, idea. Okay, within them, Missy Ghana, Echo IMF, and that another way.
1: Yes, it was.
0: Nana do natural comma, and if was a many World Bank for IMF, a cassa, Omu say, Yemfa, Yemqua and die package. It's Munya ready, say, Mobe, yea, no Musu church, a moment crop for. Now, leak ya babbling. Obisia, a buck IMF, Omobunim so a young co near the memo number. No be aye fun. It is hard na it break it to media houses no. I will see who how to manage it. It is assembly bana antenna na a pier bar bontia. Uf re piara. And yet there was all ka.
1: Yes,
0: senia et na because anya sa musu bet me a kasa no kra. It was also wa kasa pay kim. Yes wa kasa. It's nanka ya can sa because on no chremuno. Or chremu say a 24 hour service a yipe.
1: Yes.
0: Na omuye sa de no krana. Yeah, what elective cases in there say mema but e bia de de ne ba ye yi pa de they can find a way of handling it now within 24 hours no o ma manage bets ne ni ade ade no eti for now ne de o ma o mu ba free ba bia nka betra ba confirm no chi no o mu pe other alternatives na say eti so no kan say wie ne say ade na aka bia eti assembly be da ho a ye ya ye nimu ne ya kan basa no o no o ye pr ne oni e kwan say e bi o presenting the way e say ye ye hwe ne ma bi na na go moving forward anya we nko ani asema be baga no ensemble be bet me aba na e ba ni say ni stretch no by that principle
1: yeah.
0: I say we a government appointee, you are representing the president
1: yeah.
0: And then I say we buy one fair president we can't work it that way
1: okay but
3: na na I'm say asem na me can eh wa na so eh ba na the way I see manage ya yi no we na me tie sister station bi
1: yeah
3: a one MPP communicator o kan straight ti se ya se ya to konfo no chim
0: na we ofre bia na wa sa sa wa mo enyi
3: na na ho su no e prompt se da bi da bi ya to konfo no chim na emergency e no kura no mo se e ho na ye ma na 24 hour wo hu nti inda maker se asem wa ye se bi se panic onyi na ha ban no
1: so e advice abo se on battery se na e wo se a secret within the four corners of konfo no chi a Dentry Piabonte.
3: A one name me problem. No, until I make us how to speak, when to speak, and where to
1: now,
3: speak.
1: Now,
3: when
1: the circulate here, 7
3: cry. And no, dear.
1: You say investigate
3: here. You be investigating. And we here, pa. And we here.
1: We are both for cover.
2: Yeah, yeah.
1: Then, poop to say.
2: Yamiadu, my dear. 7 some more here.
1: Yamiadu, your hoya, pa. Hey, as a boo. As a that pass over.
2: I'm in church.
1: Thank for your soul.
2: Minu ya bento na nche hanana.
1: Yeah.
2: Ya sebe amprofi. Ya se... But ewo solution.
1: Ewo solution?
2: Ewo solution. Asimbi... Sani ya se nke nyase. Nke nyase. The most relevant thing ewo abenye muse... A minister or a leader should be proactive, not reactive.
1: Proactive,
2: not reactive. As if we may catch a job on Kuma.
1: We are okay.
2: Yeah, I'm a catcher. I said, on Tono Boise, come on, law information minister. A debut, don't worry. I said, Ukra Ted, I. Now we must wait
1: unforeseen situations.
2: To move to a ministerial position, a will security, health, finance, agric, nana and yasam ketwa. Education.
1: This
2: Yes.
1: Your friend is saying sectors.
2: And what's every day only hospital administrators, chief executives in your rapport? I say when your briefings and order. Yeah, you know, I'm a catcher. I say, we be a few in a minimum, say 8 hours. And yeah, did that. I mean, you said, Nakra, 8 hours, you know, a womb. It was a debut, our friend, maybe, yeah, but some
1: other.
2: I made that 3 hours. Then you made that 5 hours.
1: Oh, yes,
2: for almost 5 years. Now, dear friend, 8 hours, you know, let me. I mean, nibi. Because I was say, who be ya? My grammy dear, you grow back, right? International, I'm winning an
1: account.
2: Aye. Because I didn't know you, Bussau.
1: Yeah.
2: And then, yeah, ministers, you know, agencies, you know, media houses, you know, as I go, so be him. It told me, I'm a new radio station, you know, 15. And I'm a one top me, pa, and a bear 5. Across the country. 80. As a minister, I want to walk around, walk on, watch his shirt, no, who buy and what update you? We are 100% abreast of what do we call emergency at health centers. And then your friend is Akra, any day. Now, can't be any day. The dear pal, woman here, they didn't tell your friend emergency. It didn't tell your friend, sir. Ukwa national security on back atcher. Said wenty wenty wenty wenty wenty. Ena ya na mribia no security. E da horre Ghana ha, there are areas ya. Nana make us a red light no e dasu all the time. So for in terms of security. Believe it in yes. In the new
1: info.
2: My alert. 24 hours in your info. Who you are nifri one hour to cry be beat me. One here, a befwasi. Yes. Eti, honorable Akando, Omo appointed, no, may fall to any young man who will be appointed.
1: Okay.
2: I might be thankful to the president. What demonstrated to young people, what one more ba, board, no mama may be.
1: Yes,
2: right. Yeah, why, yeah, dear. Some are performing, some are doing.
1: Yeah.
2: But some of them, no. Not to me.
1: Nanka kakakra.
2: To me, this shouldn't have been an area for him.
1: Sir?
2: Yes. What's the media
1: nothing? Observations, need to say.
2: Observation is Okasan Temdo. And I didn't know who you are crying or reacting. And your question be other was a we are no.
1: As a leader?
2: This is not a political campaign platform. Yeah. It is health. It is finance. It is agriculture. It is security.
1: It is interior.
2: It's interior. It's education. Oh, I would say Emrebiaro Mutakane Haruda Numudino Beba out. No, not just assembly. No, no, no, assembly. Ah, not
1: assembly.
2: Not assembly. Assembly.
1: Assembly.
2: It is half the absolute majority. I promise. Anna, or not so near professional. I will area. It's a learning process. It may take a very long time.
1: That's not what you may be asking.
2: That's not what you may be
1: asking.
2: Hush. We are ranking member. Our health committee.
1: Select committee.
2: Select committee. So
1: yeah.
2: It doesn't make you an expert.
1: Okay.
2: You may only have a faint idea about the area.
1: The situation is now.
2: Yes, situation.
1: This is about some what is simple.
2: This is about some what is discussing. Am I here cry home for any info? Who be cock crown? Be cry member no buy a crown? Be 3 days in a go. What kind is simple? What kind is simple? Now, what kind, you know? Who be zebuza will be to ask you a po? Simple. It's a problem, mammy. I will hope. I dear be a horn no more. Oh, really? A learning process. At best, he should have been a deputy health minister.
1: No,
2: yes, he should have been a deputy health minister.
1: I see.
2: He should have been a deputy health minister. Now, on pequeno gradually, in 4, 5, 6 years' time, he will grow into it. Now, I establish a rapport with the doctors, nurses, whatever. Who the rustle dazzling in the health system?
1: Okay.
2: I said, we must have one. I did women can say, me person who said you went in person me end day. That's him with your prayer, Hoka. So, oh, my main friend, sir, I said, we see him. Came to our friend, regional minister. Said, this is what is happening at Confano.
1: Okay, mommy.
2: It is Mr. Wa, my briefing, Kakra. Is it, sir, membrana? Or what it is?
1: Ne osanka kasa sika kra.
2: I'm a born yebu in Kenya and sana benio. It is a fufu. Ya tena puto inuma yee sana tayuom. 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
1: Aye
2: 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Who knows the tinny there in the corner? There, I used to say, one, I oh, papa, dear.
1: Ubiyan Dubina. For Fox. As we are okay, dear.
2: Auntie, I was, sir, and Kawayanisa. Not a fake war, what turn it down? War, what turn it down? Or Bemu Eddie Kanyan, war, what turn it down? And to me, come here and say, Yam Fremwine. So, any yen is saying. So, young friend, why? My partner was a friend. So I said, we pa, the aquaco body say, didn't you need a friend emergency, nominate a home name? And I said, dear Nanamusi canoe. internal memos in the communication there, sometimes there are slippages.
1: Yeah.
2: One hand in the year is a problem.
1: Yes.
2: One hand in the year. And then because I won't bono. Nipa no bossy ya na di kind of baby kuransa. And san ya dia beshon se mi se san. I have witnessed that before.
1: One sign,
2: will be attending that. So I know the substance of the state.
1: Yeah.
2: Into what they call. So I'm saying the city. The way Menkasu will be civil servants and public servants in the be Nipani Bibi Kura or Hua. Politically, you know, they are aligned.
1: Yeah.
2: In to be a bachelor hormone, I will tell Hormosa, no, Moodin Communion, I will drive a crown, no corner, who didn't come a crowd here. When you are corrupt,
1: see, who knew Madame for
2: David, I believe,
4: 97.9.
2: See, 4 months, sir. San and near money, yeah, no. Eighty, where no, yeah, and a son or preno, meaning I don't know, not metan initiation radio so near the other.
1: Yeah,
2: I didn't be a hornoma on tonobo. When you're quick to answer certain things,
1: the best answer. Or dresser, the C, you know. C will not breach presidential directives. Yeah, I'm wondering can you cut what the data?
2: Now, presidential directives, we can't to what we're working on it. A day before I will make that statement to offer C, you know. Actually, I said whether indeed emergency situation has come for another. What is the current situation there?
4: 97.9.
2: Now, see, you know, so catch it and say, the I am, ma, ne be crying, ye be a referral. Nana, Ubusana, sir.
1: Yes, was his uncle Monocoso.
2: Uncoso.
1: I'm not sure.
2: And one is over breachy. Chance of what it be a friend who are breachy into a breachy.
0: Now, only my, are you crab up on the yes, eh? Umuma 24 hours.
1: Yeah.
0: Time a health minister the tool the Facebook.
1: Yeah.
0: Was say.
1: Yeah.
0: Oh, confirm not for they are back. They are working emergency.
1: Yeah.
0: They are working.
1: Yeah.
0: And what she and sana? Or they
1: queen letters have. Yeah.
0: It's or they no background. How much are you there? Umuka so umbe within 24 hours. No.
1: I know
0: you are umu yet.
1: Okay.
0: Between the Facebook wall page, I saw when you just said
2: Facebook required the minister do away with Facebook. Let me tell them and TikTok. Yes. Who are security? Who are health? Who are finance? And not utility Facebook. Who are Greek?
1: Say a source of platform or edition information.
2: No. There are areas. Don't go there at all. Maybe you're making me a hacker. Change BB, I do BB, I say, no, I got now Facebook. Now, what church will be big? Now, I'm a grand number of public sector. What is some good will be big? Facebook, Edda. And draw BB and your BB and your good. Not only Facebook, I too.
1: David.
2: Any part of radio station, you cross from what? San 70 is so sensitive. And you can say, okay. And you're ready for public consumption.
1: Yes.
2: And you're ripe.
4: 97.9.
2: Train my public, you know, so much here. CSC say ya, enu se embra kurano, ka u minister no kurano, unanka ube issue the statement.
1: Okay.
2: In collaboration with the CEO.
1: Okay.
2: And not necessarily the CEO. Ukura na ubeba, akobo president amanye se.
1: Yes.
2: Enamu weni weni nti, emergency bi 1, 2, 3, 4, 5 years, ebe yema, iti referrals bi bekoso. Then the public become alerted with say, referrals be because nyanya rare emergency. Said the amount for who need the same treatment here. Yeah, this staff will be equa kuguho adequately. No more resource. No more deco. Kebano, and you will be a who. And this I will be a person. It didn't mean you have been tells you will be to ya or say Yakin Kojoto. If it's so, and then Yakojoto. Minia, so all Bano and Tuni Dia will be to the 2 DBA or Pew.
1: Sorry,
2: I will be to the 2 DBA. O do opa woba na wuntu ni din so obi ama ni din ama wa na dia wuntu ni din kurenkro fo pesi e change no o e friend o brother wonu so do kwa mi yesu ya wonu Christmas
1: ya sibu
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1: yes
2: wo kan bi into one kind say won so dia be kire no to say dia meti he say wo say men kasa tell us what say men so me ba manu dia be bam bia say ne na me kan gum enti minua kuma akando honorable uye 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Baby, we are going to be called leave. We are not. It is yesterday. We want some noa. Omo modern. We are going to hear say ya. You because we are very mad. You feel now open political space. I will end this move. When you be here, you are half minister. Per the word, do you age and academic and professional qualification and MP. And also a minister. You have arrived at, let me say, self-actualization of a certain sort. Where we are, no, no. We did not need it. I can't book no. E di ebe biye mi na wohe be. E di enye careful. E wo ye kasa. Enso so ehun. Na yemche enye manu ye. Na fe internal memos unso.
1: Yeah.
2: Yemche.
1: Honu ne e di asomi
2: bae. Internal memos. Yemche letters ya. Ye tro tro no. Eni ye yiko. Na o. Si usu nuso. Mone minister sinisu bini rapwa. Mone no. En ten ten ten ten ten. Na. Mone wo omu. Debi ya. Na jubi ya.
1: Eso no mo di komo. E share the situation.
2: Moshe.
1: Daily activities.
2: Moshe daily activities. Eni ya de ade. If you are president, you could meet in our office up to because even vice the former vice president office at 2 a.m.
1: No, that's all.
2: Yes, me and me could see both of to our president at office at 12 midnight.
1: I see.
2: So,
1: pressing issues.
2: Oh, yeah. Oh, crown one. Wọ́n mo cabinet ni wọ́n mo kwa ma di etin so.
1: Ah.
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1: I see.
2: Nuko fi ana ko jare aba.
1: O ko jare san so ba.
2: Ba kan ba biem. Eti no mo mi enhwe na yenye na yenhwe bibi.
1: Ai na Health Service Workers Union. I wo konfanochi.
2: Wọ́n mo say say.
1: O mo di statement bi, o mo di made ni ma mi ensa.
2: Say.
1: One. Immediate review and reversal of the suspension of the chief executive officer of Konfanochi Teaching Hospital. Two, immediate cessation of any directive for the Konfanochi Teaching Hospital board to investigate the hospital's public relations officer in relation to this matter. Three, urgent attention should be given to addressing the congestion at the accident and emergency center. Do amosu de ni.
0: Onim, when e kan say ka asem ni fi. He? Trump e pa no asem ko Iran. De na ye di hunu Iran nyina, e no ma fo mu ho ani. Onim sa. Se se correct me ya say even straight of Hamus ko mu timi nyina ho de diska. Can I not go with me, sir?
1: David.
0: Oh, sanction it also. Oh, yeah, if you name them, we are the inspector, say, Baho. And the inspector bet me, I could run. Unti me. Well, dear, straight off Hamus, eh? Health Ministry. One now pen walk of Asim at the Abba. And then they will give you conditions.
1: I tell you.
0: Some conditions, no, must say. Emergency, I don't know.
1: Yeah.
0: omu hwɛ sɛ bi ombe manage no oma sɛ mo omu ka Ghana Medical Association ɛnu omu nyina ase omu hospital sɛ ya available omu nsu nim sɛ ye wie ah sɛ nka wo tu anamo as health minister to operationalize them kasa congestion ɛnu mi konfanoche do omu no wo ka no no omu sɛ sɛ wie regional hospital no 250 beds plus 50 holding centers, treatment and holding centers. It is a BD my, it is a BD Ebola and a COVID. So 50 na a war holding center. A cut 250 no, 300. After a year, every year, virtually, and also a hundred operationalized. A 500 beds. Ah, trade 100 beds. Udu, a you offer you chrome ha, no 200 beds. It is ha. Hospitals na dotted all over. We see we mienu. Omu si bile. Omu su condition omu de manu. Yeah. Ghana Medical Akabi.
1: Yeah.
0: Eh, ifu Akabi. Mi esho se bi akonfanoche. Eh, se health eh, yine na abemi.
1: Aye, aye.
0: Doctors no so. Edi eh, enu. They will also demand those things.
2: Doctors so. Eni
0: abri sa. Aye, miku omu si. Omu su ya we. Nese project ni kwa su yina omu ni.
1: Mm.
0: It is ya we. Na di ebe ma ye huwa hen ha ye konfanoche. Usi umia. Do you punish somebody for that? Do you punish somebody? Now they are giving you conditions. Open room, they are giving you conditions.
1: Conditions.
0: Ye ni ebe ye ni ebe di echi. Na me say, ahim fo ti kromu ha. Ose me katu ose, nipe hu, e hu fo o kromu ha dodo.
1: E
0: hu fo. Ah, uwo ye hine, wo na adi asa asia ma. CAC hospital.
1: Yeah.
0: Ye ebe kati son, ami esi, uk tirubi. Pictures in your hand, I mean. Contractors buy your mobile home. That be out to an amok. Can we see a real Uncle Tina hobby and your commission? That's over 1.5 years.
1: Yeah.
0: You're fine, yeah, Duma. Not to worry. Now come here, my cat was asked no crumb to my dear economy, you must ask.
1: Sir.
0: Ah, you're one year less, you are not more fine, yeah. It is why I did. Obianiana Nukuma. After 500 beds, it is your Sewia esiwokwa trade esiwokwa ofori kurom ehihe esiwokwa dia wowo ehi echirechirechire esiwokwa ade omu say bring it to operation operationalize it omu condition omu to decongest konfanoche no enu no omu no oka iti enimu animu ya senior wajafo waja children's hospital na afedu oka say 2 weeks time ebe ba you know, umbe operationalize. Na kadie, yen fanya hwi ni hu. And the one that wonder for who say ah, hospital in the siwe. Operational ehin kwa wom theater say wom the 9.
1: Yeah.
0: And rival even rage for na yi for no. Na esi ho saa na waja, u twa kwa esu to waja. 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Wontimi kwa amfa. Pambros, ekwan no so asi. No bi yare. What or ha? Na hospital siwe. Omu kwa hon demonstration. Health minister anka say 2 weeks type of baby.
1: Aye.
0: Etiji oje obia, this obia kwa.
1: Demonstration.
0: Now doctors, they say, be hard them. Ode, regions ako omu mpa. Ashanti region there. Wahana, are you ready no? Operationalize it.
1: All right.
2: Now, I mean, could be answered. Just yeah. One statement.
1: Okay.
2: Per my experience in public sector.
1: Yeah.
2: So, your government appointee. Ni appointee na oko baby.
4: 97.9.
2: Who is a public and civil servants in the world? Bebe, a cherry war, a snow. A bikura, who's a dear, who be beating me out? Ubi cherewa, dear. Wakademic qualification, you know.
1: Yes,
2: you cried the Oko Jinan in the
1: grad wound.
2: I assume, sir, Tamoa, a former NDC, a buying back on now. They're called John. Current president,
1: first one,
2: one who said honorable Okudje Tabakwa, son of your deputy education.
1: Yes.
2: At certain a UBOCO meeting, now do supervisor in the work, then a lecturer is the best for
1: at him. Look at that.
2: And in confounding him, on him, wait on him, the level of intelligence or professionalism. And Tibebreno, any one Samoa waka. And Womack can see any munti say do a lot of appraisal. Eddie who said, why and ever, why any initiate? And to be cry by Drew on a vote of no confidence for my party area. Now in our way. A woman. And to woman who bear to treat to treat to treat to treat to treat to treat. I just say we are very tactful and careful. It's honorable Akandro could have used the honeymoon period, to build rapport. Now, also, no one when you are there, and this in Libya, obey a help, I obey a chanted regional minister. Near Madonco,
1: yeah,
0: no good near Madonco,
2: no good near Madonco, no medical doctor.
1: David,
2: what may you be successful? Correct, because she got so quite Greek,
1: yeah,
2: or born home modern,
1: yeah.
2: And the agent said, you will sit here. Who console are they are ready? Who wouldn't say they will sit here? It is also umu eye duro ankasa umu ye dura eye areas bi wo ho a na se de system ni city no e wo bu se nko yiri se ye meme ma na ye public sector ni de obi oti wono kra bi kra se be wo hwanin fie so ka system no kra wa bro
1: atiti bi afrim yeah
2: enti ye nhwe na ye make sure se eyi bebem ti sa ne ma we nyira maintain third eye.
1: Okay.
2: Now that far a year no come. So I'm saying detectives are most of my taking advantage. So said the finance minister and agric minister.
1: Yeah.
2: Ministers no more go and take full advantage of that.
1: Oh yes.
2: Mobile aware no more gumhu no more see ye. I feel no more decree says Ancroft won chrome and kehu woman echo. If you walk on that for more yenbasa.
0: Oh, sir, the congestion.
1: Yeah.
0: Say a horn pressure amba hono as part of it no eh say who facility be
1: yeah
0: say be a drop also
1: yeah
0: na hospital be but who do be call ho a onim say say nurse ope blood type we kura e be a onya enti na nka drone no
1: drone service
0: say e serve us a drone a onim say kan nya no ba bia ho den no ye boy a media ba. It's baby, I will be a hano. Ut minya care. A year adequate.
1: Yeah.
0: Who will say, watch him? Tiadia no, who the same minister ya yaking? What's watch him?
1: Yeah.
0: And what system, processes, IT system, I run your hospitals, minyama, it will go do hand net. And here's what the quackway lab fufro. And here, a boy, why you share my hair, and
1: you make sure he's free.
0: No, you mean in Abba, a drawer, and that's so, and you say, it's emergency. Your boy, ya nanka, a bow.
1: Yeah.
0: Say, what's this idea and watch him?
1: Yeah.
0: Ama, obia, why yet? Ne labs a gusuno, and no do confanochia. This was aqua fufro. It's a delay processes, meaning
1: okay.
0: Missy, I dear way out, or more of a waban. They will force him to reverse near my baby away.
1: Yes.
0: They will force him to reverse it. And we know when they can. The way to decongest Konfanochi and the other hospitals, no. And he said, yeah, available, yeah, ready, no. We are operationalizing. Systems, we are here, Juma. And the zip line.
1: Yeah.
0: And we are here. Yeah, what facilities be here. We will need to get
1: but, Nema wu.
0: Yes. Oh, here, the net. And back up.
1: Yeah.
0: And see, Sadi, and now, why don't pay, yeah, no. And then, what for, who has a baba? They will give you conditions. Why are you crying? Call for maybe our resignation.
1: I need to call Mental Bremna, I won't come out for the next 15 minutes.
3: KK,
1: Bremna and Comra.
3: KK, health a professionals in the conditions. Amen, sir. But me no, almost last one, and I'm who is important.
1: Tune in, important
3: because. Say yeah, reverse the suspension. No. Intelligence or more the suspended no mumunim. In a PR na investigating and munim and no monte investigating but the here pa me a babuane sa hospitals na a cano. And I see ye more juma because our hospitals and ye juma cause our pressure we unco for no cheso. Na na ne can say hospitals no more we mum be. Minyi ni se hospital ni ye wia obi beka se bo apaye nti omie last time na mitie se wua contractor kwa handi over no mko commission am se nene 4 days na mc engineer sa kwan no so na okasa omo se contractor kwa handi over but because of politics ye beto abanti na omfo so ko bi ya no
1: enti na na no.
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1: Okay, so then aka
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3: keke ma men ka sem che o ekru mu ha o pa se ma bi say mi sa politician
1: dey mi say
3: any we be say na na mo
1: so there is policy makers.
3: Do you expect a doctor are you a free so be ba be ka your be ka na a benefit NDC party be bi o be kwa aka no ho nti na bi a hwe ye tam cars ni a be commission hospital wa bra contractor hand over e 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
1: ya de 12 years
3: ah na afari ni se wo an start wo John Dramani Mahama pe so.
1: Uh-huh.
3: MPP am twa ATS. 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
3: President
0: go for. Project
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0: 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Affair na come basic
3: eh sofolai.
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0: 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It was part of the Eurojet project by
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1: you you to the statement kind of my after say wager for the demonstration for wager hospital no so my comment be say on my timeline so be be and this was my timeline say 2 weeks or so so be hospital and it tells you say now there wasn't anything stampede the opening of the hospital and
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1: 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Mamenda me homra kakra before the next 10 minutes. Okay.
2: Oh. 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Ye tu no. Odi 1000 years kura. Ye tu. What you say? Enti wo a wa ba no. 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
2: 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And when you are writing your own obituary, we say, and then I don't know, yeah, no, no. And also, so now, so may Baba be. I see a trend via Bia will be, sir, or then your baby. I feel cried over to me, yeah. Your headness were near to Obama. And yeah, near Pamon.
1: Yeah.
2: That is the philosophy.
1: Okay, Nana, quick, I mean,
0: call question, Abusa.
1: Aha.
0: What do you? Wo name me?
1: Yes.
0: I see.
1: Yes.
0: Fani se yenim hwe.
1: Okay.
0: De ye hwe ani mu ne se.
1: Yeah.
0: Se ukobɔ MPP ne NDC a.
1: Aha.
0: MPP free so no.
1: Yes.
0: Wo ye de e frɛ no handing over.
1: Yes.
0: We na maya kosi ha.
1: Aha.
0: As of October, emra kwan so no. Wo se wo chiche wo nkra ta nyina.
1: Yes.
0: Na wo handing over no.
1: Aha.
0: Wo wini ye no. Wo de ne handing over note amount. Wo de handing over note ne ma wo no. Se bibi wo mu ne se. Enya no kura wo steady we are utimi ka
1: yeah
0: eh obi na ade ni be kwa quarter utimi de ne kwa the office o ye bia utimi ye
1: that is virtually true
0: it is where handing over mount as required by law na wo so je na be si ne in terms of figures I wo onka ho hwea me what I know from the handing over mu ne say as of October 2024 ah by law na so o ye wa yi Omo hand it over to say health minister to the government and now health minister here honorable Akando into onona ekura na ode ye adwuma one there omo beto ye NDC previous NDC
1: yeah
0: prof mills and
1: GM
0: GM
1: yeah
0: omo adwuma omo ye no health nyina de na akeka wo mu no ene there President Kufu starti ye Eurojet project. Nini omu kabo omu no. 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
0: Eurojet e yino. 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But ebe du. 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see, if you are connecting to my home cables near in every connect now, the minia juma. It means I'm Tiana say, yes, yeah. It's only honorable account of the bet me a catcher and say, you see, if you are no every home juma. And I acquire, can I acquire coho and electricity? Hey, say, I'm funny a man to send you or say, see to a. Debbie, I a day, a year, near the year one. All the 104 district hospitals handing over. 7 regional hospitals as a real come home. 2 regional psychiatric hospitals. Yes, we will be war. Kumasi ha. And a national psychiatric hospital, a war and crime. Okay, we're in our boma. Almost say, as of the time October 2024 na omu ye handing over notes no na the friend of civil works brick and tiles wo di we wo boso wo ye we wo ye we ni nyina no na aka as of October na aka 983,281,226.70 pesos dollar cents.
1: Okay.
0: And another yes, civil works. Anna, the friend, medical equipment procurement, installation, and testing. Because with the medical equipment, ne ba, I was a factor procurement system, no, o factor installation. Ni na kaka ho and then we are all testing machines no so e ka ho when a friend no map no and also ye 418,292,158.42 dollars it will can in aboma ubenya 1.4 1,401,573,385.17
1: okay
0: we any completed a year would the way source were bibia as of October but ebedu December January no na bebre o ha o ma say tuetue because contractors no bi e kwajeji o mai eti aba less than even $1.2 billion
1: okay
0: enu nti so would him say we be wie we nyina na ye $1.2 billion a me won me be ka ye wie ni enwie ye no if it's a priority a me me fa $1.2 billion e me say June mu say me dey share see the mu ama see the ejina. And kajun die my city no ko baby eko juni ye wie hospitals ni nyina ni ati en self free
1: home
0: if that is your priority
1: all right
0: there's also a priority ni say obe inject system no ha dia meme die from the handing over note say we ni asem fufuro bi akaka ho that is the fact of the case
1: mira se ye be hwem na ya hwe die tie the handover note ye bet me ajibi ni ya hwe se city e the 2024 health handover note compiled by the Office of the Administrator General under the Presidential Transition Act outlined an 8-year record of the previous administration's health administration. The note details sector performance, asset acquisition, budget expenditure, and ongoing health infrastructure projects across the country. Moving forward, the details in the handover note. Madam Hobaka Kra made him come off for the next time this year, but ye the other matters better so nafe. Ya may a team for so abum. Maybe this year. Me do ya. Me wa a chedi biso de bomb. Doctor.
5: Minya.
1: Then pump to say,
5: Nanko Padum be a come up.
1: Very good. What's what time? And a super pair pill. And I have one for my for. Oh, move and chime, tea for move and chime.
5: Yeah.
1: Move and chime.
5: Sure. 97.9. Hepa plus.
1: Yes.
5: Puzzy.
1: Yes.
5: And a plus most. Nyanko pwa do my dance here so. Eba na eba.
1: The fearsome three.
5: Power to the people. And Oshie, first time users, no?
1: Yes.
5: Do you know what I'm saying? Can I say?
1: Yes.
5: Drew Weibo Hona. 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
1: nini
5: na humo jipe. Yes, yeah, no, no, yes. No, so beat me, Cassel, mean to me, no, to fire. Na men, no, no, a big boy, and yet, ding, and CB. Now, a boy, no, mouse, a dog. Misha, sister, me, no, my drone, my mouse, a son, baby, Bruno, a head, my pa, Nana, me, two, I say, a trimming. But HEPA plus, Pavi plus, most, a boy, mini pediana, who are deno, and a sat was a trimming me, who be you. Obesis and sat. It's me any tree, just an audible bo form, and on your BB world, be one the pimpem, nursing and San Juan San and a cacra. But HEPA plus baby plasmus, a buama muja, a dear fusaniano, and a umusa or how any view. A branch about a concert dog, me tipa, said in a seafood gamino. So, ma'am, pepin killers are no a ding, ah, we are, or so we be an opa, na a viano where we be. A bobe 6-7 hour we be. Nene niti, and a dupa aswa. Yes, it's in a life, na kwe. guided by painkillers. And so Hepa Plus, Pavi and a Plasmus, or Sha says, oh, no, Yamia Dum. And as I yaw na nan can it tea, pa yanwa, own to me and Hosheno, Hepa Plus in Upana Boni Pedriano, and men, or no so, and yan far hundi. Lady Bahakun say, Nena, see in Anno, and come on. Na one day, or better da, and you were dinkomo. Was well follow, Ache, Kakra, would do a chia on other platforms,
1: ain't he?
5: Oh, Bahano, tea say,
1: okay.
5: Oh, the Hepa Plus wouldn't want dance here. And one of our interviews, me mention say,
1: okay,
5: say, obi infections.
1: Yes.
5: Tetiwa.
1: Yes.
5: Oh, dear, could pay be to.
1: Yes.
5: Nanu many pedrinia hoard. The name put, say, wouldn't you be being dear?
1: Yes.
5: For a you to a true, say, I interview no.
1: Hey, come on.
5: About bare 3 weeks, mueni. And or shah, say,
1: or practice.
5: Or no, so what's your through platform to know, but.
1: Yeah, come on, practice with you. And practice and what
5: frack? As I grow, him say, may banner.
1: Uh-huh.
5: Or say, dear Duna Yamaninti, or send me 200 Ghana, say,
1: oh, I see.
5: Yes, me ba Memphis, I scan mount. Na, dear Amano, some say, yes, one man 200 Ghana, see me ba Memphis, and my account platform, him say, OT,
1: yes,
5: and surely,
1: yes,
5: may the Bemount Summer be BI, come
1: okay.
5: Or say, Sabbath, neck a canoe. And in so be near, dear Yana, a Guguno. Sometimes no, or say discharges be a easy to say.
1: Oh
5: yeah, we know. Yes, and what? But Osha says our num Hepa Plus Baby Plus Mons or so on there. Hepa no no me anything. Inti or T say capsules or horn.
1: Capsules
5: no capsules.
1: Maybe no more, we see. Maybe
5: or cotto capsules.

0: won se won yare no won ti na hepa plus pavi plus ones brubia no ye ka ho asem of Fox FM se be ma won so ohun adwuma na din and we betumi kwa for di mienu mienu a obi an si wasu bo ho kwan bo ma de ma dubo we en tumi woni pedia no if se nye ma e ko ye mu no e betumi di o how abrain me number 6 7 6 7 8 9 8 8 9 8 0 5 9 0 5 9 1 3 1 3 6 7 6 7 8 9 8 9 8 9 8 9 8 9 8 9 8 9 8 9 8 9 8 9 8 9 8 9 8 9 8 9 8 9 8 9 8 9 8 9 8 9 8 9 8 9 8 9 8 9 8 9 8 9 8 9 8 9 8 9 8 9 8 9 8 9 8 9 8 9 8 9 8 9 8 9 8 9 8 9 8 9 8 9 8 9 8 9 8 9 8 9 8 9 8 9 8 9 8 9 8 9 8 9 8 9 8 9 8 9 8 9 8 9 8 9 8 9 8 9 8 9 8 9 8 9 8 9 8 9 8 9 8 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
1: yes
0: e poison ye nyane no if you say o free fie ba no o di ahye fridge ya freeze kama o ba akrom no dum so any power na enye stable ni nti anane any shim by the time I full chrome koya sound so light
1: aye
0: it will be blue fie no
1: na
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1: 0542 0591 3 67 89 0591 3 67 89 0592 0542 807 907 0542 807 907
0: Pavi.
1: That's right.
0: And a plus.
1: All right, thank you. Yeah, that's it. Dada, you be we and Bentel. 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
1: bi
3: ko nya heaven
1: ai
3: na omun sunsu e dan krofo nso
1: yes
3: I mean here a bit on the air course of finance any agric
1: yeah
3: on se love na edu no
1: yeah
3: ehu on se adu e ma Canada da
1: ai okay
3: ese yen so yen hwen so so ne ma bia no ansa na edu stage we because say a whole finance minister, deputy finance minister, ebe babo nti say stop the lies.
1: Yeah.
3: Giant runner. A great mood. Who did
1: it? And it's now,
3: 85% of allocation. 85% of the whole year allocation.
1: Yes.
3: Yeah, the amount.
1: Now,
3: what misuse? What's misuse?
1: Yes.
3: So what dear? What so what real? So what misuse? So what fine? Yeah, the also year. Can't not say. We must what bad day. Details. Get down.
1: Wait,
3: allocation. Wait. Say in the buy. Wait, say in the buy. It's between the two. Sabu allocate ya e ko hen cabinet ministers o
1: hey
3: after that incident no and the man kwasi Pratt ni bre ya oh yes what is even presidential about any panel list now home what is even presidential about them
1: yeah
3: e dey pa na wo mo ho a mo se president a mo jiji ni pa kuro mu ha because dey mo ye no hey sensitive
1: portfolios.
3: Position portfolios,
1: yes,
3: cabinet ministers. Yeah, you should name me, huh? Sa flood na ebeba system,
1: yeah.
3: So, obit say, Nana ya jantua, on so on the OPURs,
1: yeah.
3: Na ya be pe solution nipa ya be who say nipa na ya huwa bro. 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I said it's running up baby for far from.
1: Yeah.
3: But so who book now? Jan Hodia rebound na anodin. Inti yen shi hoyi.
1: Okay.
3: Na ye where the mahen president ekodoma. Oti wa wobe kati 24-hour market.
1: Yeah.
3: Or can statement be say ah market ye woman nifa higher at he market ye wahi.
1: Yeah.
3: Eye na nadu ne si ye. It's not true, say market for the NK here. No, and now, okay, a hand swa agenda 111. No, and every pen swa office, eh? And see, you are no sre our president in any more catcher and say, be the obedience, it can be a Ebia Koshe agenda 111 a warm hono. Uncle, we because baby, I do not, oh my jaw hono, a idea how home.
1: Yeah,
3: all back away, no, be a free move. Om de na kwane na nanam eya mada firimu na na aye toni issue.
1: Yeah.
3: De American se oma utrimu ye ode ewo good roller unya from elections ho a. Se atrimu ode no. Se wan twaso baabi a ebedu baabi wan ko ofo na be sori atia se.
1: Yeah.
3: Oma expectation wan meti.
1: That's right.
3: Because se musa dan kwa dane no ho be catch ro se o interview NDC for ankasa no 78% say omu ye so disappointed when it comes to job creation.
1: Yeah.
3: Me wanen ka de do man is 24 hour economy. 133.
1: Yeah.
3: It is a Musa Bank of the catch was 78% of NDC for say omu nya happy. Omu nya adwuma nya. Ye ntena sa de we ho. Sa na health e yi no so a e ko no. Yesre minister. Unti etia break.
1: Alright.
3: Unti mini doctors nyina ntwi mom.
1: Yeah.
3: Why are you a woman? Because a Ghana medical association, I say, Omuma 3 days. Doctor say, oh, come for not to say, Omu do Oma declare Omu strike. Other health workers, any a year council say, Omu so a true Omu support. All because Omu fi say, see you, no, on your bonnet, sir. Say, line of communication, no, and quaye, and a politics, and a sanya mana, munyam politics. Honorable, I can do it. Eddie say bet oh yeah they are oh dear because you are not board ni say board ni say oh dear yeah jai for now actually you better hear me you see you are not board no na board ni take decision man
1: okay
3: na I'm continue baby
1: me das dada me das wafu
4: me das you be oh honorable to force and honorable Eric Opoku the echo so a Greek honor me ni
1: and if you're trying to catch a power,
4: relatively young on the semi chum baby.
1: On a boy,
4: I reckon, Michel, about the other half of mine. Some calling down that, not calling down that, watch economics. No, SP war. Eric Kopoku. I know Barbara crisis for. And they made me go see what for. Oh, my quite old, my dear. Sam Renna Babu fan, a headmaster. So, and you know, 97.9. Anna, in terms of professionalism, dear, honorable at 2 4 cents, so dear, me, professional chartered accountant, a no longer. But, my children, my baby, you know, and so, baby, your one was very sensitive. In the coming period, as some dear so,
1: yeah,
4: 11th European Central Bank a committee
1: on the 11th of this month,
4: which is an 8th, 11th. Mm.
1: By Wednesday,
4: Oman who said Iraq, Iran, Iraq, Iran, US, Israel, you know, I said there is a snail pace in terms of peace, you know,
1: okay,
4: agreement in the momentum.
1: Okay.
4: It almost elevated Fox. Inflation.
1: 97.9. Okay.
4: And a dollar and also so up, general. Jack Washington, so so, Federal Reserve. And so pressure, but also. Yeah, stock markets. Yeah, or air responder. And the pressure was gold bond so so. I drop. As I tell me, yeah, maybe. Now gold bond drop up. Nana. $5,400 in one time they are cotton or yet, you know.
1: Mm-hmm.
4: Yeah, you see a big pugoon moon.
1: Yeah,
4: so say I drew 4,300 as at this morning.
1: This morning,
4: yes, send a Monday.
1: And a Monday,
4: this morning, $4,300.99. And I drew
1: hey,
4: gold, no, what do you call a corner? Gold, no, no, no, no, no, no, no, yes.
1: Yes.
4: And the pressure abaya so
1: 97.9
4: se gold no bo no ehwan sa koko nso so ho chere no enti commodity ben and the best average yen won ho say the city na interest rate hikes nso so ba na Federal Reserve ni ECB nso toton wo mo ayi no no na dollar yin nso so ye strong within the last 2 weeks dollar yan ho den e ma Asia fo ho chere wo. We call her dollar yan holding. It's no, no, near
1: the
4: city.
1: What are the factors?
4: I know the American is on Titina Yabeba, Abbey Room.
1: Okay.
4: I beco deep. Okay, we dear me. Why when you are say, not near my neck? And you are too animal home. So at this point, what should we do as a nation? Almost a confusion between you and a Greek minister. Two prominent cabinet members. Edia. Ya munyina mu ye MPs. Ya edie be ntira e country ye se ye frɛ adie bi NDC flag bearer chepo ye be pre no emire bi ya mpowu decide ya perceive ya manfo na ekeka
1: won declare intention
4: won declare intention won ye board mpo adie a won ye board ye body enti mu ani mre economy no ho mo na se se be bo penalty ni yemfe qualify ya ude ko bo ba wiya ya ye free mu a next match ni uko 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krampo.
1: And then what's the chief of staff here? And I shouldn't be in on a public eye.
4: What's it?
1: Chief of staff.
4: Etina me catch a woman that was the bad numunire soon. And this my main country from say one. And this yatra holy moon period. Akaka crebi no matter. Politics, you woman 3 stages.
1: Okay.
4: Uba power for your holy moon period.
1: Okay.
4: Any policy incubation, aye one.
1: First stage,
4: no, no.
1: Okay.
4: Utra, na fe, kwa kudru stage of execution.
1: Okay.
4: Of campaign promises.
1: Okay.
4: Ufri wapa, na fe uko stage of accountability.
1: That's a uviako.
4: Uya no no consolidation and accountability. Niya di ato swaba.
1: Mm.
4: By the cross of this year, and this year, we policy for honeymoon and okay. Policy incubation. Any idea? The third year, no one enter delivery and campaign promises. President Rashid Kate
5: So far, ɛsɛ mo kyerɛ. 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Na youth no the jobs neba. And this say you see 2027 ya. 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
1: Pressure beba
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1: 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All right, ye de besia.
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1: 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Yeah, sorry, a cramp of air twasso. Now, what do you see? Who's so bro? Come on, be brave with ya. You be ready if you be answer to me. I correct. My main production team, I say. Katie says she. I'm watching them. I'm watching the equal live on Facebook. I'm here to watch the business. So she between the same hours, 6:30 and 10. A cramp of air twasso. My young cobra, young cobra, young cobra, young cobra, young cobra.
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10: So you can say Dominion Herbal Powder and my immune system. And now I'm quite well nipped drum in the yet. Nanny sent you, what 30 years could you more? 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
11: I don't dare find fire. 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And I say, Meme say
10: Dominion Herbal Powder, dear. 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And I make him fool. 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And my Dominion Herbal Powder, and how would the beer at
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3: now what's the phone number now?
0: Any atia number no ni e ye 0246594117.
4: She no so am say say gradient Food and Drugs Authority for dem sasha say ajiatun.
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0: 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My name is a power specialist about hospital Collins. I entertain and come on. You will pay na fee. You are the energy media no ababa to us. You will make me a papa, maybe a phone lines on the bare 5 minutes. Now my team go for so I do not fee. You will run the interview sooner. I can also know about aha. Auntie, young Kona and the Collins entertain come on. Aha, Yanko.
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1: Power Specialist Herbal Hospital. You do too, can't tell them so. Now, young call a year in Zima East. Young call to cheat and come on and free war. If I a year 30 years. Abemu Akra Akwesia Ayan and Quencia Woo, I walk Garam Sayside, and I face also, one man or two chrome one or so on so on. And send me a one car at their fire a year or more quiet or so home. I must say, I say, Astraya, a ray and sassy, and I face also, almost a bind. His Excellency John Dramani, Mamma, so my own one. 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
1: 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I take one here now, Monsan Fano and Mammy BM now. Power, aha. Hello? Hello? Yes, Sanka, I was happy. Hey, I'm on Fred, your honor, Monsono, and mine. And I said, Baby, or Namonam say, a dear, a Cassan, a way cheaper. Now, young girl, Monson Cocra. I said, a car, and a power specialist, Heba Hospital. Power specialist about hospital. So I say, what do you know? A kidney wounds and some, and now liver wounds and some. Well, yeah, the number 9 times award winner. Our hepatitis B, C, and A. What do you know? Fibroid and stomach cancer. A prostate, no, a wounds and some. And I say, immune system, no, a cough for my or zebra, a man of immune system support. At imagine I years on Cocra. I'm a one who say, yes, we be a comma. Or what a dry a dry ya. Yeah, my name is Japaniana. 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For your immune system support. 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
0: Power specialist about hospital patron number ni 0244544422 and that's 0200-383-831
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0: I don't know so e wo eh enzima east. Boy mu e.
1: Ah, mother was been make you for now here for na. To send ya yin ID kan kan na. E probi e for Nigeria. Ah, e wo enzima east municipal. Ah, e wo western region. Omo de a shoe of company, John Dramani Mahama, a name is by chief executive. Any member of parliament, or more area, any minister of land and resources. So, among the woman, a woman, Galam say one time, and dogs will come on. I'm afraid to ampon on no cry. I will take me old boy will be Galam say one instant, stem and I'm up. Such a way in the group. Now, I want me a grandma associate in nature. Say, Gila Hono, Galam say once and terminal, if you to form the door, and you almost let them pay you for Omina and Brim because in Kuala. Omo di city common couple e dey man pemu for no any omo bia omo kabia owo muno say that pemu for no nyina beka omo nsem omo because there am say hun ten so e kun put na pa e wo community ho.
0: Okay, it's not just am hwe ho ahon babo hun sam so ofo mo ho pa
1: I don't know say body say dia we won say garam say

0: site na papa no I dey say we go site wo no say na nafia o ti e wo your friend is saying ahia so ho na your voice are coming through ah na your friend is saying site security no more mind wo na ni 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
2: 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I son war. 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
2: 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Number four. Womu Batis, I idea we ain't in Amma say, Tet.
1: Mimi Womo.
2: Oh,
1: and the seven over to an amate.
2: Oh, Nana Sanya, any more.
1: Yes.
2: Nana, my member be bit is a stroke.
1: Yeah.
2: A idea, said Benny Passua. Stroke in woman different types, he be brew.
1: Yeah.
2: Nabaco Pebe, we are, and a buffet in the Anoma Akano,
1: and the
2: Babacan. Semen Seba, as a quarryman for Heyao.
1: Yes.
2: Mene walk as a ya. Numbers, I'm the two, the Messiah to get here. Frenaco Honomo. Na, Doctor, no. I didn't say a clinic, no. Who could have doctors more than 15?
1: Yeah.
2: Na omu wadaji ya susu meni pa.
1: Ya.
2: Yeah. Onse doktese, omu nye doktese mpenye mfuongo kona.
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1: 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Yeah. 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Tetiano, oh, you're very good, sir.
2: Hey, saye doktia wanudi yonko kana semu. Wanu enche, mebo ni diwa benfu.
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1: 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Mese otimi so onsa sei. Oh. No, what church the word and that's me in the coach here, baby. Name in the interview be what said the FNM Aminusu.
2: Mamini Besu. Nana say you feel one more. You may be to say infection.
1: Infections.
2: Nana on him say, and Namantia, Yanum, Nuro baby, the Beme, Papa, when you need a infection and the
1: boy.
2: Infection, a bit to say.
1: Say, we can depart.
2: Infection.
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2: 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You can't maw.
1: Yes.
2: You can't maw.
1: I had a phone.
2: As I am was here to the sense, eh? A mamma. As I am ma. A mamma about one woman sacon. 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Sabi, a book cry about on Hono, and can't what he
1: and
2: young Cabamo acquire BM, and Penny Foss, see a dear DBM Nama who was
1: the kind.
2: Now possess a dear DBM Nama who was the idea, and now no payer to America, no cost a man's heba. So Coreman Pong. Now, Sawuba Yanuachia, Woma Womuko to get Sisiya dear, any idea no. Messes, I will call now to doctor, while doctor Tiantia and I walk and I say,
1: Oh, yeah. I call you good.
2: Eh, Abranti Nijan and now.
1: Oh, you good. No, Tuntum be so.
2: That's our idea.
1: Yes.
2: One is to see you good.
1: Yes. ni se wo de mi fie
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2: 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95 95 95 95 95 95 95 95 95 95 95 95 95 95 95 95 95 95 95 95 95 95 95 95 95 95 95 95 95 95 95 95 95 95 95 95 95 95 95 95 95 95 95 95 95 95 95 95 95 95 95 95 95 95 95 95 95 95 95 95 95 95 95 95 95 95 95 95 95 95 95 95 95 95 95 95 95 95 95 95 95 95 95 95 95 95 95 95 95 95 95 95 95 95 95 95 95 95 95 95 95 95 95 95 95 95 95 95 95 95 95 95 95 95 95 95 95 95 95 95 95 95 95 95 95 95 sa clinic ya yakan wase me san ya ni dio
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6: 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And yes, I be a kuhu doctor. For 0542-778572. And 0542-807907. 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And Hepa Plus nina. A painful about or more menu for. And you quadra when you feel to me in camp. Our pharmacist in her bashop.
8: FDA, I did you didn't crack to your tomb.
0: That's right, ma. Your name, Nana K. Ojina so my no one also so Andrew Chen come up and far near air course accident in it. Hey, I said, Nana, Nana, me watch you. 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Hello, Nana.
9: Hello.
0: And I'm watching about Fox FM. If you are seeing who you might so.
9: Yeah, no.
0: Nana, upon Boko, dear.
9: You go Adam Boko, Namaso.
0: Ah, Yegusua, Yamiadum, Okro, Cry, Muka, Kranga, Krasa. Nana, pay. I don't see a boy Munana.
9: Yo, yet you are talking about the same thing now. Nah, I'm not paying. Yeah, I see. I was a sugar pine. Ah, a war. Working off the region. But you know, you should be quiet. Accident to be a cost to a war now. I get a bomb to a beer, not with you, Tadia. Now, a beer, what point you and you made now about Kumita or the Penny Man, you know, so be a cook you. Now, the Achiano Park or somebody at one of you, my show. And say, a day, I'm a man, Jibuba, and you know, Ned, I was a brand two or the same people that I do not know. Now, in Tenta Marano, or Balkum, so other people. Now, I do a walk, and now, I get more than a moment. Not just a Yabia and Sabakuma, not a day riding. Melky, all sign your call, a company. Nebra, all come around with me, and it was in the Christ, your hospital army. Ebo amanadimu ewo kwano so na kra no ekke tutu ya ndikire ni no na rai no bi nso a odi nani ekku na se kwano so da na wa kuma se kwa ni ema a odi nani atimu asanku na ebo a won so ebo ofu de po na 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not all your call, none is about from the area, dear. No, and Santa Obama will be not a stroke, no, not wrong with the bonfire, the chink question. Not also, you would imagine you, would imagine you, would imagine you, now or then a whole command, why no, no, why no, not here, and then a whole question, yeah. My brother driver, no old chip, why no, no, no, no, no. She said, and never been possible, why no, no, a chip, a year can not fear. 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
0: Oh,
9: and no, and a man, Javi, and me are not old two, I know, a tuna, a call, play for the papa, my dear, the car, and me would do, I am so. Ama bema no ama sita kwenye ofisi na yano na yako huko tu sisi jamua wana ni kwa chini ya ma ya tiasi yeye amana ni dal alolo kwa nchomo aye ma kutoa sana alolo kwa nchomo na kutoa accident
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9: that's what I was saying
0: na sasa sa amana no eda huo wache na amana na waka wasi eda wache
9: amana di eda kwa nchomo MC about MC on Abusan Sebastian about Abraham, you decide for the Jesse, Obenya, and see a demo and see 27 years. Now, I was a Mr. Onona Onisa, Obedima, the Jenny.
0: Oh,
9: and on one of the same young gentleman.
0: Oh,
9: and you know, a Koban is a man who decides or so one, and I'm so many, you be a or so one. You were a demonia, I wish you alone. And then also a charity, anything I do, and you know. Nancy, so it's not coming up in Jessia, you're not in the accident of Tan Etnia, you don't feel any need to be any matter. A crabby, I do good woman, dear, that you're a news.
0: Okay, now, Wayne, at that Wayne, dear Dikaya, yes, I'm Ramana, da Honamono, at this hour, way about Wayne, dear Dikana.
9: Mimia, I know the meeting, and you know, to me, you cry. Who say I was for a bad fire? And now, if you are the best, so you are quite sneakers, so then you won one. You will prove a call on my for a question. And you now, actually, you look at Bosia Abbey, Elbow, Pagani, and my bank of feet, the Pagani for talk home or talk good times of Banana New Year. The same area, no, Saman beat up on one. You know, you should say a man for every second, I see a wound in other media. And to be a beer, also done idea. I did a woo, a few yak on a chance on penny's working the car.
0: Yeah,
9: I call any social media.
0: Joe, Minia, Medassi P. To the Achir, near Bessiviano, Yabana, or the Achir, the Anuswama, Wadaroma.
9: Matimina,
0: Joe, Mr. Medassi P. Offer, I saw me, I know what you, my mom, Ramoka, Grenchy, be any doctor, so ever to change.
2: And yeah, you see, I would see,
0: oh, so I was a Pradiano. 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
0: 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Assassin about Fox FM as well Onsabeka Angel Dominion Herbal Center ni nduo dia baby no Dominion Herbal Powder Onsabeka bi so mo amonya mo amoma nkwada nufo and afa so mo so amonya mo na mesra wonka 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

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Say, oh, here, Chia Quania. Dr. Favor Aya Kumasi Kenya say. Bola Johnson, what a moa, who do otherwise see? Oh, caught na Yadia Bia. Okwako Rasketi Bonnie, Moko Ratra Bonnie Moon. If I say I didn't know, but then one side I call Boko Cram is your MBU. Dr. Favor, the one they know, Miss Row. Favor Natural Healthcare, dear. And then we are real Kua and wash it. Now, what's Musua Waffa and Waffa? Ba, that's why I be Biaso. Come on. Open the movie, I bet my friend, and my true face. 0245378255 0245378255 Now, BBS, why come on? Togbe Ganyong Heba and Spiritual Center. Also, the other court case, Anna Sikawin Sansamana. I want why a diamond. Who whom be no babeda? Obani Bema, who whom be no babeda? Back to sender. Epilepsy, stroke, and Sassa Wins and some Joya Dina Galam Sons and Sophanina Breno. God Wins and Semina, also the answer, promise and fail. I quite sure born and so and you are no one will be been a kitten. It was a funny in our bed, and your Togbe Ganyong Heba and Spiritual Center. In a chakwana or a ya hear so one crack school dance wanamuna kumasene and cry road no and quano suana masene and crack one tempano sua one crack no wesi. It's my friend Togbe Ganyong Heba and Spiritual Center one my true face. 0244132069 And I say 0202 614 904 Togbe Ganyong Sunsumu Buafo. In boost. And then Fred and then every and a pay. Heba Mesha. Who's in the drone? I make him for the amount. So, oh, general well being. The boost to immune system. What's my adjuma 24/7? How be our hobby? I'm more than one thing. Yale be a air could chill be a fashion. So, I bacteria. I won't do it now. When I'm in, I have a shop. Bibi, yes, I for a pomodi. My own sanka imbus. That's a natural. Diabetes, stroke, and diabetes, stomach ulcer, cancer, cancer. Oh, hypertension, candidiasis. Munamuni na yao ya. Afi chikromo how? Adriane, eto onu mukwa wante we. Wati chile kwa wante we. Maunsanka, aye imbus herbal mixer. Post ni na drone. 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I'm sabi kabi na face. 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Post in the drone. I'm at 0246 208496 And I say 0261 388 149 And Stroma Heba Clinic and FFRA. We also with the your kidney wounds and some now prostate and I can see diabetes and a stroke and a sexual weakness. Want to be more Juma ye or Barney Bema. I want why your dear mamma to Tumli Kako and Stroma Heba Clinic. I best say that Cocra may sober call maybe a more blood pressure and a cost on our forms as a bread. Bear stable. Come on, Sonko Gra. No pound, Yalian Yina, Fanina Cocoda, and Soma Heba Clinic, Siatica. Yadi, dear, dear, Sonia, Sifanina, Bri, so see, or so, Uko to just our boys are so nine chiefs at home. O 292 Oh, here, Chakwania, Yawa, Aya, and Cry, Ewa Casua. 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
0: And a happy birthday, happy belated birthday to you.
2: Thank you, Madassi.
0: Okay.
2: I'm saying, Mr. 3 days to do.
0: Ah, yeah.
2: Yeah, Ben, Mr. Raya, I'm sending Mr. Kamiko to Kuru, I'm doing fine.
0: But I can see we
2: are going. I'm saying, I'm saying, I'm saying, I'm saying, I'm saying, I'm saying, I'm saying, I'm saying, I'm saying, I'm Ongo ko ye penyine ne bana ntino won pia pia ni tema ma yehu a ye pe hu na tibre na na 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
3: Hello, Ebacho, Mamma, I think.
0: Hey, at Mamma, as well as I can live with the way there.
3: Ebacho, and the way of
0: At Mamma, ain't you?
3: Ebacho, and I'm also
0: a Jamia Domehoyapa. Now, more from Pop One, and Shamia, and that's the wrong room.
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0: Aye.
3: 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I didn't see what said, but sir, just our quino. In a cancer car can see a fashion yasm catwa. In the acre fasso. 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O qua some qua, sao man penny for four better now, a cognacional, or yes, I quen. Papa may say not when you cosha, and yet crack. Ain't yet then, and I any pay woo or yak quen so far. O man penny John Draman, mamma, the couch short yet, slogan of four. Say yak quen so, not one, I am I.
0: Yeah, yeah, yeah, yeah, yeah, yeah, yeah, yeah, yeah, yeah, yeah, yeah, yeah, yeah, yeah, yeah, yeah, yeah, yeah, yeah, yeah, yeah, yeah, yeah, yeah, yeah, yeah, yeah, yeah, yeah, yeah, yeah, yeah, yeah, yeah, yeah, yeah, yeah, yeah, yeah, yeah, yeah, yeah, yeah, yeah, yeah, yeah, yeah, yeah, yeah, yeah, yeah, yeah, yeah, yeah, yeah, yeah, hello, me bacho. Sorry. Me network in a hammer pa. Starboy is or restaurant no free. Aye, I have for mem airport. Okay, and our face so. Anane aye kunsu kojo chrome. 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
4: Hello.
0: Baba Joe, would you never be a Casafri?
4: Good morning. I'm King David the Second.
0: Okay, King David. Hey, King David, my meet you.
4: Yeah, me think me that's the power. I'm empowered to an endy. Say, the man who is on. You may cook me anywhere. I'm with the sun cover the moon ever. No more. I could do four. The moment Pebble. I'm not moving back. Mom Pebble number Bassa, no star, no Vina, they don't know, baby, and Nisha, or here we are con baby. But a conyso of your Colongo, a conyso of your Dunqua, or Nimsa con baby. Did you know almost uncle for the Munina Moheba, baby? Imagine that I could do four on Pebble and then Heba.
0: I can't
4: make a two for us, you know, Emma of my own telephone from Nancy from the son and say the assassin to do. If you could be back, we must cross the garden, we will be free. And I'm a wee friend. I think I'm now could be a room. The master, number four way, Michelle will be reviewed by Michelle.
0: I will tell Nature, Kajami, I'll do it. You're right. You're right. So, when I see a number one and pop one, so fucking 0546 of 0546 999. Yeah, of
1: and Papa Cassiano, we say, what? What shall now and now ever fix it?
0: Okay.
1: So we prove of a Japadi.
0: Ah,
1: what you say? Ah, enti eto wachi afa eto wani mano
0: afa. Wafa, okay.
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1: 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Yeah. Eni se. Wa wuye ben mebiya. Washo se. Ube fa wobane di. Who say?
0: Ube ya wasedi.
1: Ube ya wasedi.
0: Okay.
1: Because who say ne jina umuno? Eba ne e produce u.
0: Pa.
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2: Accra.
3: Yeah, I mean, shall oh, so you know, papa.
1: And you might say,
3: nah, said when you my estress, you know, the dear dance, I send round them, have a
1: play. Oh, yeah,
3: no pay crowd.
1: Yeah, son, I pay my num.
3: Yeah,
1: send me say, me dear, me dinner, me boss,
3: yeah,
1: so what I say. Was it Timonium who see you? Namunim don't share.
3: Yeah.
1: A Janet Beba. Say what you say.
3: Yeah.
1: A Beba saw you for.
3: Yes.
1: One fear no baby. Timmy says you must see.
3: Yes. And no,
1: say
3: it
1: fast.
3: Oh, yes. Now, Hepa Plus, Pavi, and a Plus was Mestre. Say, oh, your ba. Na unye binomia.
1: Ya
3: cry with the mammy stress.
1: Okay.
3: O baby, and eh, Mandu.
1: Ya.
3: Uncle Pebino. Because I don't see a banner.
1: Wow.
3: Eh, mama se obabi 80 folks na unima dear kwa friend Hepa Plus na onye na adwen so kura so okope bi.
1: Sabre ya
3: ka
1: yes. Unim.
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3: 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Because Nyankopon ehira nipa o.
1: Mhm.
3: Adanse bo se doc na infections.
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1: Ey.
3: 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Yes.
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3: 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Se meye oba.
1: Wow.
3: In fact, student fre.
1: Okay.
3: When you swing juma fre last week me can be waha. Se ubiya ku ratna ponkoso.
1: Yeah.
3: Yes.
1: Se do Sundays a course ba no shi.
3: Yes. Yes.
1: Yeah.
3: Yes. And now ye ma memon penyu fon so heading as ye ba.
1: Oh, that be unse. Ubi dia se da beba.
3: Yes. Ye ma memon penyu for
1: dia. So de nyon tuo beba.
3: Yes.
1: What I say?
3: Yes.
1: Hepa Plus.
3: Yes.
1: If you say enne yumo bega.
3: Ah, you move.
1: Bega. What
3: you
1: say?
3: I mean, you move.
1: I said, say.
3: Say, you move, yeah, you can.
1: Oh, Dr. Waida.
3: I am not okay.
1: You move, bega. Everyone in crying.
3: Oh, okay.
1: Bega, bega, ga, ga, ga.
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1: 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Bega ga ga.
0: Ga. Okay.
1: Eche na brewa ni wiase o.
0: Okay.
1: O be so ya brewa. O be ya brewa.
0: Yes.
1: If you say who 15 years. Na pso ya brewa. O be ya brewa. Ba who 85 years. Na pso ya ketesia. 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
0: Wow.
1: Cause Hepa Plus Pavi Plus. E be sesi o.
0: Because ye ma me nom frɛ me a, e so da kra na a over me. Because if you are dancing here, Omudi Doc, you know, sir, Tabby Yen Swe Boyen. See, woman back on the business in a watch your wedding fee say 64 years. 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
1: yes
0: humobo
1: yes
0: humobo na uwa
1: uwa uwa I never catch yourself.
0: Hey,
1: you have any way?
0: Oh, your bema. Oh, your bema. Oh, Timin can.
1: Yes.
0: Yes. Oh, yeah. Juma buwe busuya di. Oh, Juma. Oh, yeah. 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Yeah. 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
1: 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Yes. 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
0: 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E menye ya rie bi me found two relegations. Na na course ever me won say e ma anyame nshire omo.
1: Wow.
0: Omo dwin omo ho.
1: Sa.
0: 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Omo dwin omo ho ankasa.
1: Bo me nkomo yi.
0: Because imagine say bo a doc me 64 woman by kwa na oka.
1: Yeah.
0: The doc say me ho sisi me ho so.
1: Okay.
0: Ni kuro ni ho.
1: Okay.
0: But ni ho sisi ni ho so.
1: Wow.
0: Me na me bi say ye dey.
1: Dabi.
0: O dwin say se ne ho sisi ni ho so a obewu ntem so.
1: Yes.
0: Ni BP. 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
1: yes
0: wo yo be ma me de based on nema me tinti ko pe bibi di pe hepa plus pe
1: plus
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1: oh na se adwuma ne de
0: nso na woni ho
1: dabi si ye ba ne ya ba
0: In fact, you are first thing you could pick could be good. So. And I hear you, what role?
1: I said, also, I'm saying, I'm in the oh, yeah, because, oh, yeah, and drop me, did yeah, nah, you say, I didn't say, oh, did this, I'm signing,
0: yeah, you could be so, not go so.
1: So, what you say?
0: As I send you, Pedriani, yeah, okay,
1: yes.
0: Nana, so, where you could do, no, you could be so,
1: no problem,
0: you are good to go,
1: yes,
0: because Kaisu, you, Nippon, sign, I would dream away, be, I know, yes, and I presenting, yeah, we. Sa hwoden ne ho a ufima.
1: Na ukwa otia kwa obeda.
0: Yes. 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
0: 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Obi ho a na dwuma oyɛ as accountant. 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
0: Ɔne ani Hepa Plus Pavi Plus Mos. Now there say wo mpɛ kwadu kura na fa ko bensu ye bibi. 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
0: 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What do you mean, Yomo Benga?
1: Yomo Benga.
0: Because I'm on a pencil, said
1: yes, I'm a pencil.
0: And in tea, we are Gen Z. I'm more when you're Gen Z, it's not the American.
1: I don't want to say.
0: Your capsules, no.
1: Okay.
0: No capsule, no. Now, one swa only what is summoning in an ample for no. Oh, so bet me on noon soon. No,
1: yes.
0: Sounds so good to me, no, nina. You'll be a piano, no. 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If ya, Obekaso, Minyan command on some media drone mean to mean carrying around. Oh, minya kamenom so e capsules mean to me many capsules. Minya kamenom ensuo no e plant taste mean to me.
1: Okay.
0: 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Se be ya anu ye bia ni ho bi o. 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E ma ya re ye kese a e wa na ope.
1: Yes.
0: Because ye se fa ne se wonyare.
1: Yes.
0: O de hepa plus pabi plasmus.
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0: 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And the menstrual problems. Do go na na correct. Doc atiko ene ni ho bi o. Doc me de nensi si so. 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
0: 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Lady ba kon fro so doc. He say de me kunu say me hwe bibi. 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
1: Wow.
0: 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But you say ne yefunu no atwe kama. 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
0: 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Mesre, eye HEPA plus, POVI, ena plasmos. Me personal lines ni. Gina Freme.
1: Okay.
0: Kopebinom na emwao. Okay. 0542 Manonia
1: yes.
0: 0542 0542 807 807 907 907 907 907 907 907 907 907 907 907 907 907 907 907 907 907 907 907 907 907 907 907 907 907 907 907 907 907 907 907 907 907 907 907 907 907 907 907 907 907 907 907 907 907 907 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Eba pains.
1: Wow.
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2: 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Professor Jane Nana Opoku Ajiman.
4: You see, when people step out to do the right thing, all of us will support them. Sometimes we don't. We even isolate them and we make the world believe that they are rather the ones doing the wrong things. What is worse than somebody trapped in here? Even if you are trapped in your car, how will it feel? So please, all I'm saying is that let's abide by the rules. I said only yesterday or so that rules never make sense. Nobody likes rules, but we need rules. Otherwise, nothing will function. And we need to do proper investigation. We must all open ourselves to be held to account. It's all of us. This really maybe needn't have happened. But what could we have done? What do we do to ensure that going forward, we are not seeing many like these? We all know the right things to do. Let us make them possible. But I want to thank everybody who is here, the press, our ministers, all of us, our security people, fire service, police, who else? All of us. What are the lessons learned when things like this happen? It's not so much that we are standing here and talking about them. How do we ensure that going forward we see less and in fact that we eliminate them? It depends on all of us. I want to plead with all of us to abide by the rules. Rules of citing property, of citing even our own houses. We know the place is prone to flooding. We know that this is a waterway. Let's not invite unnecessary tragedy.
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5: 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You will receive social intervention. 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You will all be registered free of charge under the National Health Insurance Authority. The National Identification Authority will also ensure that those of you, when you go through the processes and you need your Ghana card, we will support you as a government to acquire your Ghana card. Be assured that all the hope, don't be worried, do not fear. You are home and we are here to make you comfortable.
0: Wei eye na na oye bampo ado wano ena oye deputy chief of staff.
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6: Even as I affirm the government's deep and genuine commitment to media freedom, I must speak with equal frankness tonight on a matter of vital national importance, the responsibility that accompanies the freedom that is real. No right exists in isolation. Press freedom is most powerful and noble when exercised with integrity. And I've been having a chat with Madam Chairperson about integrity. In the age of social media and algorithmic amplification, the line between journalism and misinformation has never been thinner. Stakes have never been higher. A false report can ignite communal tensions, just as we saw a compromising of the minority leader's social media account. Put out information that he says did not come from him. Fabricated statistics can undermine public health campaign. Deliberate disinformation can compromise national security and erode the very democratic institutions that give journalists their freedom to operate. That damage a lie can do to a reputation, a community, or a nation, or even a minority leader is often incalculable and sometimes irreversible. Not everything published or broadcast in Ghana today is journalism. Some of what circulates on our airwaves and digital platforms is deliberate falsehood designed to inflame rather than to inform, to create fear where there should be calm, division where there should be dialogue, and panic where there should be measured analysis. That is not journalism, but a threat to the public good. The state has the right and responsibility to address it.
2: Yeah, Ras, I'm not a judge, no, no, what say? 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
7: and damages and trial is currently ongoing. Distinguished guests, these cases, together with several others across the country, reflect a growing environment where journalists, editors, broadcasters, and media institutions increasingly operate under the pressure of litigation, prolonged court processes, financial exposure, and reputational threats. While every citizen has a constitutional right to seek redress through the courts, we must equally remain mindful of the chilling effect excessive litigation can have on the investigative journalism, public interest reporting, and democratic accountability. The chilling effect is real. Once many media houses hear that a matter is before the court, they become hesitant to pursue further reporting on issues of public interest. This weakens accountability journalism and ultimately affect the public's right to know.
0: Opinion, ya tesa or kasai, aya penin pa edema sencho for kubatanya, ewa omemi hanam Ghana Journalist Association, ura, abet kabina jumfo.
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8: And ya mean my am, but oh, I'm Pamono. 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
9: saga. 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I'll call herbal shop any pharmacy. I'll be nebula baby. What do you call? What's so up? Good morning. And I say, Machio.
8: 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Doctor Tridis, and I'll confer good morning. 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
9: na wa fifia number na eni atia number no ni eye 0246594117
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3: A chroma for dear, more coquas for Juma Maya Fe Papa. 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
4: She and I can say Yaksen Mixer and I'm a chroma for what this I do. Says Mr. Wopo, man for Yale Malaria, jaundice, fever, typhoid, and when I'm ya. 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If you say a fear BM, Yaksen Mixer, it will move Yaso da Wumbi. 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And can Murphy will be an holding baby.
3: What was I make sure anyhow?
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3: 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Say Yaksen Mixer and what to chroma for malaria fever, jaundice, and when I'm a Yawaguno. 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
5: 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Emma Reverend and Mrs. Bernard Opon ja wonu mechi. Mr. Bernard Opon Jr. Yuki. Miss Jacqueline Opon Yuki. Mr. Jason George Opon Yuki. Mr. Bafua Samua Tutu US. Mr. Edwin Opon Yuki. 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Ya bunny, or hen and an egg. 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
6: Fox 97.9 promoto breaker se bonwa ena waso eguso ya wuche ya to akase bonu so e de amamoa ka kwanhia bi ese ewo adensua eben nkokko eye kwawu west abato empasua eso eye kumase enkana kwantimpon eso 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
10: This year, in fact, most of the planting will be done in our forest reserves, the degraded areas, mined out areas that we are reclaiming, those that have been reclaimed and those that we are still reclaiming. So, in effect, it will be under the management of Forestry Commission. Actually, we are looking at all forests in Ashanti region. We would have several forest reserves, and every forest reserve is a target. Our district have identified areas which we call compartments that we are going to plant. We partner people in planting. So we have Tanofen Forest Reserves, we have Jimira, we have Ofen Shelter Belt. These are areas that are heavily degraded. So most of the planting will be targeted towards these forest reserves. So over the years, we've realized that people collect seedlings and they hardly plant most of them. So this year, we are restricting the number of seedlings per individuals to not more than 5 trees. Unless you are able to demonstrate or show us that you have the requisite site to plant them. And then when you plant, it's going to be well nurtured and then ensured that it grows to maturity.
9: A bravo ra Isaac Nabo Eshen, a Casavia, and a sentimentum swap for a Dr. Frank Amwakuhene, one also a can be and a worse what they are foot to some con, Emma, a month for you now, so we be a moment than a sene bear, a free in your piano, we be a bit me a dinner home and shame, one also momentino.
10: Beyond that, we also want to encourage home planting of trees because here you remember clearly it's known as the Garden City, for the clear reason of having trees and lawns that used to beautify our homes. So I'm going to have a discussion with my MMDC. We are meeting today. They should enforce that every home at least plant trees 10 meters apart in front of their homes. And then in areas where they have not paved the areas, we should encourage them to keep lawns.
9: Weso ayo olmenyam for Dr. Frank Amwakohene wono na waye asantimantem soafo
6: Fox 97.9 promoter breakers bo yen fast da Emma Power Specialist Eba Hospital Dr. Nana yure akosu adua ya hepatitis B 10 times award winner. 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

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It's a beautiful brand new day for brand new week. The 8th of June 2020, since the year of our Lord. All over the world. Emmanuel. People of God, Emmanuel. People of God, Emmanuel. If you have locked your down 97.9 African Express on this very beautiful afternoon, and you are hearing this voice humbly shouting, Emmanuel, have faith and confidence in your maker and respond, God with us. God is always with us. Oh, Heavenly Father, Lord, see me through, see me through. Father, Lord, see us through, see us through. There's a race that we must run. There are victories to be won. Give us power every hour to be through in the mighty name of Jesus Christ. Adumi, you know, see how crab a bium. Yekozi weekend in some PPCC. Na prem praise am nawo. Se moja te chama da abusemu. Where is the Rusi? Na moja is a fusa wo nam diema. Ya papa, all glory belong to you. 97.9 Fox FM. 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If you're able to be in Kumasi, 97.9 Fox FM. It's much privilege, much opportune to be having over 120 information centers also locking down with us. What a mighty God that we serve. It exalts a minute to the hour of two. And we are welcome to 97.9 Fox FM. I am your loyal and humble servant, the tougher, bigger fire. Still the commander-in-chief of Fire Battalion 1, Commander Fire, the fireman. Ugwa Kotokroba Cowboy, Audishable Frankie Taylor. Lock on your dial and on your clock. It's exactly 2 p.m. And I'm so excited to be here once again. But today I want to tell you something. Today our words are very short but very powerful. To take it from Exodus chapter 40, verses 31.

Said the Bible said, those who hope in the Lord will soar on wings like eagles. Those who hope in the Lord will soar on wings like eagles. So never lose hope in Almighty God. Without God, all things are possible. He's Alpha and Omega, the Omnipotent, the Yahweh, the Elohim, the Adonai, and I am that I am God. So never lose hope in Almighty God. Isaiah chapter 40, verse 31, categorically, clearly, crystal, telling us that those who hope in the Lord will soar on wings like eagles. That's the end of our words of motivation. We will take it from Isaiah chapter 40, verse 31. Once again, welcome to African Express with Odisha by Frankie Taylor. In Najif, we shall be moving straight to the empire of the fearsome three, with the king of the fearsome three empire, the doctor of the multitude, the doctor Bizajima, will be on. And from 3 to 6 p.m., it's a beautiful week, beautiful Monday, sports program dubbed Fox Focus Sports. Fox Focus Sports. Fox Focus Sports. Between hours of 3 to 6 p.m. And the man who's going to be at the helm and be in the top of the game with his team, legendly Ike. Ike don't know who's on. The sports team, they are poised. They are professionals. They've been groomed. They are fantastic by all standard. They set the bar for the rest to follow. So to all the sports fans, for your tidbits, facts,

from 6:30 to 7 p.m. Social and funeral announcement time. From 7 to 10 p.m. Fox Happy Hour. And from 10 to the next day, 5:30, it is going to be present at 7:09. That's the rest of our menu for today. Beautiful Monday. Erase, Yadawase. And you mean? Mumma Madofunina. Babu Nichreno. Why is that 34 by 31 day? I wonder what when you dado. When your Jesus were rising the mono. Erase, Peja, Peja 1.

0: 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Wow.
1: Africa Express.

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Echo Pedro Blocks is in your P-E-D-R-O. Pedro Blocks. Pedro Blocks, you razi. I go down some man's. Missing one way, one franco. What babamo? What dembe for? Why a sronco? Abba Block Factory doing you now, was Santimema. 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On your Pedro Blocks, man, I'm a catcher. Mero. On a babamo. Abba type and a size of blocks, nepe. Epa 5 inches solid ana and a 5 inches hollow. 6 inches solid, 6 inches hollow ana. Mewo onya ye Pedro Blocks. No baga wire, no size. Obia nyine mprehwe o. Ono trona pokem. No him no frankan. No chena onya de dia omni the master of the game. Mebraze Pedro Blocks na. One block side away ka catch a town for no. Papa pa. Na zo Pedro Blocks. What them before? Why you exclusive? Why you fantastic by all standard in there? I be Pedro Blocks. I go Aguna Samaya. Well, you want to see things for yourself. I want to use some here. Oh, I'm going to the blocks. No, no. I be Pedro Blocks. I go Samaya. I want to use quarry dust, stones, chippings. I for the 2.5 aggregate some cement, super strong as some cement. You know, on the Pedro Blocks. Or you can look at the concrete blocks. You know, mess up a 5 inches solid and a 5 inches hollow, 6 inches solid or 6 inches hollow. Don't do behind being there. Get my number for Pedro Blocks. Not sure with your website, location, what keke. 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Pedro Blocks off for coming in. Abba call my fair. I wish I was to do be able to be at your account. Not sure Henata. Messi, no loading fee charges. No transport charges. No offloading charges in the anim. Niya free boat to. So what's that? Women could see that. Timmy, you're a contractor. Mini a mess, mini a foreman. I'll be here on concrete blocks. Papa, there, wage man. From the Pedro says, yeah. I was 020-900-7090. 020-900-7090. And at 0240-446-771. 0240-446-771. Mr. Pedro Brooks, sir. You're here, you know. You're going to send my answer. Now, I sent him, maybe I will be, I know. I told Brooks.

goodness and mine. God, you call the concrete blocks, no size. Pedro Brooks. Pedro Brooks. Pedro Brooks. Pedro Brooks. Pedro Brooks, right in here, you know. Mickey, the doctor of the multitude. Dr. Tabiz Ajiman, or Bonitrinko. No, Chad, no construction work, no, you know. About Pedro Brooks, I was gonna sign mine. I caught on quite the concrete blocks. Oh. Now, doctor, you're relaunching about your talkings. 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I'm breaking your dressing room. 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I could be 20 Ghana cities. Messi, I want to buy my check capsules soon. They will lose the syrup for that. Ninina, I could be ever plus 20 Ghana. Pavi 20 Ghana. Plus 120 Ghana. Tiba saying, three some me. Or your sister Ghana cities.

0: We are. 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If you are ready, doctor is ready now. The Fearsome Three.
1: Power to you.
0: The Fearsome Three.
1: Power to you.
0: The Fearsome Three.
1: Power to you.
0: Power. Papa Japan. Also, Srahim, you know, 2 for me or 2 for. When I will come, Bim, when I will share Jina. Papa and them, yet I'm in Nano. Papa me koto have a problem with plasmos. And I say, Papa, me krebi, my fa. Member number three. Well, yes, you demo. My yes, you know, sir, one of my young coupon. When I watch that, where you back, Dr. Benazeman, sir. Nedre ofan sa ye minya me found wo Yesu dim kase amen emre naso doctor no aje the microphone na how you see how handsome he is na uno kase da da ba the man just strong guy the fearsome three
1: power to you
0: the fearsome three
1: power to you
0: the fearsome three
1: power to you
0: power
1: yes
0: power everywhere
1: yes
0: the northern part of the world power southern
1: power
0: eastern
1: power.
0: Western
1: power.
0: Baby,
1: yes, power.
0: Dr. Akwaba.
1: Yeah, Minia.
0: Ebony production for you, I'm going to say.
1: Yes, Ubia, who you
0: are. Cost.
1: Yeah, cost will come out.
0: Necessity, I know, be friend before I'm about to say. What's the doctor, Baba? I mean, no. In you know, and to pie, no.
1: Yes.
0: And Indian, baby, must, oh, I want to deal with you, chain to pie, and I'm sir. Ebenage doctor me nimdi ono yo bin fu o emni die fu onye n'adwuma sa ntena me bisa no
1: ntena
0: me mo akwa bay o first question say e si uno ana to pan difference wo mu ana
1: yes difference wo and no kwasem ni say edin no cry different yes edin no cry different
0: what makes it different
1: if you say ba kun din the to pay spellings no cry different
0: okay
1: and about kun so din no ye insuo
0: insuo
1: and no ye difference ba kun
0: okay
1: and said ye na ho so ni tie no so ye different ba kun bottle mu and ba kun so e wo capsule mu nti ba kun se jacket mu as say bottle no ji say inya bibi mo she and ba kun so ye blessed I have blister and come out. But these are physical features, no? And then say, bro, for 7 months, so free, on them, dear. A drone, I want the Indian in IP.
0: Okay.
1: A drone, I want the Noir, and no, I don't know why I pay, no, no. Say, dear Hena, now, what the was, Rono, or this year, but Ninina, IP. 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
0: de men drug abuse
1: and de te se who waste e dro no. I said the good thing about herbal medicines, they say, you free be safety index, and I say therapeutic index, no.
0: Ajay,
1: emu son. What I say?
0: Where was the window? No safety, no. Or them call lecture room.
1: Yes, safety, no. My agent, no son. Iti say ebi a oh, me will fee manum. I double the dose in ti doctor be de anes le nyafi. One what a drone na umum o amana santem. 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
0: and the oko free be ni petena at least 3 of phone
1: yes
0: so when o ho chirewa me no money ni
1: 0542 0542 77 85 85 72 0592 1 3 1 3 6 7 6 7 8 9 8 8 9 8 0 5 9 0 5 9 1 3 1 3 6 7 8 9 8 8 9 8 0 5 9 0 5 9 1 3 1 3 6 7 6 7 8 9 8 8 9 8 0 5 9 0 5 9 1 3 1 3 6 7 8 9 8 8 9 8 0 5 9 1 3 1 3 6 7 8 9 8 8 9 8 0 5 9 1 3 1 3 6 7 8 9 8 8 9 8 0 5 9 0 5 9 1 3 1 3 6 7 8 9 8 8 9 8 0 5 9 0 5 9 1 3 1 3 6 7 8 9 8 8 9 8 0 5 9 0 5 9 1 3 1 3 6 7 8 9 8 8 9 8 0 5 9 0 5 9 1 3 1 3 6 7 8 9 8 8 9 8 0 5 9 0 5 9 1 3 1
0: why ready for you 24/7? Or see the sitting piano, so one qua what?
1: Yeah.
0: Now one qua that be in that swallow. In turning the major aim of tears of woman in your beer, being young qua.
1: Yes.
0: You may be free if we are dear beer where we are severe. Nipper is our bayari. Name on of Christian was say, prevention is better than cure.
1: Yeah.
0: And I'm going to say, provision is better than kiosk.
1: Yes.
0: Into Fred or Tim's Nagerman, also for a personal
1: yes.
0: doctor.
1: Yes.
0: They be a doctor, Tim's Nagerman. Nan same year, Bema. Maybe 50 years going. Yeah. Doctor, Koku don't say. Nick, I'm going to open him. Yamu say, above from.
1: Yes.
0: Sometimes crazy sukra, and I joke. Doctor, obviously, I've been for a year and I have to be doing my own. Obviously, Obi Pasor Jimmy, you need to know about the son, and in some way to be brave. So I was tired of babies, Opechi, Jinchina, Obertan Sam.
1: Yeah.
0: Brother Tim Zajiman, baby so age. On with the scientific talkings. Diagnostic movement. Now watch your formula, no.
1: Yes.
0: Me last week, I was in Kube. And I interested in Arabian Manu Kube too. Now name me, I was in Rufia. Me a chef.
1: Yes.
0: I didn't know what to do. I seen the numbers in 0542 77 8572 0542 77 8572. Friend, no. Why you ready?
1: Yes.
0: I send your person will be so called drugstore, chemical shop, pharmacy shop, herbal shop over the counter. Maybe cramo your boot and deep would be a soprana. Oh, friend, are you ready for you?
1: Yes.
0: And that's a 0591367898 0591367898. No so friend okrum utie me and I will share now outside Ghana by the grace of technology into yeka say yes you be great here no person doctor chuchu come one on one he's such a nice guy hey, ladies and I am a friend
2: 7.9
0: I want you for my number 0542 807 907 0542 807 907. Back up here 20 Ghana
1: yes
0: Timmy and Sano 60 Ghana
1: yeah.
0: And that piece of a crab board inches, one bag of cement. In a piece of medium size in a crab, I put one bag of cement too. Now for 60 Ghana, for you won't you a pomo day. But if you say, I'm a man, come on, Sam.
1: Yes.
0: I'm a man, one sinner for your idea.
1: Yes.
0: Sanders say, we are so to yes, room. That's what tap when you're playing your idea.
1: Yeah.
0: Yeah, yo.
1: Yes.
0: To man, tell me, you're in your small boy. I brought the fearsome tree.
1: Yeah.
0: Doctor, now why not? I qualify with my numbi.
1: Odisha, but me. Share me said me presentation over the years no acquiring in army focus was preventive.
0: Yes. That's right.
1: Se unipa yare ni meto nhye ne so se pateku entertainam eti anopai ohun se me ni unu afri eho ba no kube ni economy.
0: Thank you.
1: Kube ni economy o because eni se obi ma yare etete no eti se obi se why na obetumi anum bia me obi na pomodin ho hia ne bia.
0: Doctor, reason me say question say woman be frame me.
1: Yes.
0: Say last 2 years.
1: Yes.
0: Onyim nyina no onim nuku ne level.
1: Yes.
0: But onyim nimu no na nuku betie me.
1: Yes.
0: Na o shaso no have proper be plasmos.
1: Yes.
0: But owo here 5 months in.
1: Yes.
0: But won say nuku sha say tumoko no.
1: Yes.
0: Difference abem.
1: Difference obviously.
0: But won so your breastfeed no suppose be no dey face no ana.
1: Oh, on friend I mean children do betie me.
0: Thank you. Yes. Oh, so
1: won say some things there.
0: Oh, say wudi ma bi sa.
1: Ai, ofra.
0: Wudi ma bi sa.
1: Ofra. Me chere ni di onu so betumi
0: aye. Acha so me kana se.
1: Yes.
0: Also time onim ni nyina no nanu ko no.
1: Yes. O onim level o
0: ti ko du. But o du be 789 ho no.
1: Yes.
0: Na nu ko sha so onum.
1: Yes.
0: Have a proper have a plasmos.
1: Yes.
0: Nu ko no man wa di ko du aba fie. No di o di this is not eh. Na se mu kure na se do pe ko du o.
1: Aso
0: I doctor Ibn Azim
1: say. E bo ni pedia no.
0: but also your team will come.
1: Aye.
0: Difference, you know, aqua high.
1: Yes.
0: I think temperature, no, speed, no high.
1: So now weekend, me ne prison officer back home.
0: Yeah.
1: I said, dog, na o kase bema enise o chim na me kasa ansem no.
0: That's right.
1: I said, dog, begin o kanem me say bia en sheda anya asem bia. But I say usi so no ano and I'm suma men try bin hwe. I say ni help your constipation.
0: Constipation man
1: yeah,
0: for
1: prison officer. Yes.
0: I am team no.
1: Ah.
0: Enyo.
1: O de se anka bewo ni paso a obema de don't ever wish.
0: Wo ye bema pa constipation de. Mind tinin ko wa brabo.
1: Because o stress say o bladder no prostate gland.
0: Sana sana tie.
1: Yes, into the more you stress it, no na o man no so for so ne ho. Because o pam ohufu a. O to ne bema.
0: It's one time.
1: Eti eno so pe ba bi anyini, e na o stress no into be for so anyini abnormally.
0: Ta wa ye mtimu a.
1: O de o de obi o wa ye mtimu no bitan say ne mema sem to say. Prison officer and say na or doubt but or sure say so no have a plus for plus must they could do to a chino do the can who and say utuminya free bow
0: but wouldn't be said a dreta to me if you're some three a flush all the toxic in your system
1: yes or say oh to me a ye near me ye by this time
0: when I sabi it's a sent to be a baba who say yes send him a fool you put
1: more ni padi ni padi ye nyensem na ye ken
0: che aye kwao
1: ah and by this time ni pe bebre so didi na onim se o se o flash a system no ade chin ya nyame ye na dom se o mpega na for body en koto afor buchi ane so no o so bo shiwa for
0: so
1: o so we dinim prison officer penyi pa
0: ye dasi
1: nkuni bia bana
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1: yeah se ayi was it Friday ya no penyi bi ba ha o so soko ban this year ya me was it 5th May and we did in the baby 67 5th May yeah the drone I am a fashion designer into so no so I was 67 I'm a sereno in a young faculty to actually where they're making kind of thing
0: corporate drugstore
1: Pepper Plus Pavi and a Plasmus set up you was in studio being a piano Uncle Pebby the any so and so be the man aboarding
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0: 0547
1: 0807
0: 907
1: 907 907 na ya ubewu u post na office now when you do be from a show
0: one time
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1: Moretti scores about 118 to 110. Judges Bert Clements and Glenn Feldman both scored about the same, 116 to 112. All three in favor of the winner by unanimous decision. He is now the unified WCWA and WO welterweight champion of the world and still undefeated.
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4: Well, it's another wonderful Monday afternoon. If you saw break up, I'm saying, in Siamabo, you're the focus sports, Abramo, the man in suit, Awaha. Triple ticket tenase Sanso and Andy Carroll and Suwaha. Daniel Kofi Ajapon, the grandmaster of the local stories. One so Ewaha. Kofi Aristotle Ewaha. Sanso na Israel Ewaha. Mijin and Kofi Swan Sabetimia from Ike. Ekope Misano in Siamabo. I'm your driver. A tip on fine chance of voice I start big a crack. On Sawada and Shada Nevapa. In Tinez and Alpha TBBR. Both the pocket and the throat. But I'm in there, yeah, we have. Few days to the World Cup, and it's a triple stories in the runner. A World Cup, no. After the Real Madrid, the Faber Tuano, and Sambe, the Fifth Mobile, and a triple. A Bob Wania, what they have, Sansone, Andy Carroll, and Sobeji Bernard Adje, now, and no man, or header, up in Sampe, Semu, who's a better team, Kumabuano, but you do a job, Wano, and more in the Sun Nibia, Nagrava Nibia. Sergio Mano, and Aye, Andy Carroll, and Sobeye. 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
5: Fine. Let me add on patch of a hoya pa.
4: Yet a yanko passi,
5: patch of songs of hoya de.
4: Alhamdulillah,
5: the Yamiasi, the Yamiasi. 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
4: Alhamdulillah,
5: the Yamiasi.
6: Was it Bibian which is me and Tika me transit? Uba Yananka, my eye.
4: Not
6: an one can have Uber. I mean, just say, so what can hold in? Did mean, Persama Julian
4: and to Usu said,
6: mean, dear, what can you say? The age, Miss C. And bring plain dear old, who didn't eat it.
4: Answer what I mean, yeah. And you know,

0: started as a cough, but I was a
1: na fika kaka. He said, I drew a ye. Sep, minim se ushele we movie kakra. 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As I said, you see kasano.
0: Unfortunately, it means, ah, yana me penajire movie sino.
1: Baso o yako kra, as I said, you see kasano.
0: Sa.
1: He said, sana yumne o kasabat. 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Yeah, fine. So, o fra fra nu kakra numa. 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No. Na bi bi ade dem.
0: Won just answer me na fan of it.
1: Okay.
0: Senya se.
1: Yeah.
0: Eyi pa le feda.
1: Yeah.
0: So bi se no wa de na me. Ya na me nyef me nyef me nyef se ade no.
1: Bi bi abe fine.
0: Oh yes, bi bi abe fine.
1: Nana Kofi usu ansa.
0: Legend,
1: legend. 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
0: Fabio Grosso ko be bi ko ya na special.
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1: Fabio Grosso. 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
0: Enti mo han of friend say boss me say o. Me ko ba bi say. In fact so okon na dan for wa bi ho. Na wa ko ja na space no wo ho.
1: Aha.
0: Enti wo sreme.
1: Aha.
0: On Ghana no any more no.
1: Yeah.
0: O ba enti man replacement.
1: Okay.
0: Enti na o say Ghana de ba.
1: De ba.
0: Na miami bi mano.
1: Okay.
0: And asa bike Kofi Resort eh me dancing ni.
1: Aha.
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0: 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Meti me me ifo fra mano.
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0: 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E fi ora ba.
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1: 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Asa me hu.
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0: Ene ho de me se me se me kira.
1: Okay. Okay. As one time, Sam, quite would draw on bit maybe sounds.
0: Very good. Same way. It's not so a from now.
1: No, or replace
0: me. Maybe a replacement. It's you, but who
1: is that? Oh, it's a spectacular. You know, my
0: friend.
1: Yamini,
0: where is your
1: mono?
0: Where is your original?
1: It's a Samatun Yamini.
0: Away.
1: Nyamini ba 5 year group. Ya azamato no.
0: 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Kofi Ajapo.
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0: 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Kofi Krofa me dance ni.
1: Okay.
0: Don so atadwe hene.
1: Ono so ni nsem ho.
0: Ono so ni nsem ho.
1: 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Mo asembe ba.
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1: Okay.
0: Se omo ho na call ne ba ya.
1: O se
0: na me yes ayi no. Nti no.
1: Awa ko ja no ho.
0: Awa ko ja no ho.
1: Na space the one you grab it me at na. What did I be bia o?
0: Me dey nim nim kwa fa so.
1: The space the o pa unyi. What did I be bia?
0: Madam, my mentor the roaming producer, Wycliffe.
1: Okay.
0: Wycliffe, the roaming producer.
1: Okay.
0: My mentor na area. Someone name Wycliffe.
1: Wycliffe. Yeah, yeah, yeah.
0: Aha, my mentor na.
1: Morocco, Abdul Samad Abzalouzi, Morocco national team, Morocco, 1-1 nya knee injury ama de metene sam a doctor fo gina so dendendi a wo motwa so betwa scan na fo mo us abrante no obetime ya available na wo bo world cup ni be anasa bia ontumi nse kanemom yesi initial checks ni initial aye confirmation che support no aye like say world cup no obey out ontumi nse kan enti Morocco team doctors no yesi nkomo mu din se se player no I come back Sabia. Some a dear boy no will pray. Nasa Abatina Fibes and our Kimia Noa. Maybe I talk Ambamanatinam World Cup and I say, Nafi after 2 weeks in Wabu Morocco, our World Cup and Nemo Macobani Sabia. Maybe I turn injury never brew 2 weeks in Sua and Penny for this season. And it's about 2 South player for four. Not Arabic Semna Fenyama Koye and some Edema or Mayan Italian Morocco. And yet the Abba Media wants some Emma with Jumadian so Mame Canada national team no among some official a World Cup photo. Shoot no our Toronto the attention Canada woman a host a country and to man to come free by Piama a other place no official photo shoot in here and to Alfonso Davis and a little more not for Manchester World Cup no among some that me I can offer Brahma Nyama and some that me I could come now you can World Cup and some seminar maybe I told him some World Cup in the history or my United Brazil and I said goals can say Brazil a other match of goals no 237 goals our FIFA World Cup anymore Germany at you know 232 goals Miansan ayo maya ni jere Argentina 153 goals Diotoso and 9 ayo France Alele Blue Amase 136 goals Amaya ni jere Italy Atoso and Siam 128 goals Spain as a 108 goals England as a 104 goals Netherlands as a 96 goals Uruguay as 89 goals and Hungary as 87 goals and Tebani FIFA World Cup Amaya ni jere Brazil as a goals at the Ethiopia was a goal in 237 and a Germany as a 232 and to Gabonum and so five goals and a separate two or more and your FIFA World Cup and all time a most goal scored and a media one sub amount no not winning some Switzerland minor or Muguswam and a FIFA Edin come on some baby at your dama one more American no a yardia me about our war and so our am sub venue ho and to baby omu your training a your base and baby omu camp and other side in and you see a snake area a snake a zone and I want it to be free or ever pitch and also now my catcher Susan and follow so say Serbia some will you train if you will be a PFE I am going to ever pitch and so have and it was so be a dear Bono and it was so be a and so Pamo Wano Obenyamo Teddy Amo Wano no Nwankasa Asansa in a team Ako Uredimo and it was so be a yana so kwa kukua Wano and you are warning Amidama Switzerland Fono Ama place in the base in Wabo Womo Amubo Bo na Dinu Potram and so 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I'm a pebble before from Natchez or my pack of Munyamina and some Aguatana Fenyamako Kama at the Mama head of the World Cup. I know a letter, sir. I'll buy a demo so no so. Nabi Pia and Sachimako Kama. A branch of an Ederson, Jose dos Santos, Lorenca da Silva. A branch of an Ederson, Jose dos Santos, Lorenco da Silva. Manoka say, Wabatum, United States of America. No, a Brazil. A branch and Uncle Connor Dumfer for Romulo Warden. Auditem to himself World Cup, Roman Feno. Brazil for an feno or co wedding. Nam ya deck and nam and at a sem one sum abunicata mako piemo wedding. I say, I'm a wusa amu fefeni bebe or peke CBF in penny for Brazil Football Confederation in penny for an FFNO. Amu catcher and sem and a player for the Wesley Franca player. I'm a calant rota chusuno. So onun and mention now one bomb one man yaman chimanko kama. And to defend an appear, I'm with the midfielder and a bar. Boy, we're about my Atalanta, Manchester United, Bobo Kono, and some equa. 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Belgium, Amu Body Tell New Zealand, no, my body Tell Iran, and so first game, no, aye 15th of June, and to Belgium for Nam Crancino, Egypt for Nusababe too, and no, aye Kakano, so I buy one Samano, Yadim Emma Show Nusabi, Biatima Koye, Utim and Samana Bay, our Fiafim and Chono and Chonon in Chiaso, this station rose. At the same time, the station that carries you closer to the superpower level. Now, ahead of the World Cup, you know, Adidas F50 Predator, Ayo Buta, Adidas, Ayam, Adama Players, British, Pedri, Rafinha, Julius Ayakunde, Abranchani, Jerry Jude Bellingham, Lami Yaman, Ryan Gravenberg, Samson, and Abraham Diaz, Flora Richard Vries, and Afe Antoine Semeno, Ebato Butwe, Abu Nyabese. And so they say, I will FIFA World Cup anymore. Now, I'm going to advert in the camera. I'm going to use players. I'm going to put together with David Beckham. And I'm going to put no unveiling. Where Adidas F50 Predator. And to Antoine Semen, a World Cup. You know, you're going to put no better. Lamine Yamal, Ebesebi. Ryan Gravenberch, Ebesebi. Florian Richard Vitimo. Brahim Diaz. Julius Ayakunde. Pedri, and I'm going to play. I'm going to put Bellingham. I'm going to put Adidas F50 a new Predator. Where your new boot out, Adidas from the Babon Tay, and the video on the Kaguno, or once a place new woman, Yamako Kama, and some Adama Omaite, and some Ama was shown to Sabi, Pietima Koye, Jan Tosso, I want some food from, not young fans, some of the PM Bobo Query, Teddy FC Barcelona, Mebatom, Ugusomu Kuchen Krata, Ninian San Yamia to my Wednesday, and a deadline, make us a deadline, UEFA Championship 2029 final, hosting Aya Venuno, Mebatom, here Fanny, Equacobano, Barsa. For this home stadium, I found a Spotify campaign on NU 2029, and I am ready. Nipa 104,600 and a better cost and to pass a and I feel authorities of more Catalonia or in a trunk Catalina. No must submit to my UEFA for my catch was a Wednesday and your deadline and to name pass up stadium. No, I will show him so many more hosts to UEFA 2029 championship final. Now for any manager to your cocama and your letters are Alba. You didn't own some ammo now. Then I meet today, or when I find Florentino Perez winning some or winning a elections, you know, and run a Koye de Mano on 65% of the vote, and Enrique Riquelme, and now I have 35%. Nam Nabatu, and so I will explain now. Obia Kansan, they are there, but to where they are, and the Madrid about to the same Munya de Minimsam Unimsam Bassa de Nabasso, not tension won't pass, Bassa de Nan was say this over the campaign at Dosso, Madrid and Domestatin and Samantu. I'm a reference for Florentino Perez. I signed a winning bill into 2030. I'm a running to my dear Babana. Yeah, not yes, Florentino Perez. Maybe I told you, Joe San Gina Bio, San Onchekra. I was so to be trust your president. Adam Abuba crediting. And so I am Madrid Nessa number one, Negrada case, no, or no, I just saw share Emma case in Abana Raya, Emma News and Barsa for your trauma. So, yes, I am a papa priority number one, I don't know, number two, says a Barsa for Nastate, Adjil Ali getting crew up a bay, yes, up a source top of Barcelona, our son Madrid, and a starting crew on the bill, Champions League Madrid, La Liga Madrid, Copa de Rey Madrid, our son Madrid players, and starting to Ballon d'Or, our son Madrid players, and starting to your best. I want to be a woman, we are saying, so run on, I tell no any gentia. Was saying, and so, Gina Biosabato, no, also Gina, no, to me, any man with Bobo Kono, et me, Tim Kurimania Makoye, and TS, so run here, you know, Mibachom, there's one submitted report at a common UEFA. When I had admitted to the office pain, yes, a panel report at a common UEFA, no, or say, free 2001, Abbeprim 2018, trophy be a bass, I general, UEFA from onion free bass and Sam, because in a greater case, you know, a year, a year, pass a bubble corner about other clubs, you know. Now, some trophies were notable. A woman, I had 2006 UEFA Champions League, you know, 2009 UEFA Champions League, 2011 UEFA Champions League, and after I had La Liga 2009 and La Liga 2010. Yes, Florentino Perez, the reporter that come in UEFA, no, or see UEFA, and you know, report, you know, so nothing, the greater case in Intino, I'm going to trophies way and from free pass a bubble corner, some Saint Cabanisa and Cam. Manchester United budget Champions League me no at the Kaho and Ka Osna and Subaja Bako Ninan 2006 no Barca Ashe Osna 2009 Bobo Quentin and sorry Aya Barca Ashe Manchester United 2011 Barca Ashe 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Mibatum Mugram our Benabao Stadium. 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

0: by popular request, I'm on for some person moon Enzo. 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
1: I'm person moon Enzo.
0: Hey, I'm person moon Enzo.
1: Ah,
0: and my person be moon Enzo so.
1: Okay.
0: So, and coffee arrow starter. Okay. Coffee bar and I'm watching about
2: 7.9.
0: Okay, so coffee. Take a WhatsApp on Nafa 2. First FM ho. No be a hunu papa no. So, aha.
3: I'm to Facebook,
0: Annie. I'll be on Facebook.
1: I'll be on Hemenzo.
0: I'll be on Hemenzo, Annie. I'll
1: be on Hemenzo. Hemenzo. I'll be on Papa.
0: Papa. You know, and to coffee the better so.
1: Yes.
0: Aha, to the uncle.
1: And the Wabla coffee the Menzo, Baba.
0: Stanley Menzo.
1: Yes, legend.
0: So, Safi Gabo 17.
1: Yes.
0: That was 1987.
1: Yes.
0: Okay.
1: How about my friend Aranza Sanchez Vicario, 89, 17 years.
0: Okay.
1: Monica Sellers. 90, 16 years.
0: Okay.
1: And Amira Andriva, 19 years. Oh, Baba G, Roland Garros, you know, for the first time, as the youngest, or the fourth youngest. Monica Seles is the youngest ever, Waji Roland Garros, were man singles.
0: Okay.
1: 16 years.
0: Okay.
1: In 1990.
0: Okay.
1: Legend, Adiana Baba Wana Yenin, there is a certain figure or territory, and Mami and your friend, Aye Martinez Conchica Immaculada.
0: Okay.
1: Ababa Wani coach, you know. Yes.
0: Itinibia
1: Immaculada okay. Martinez Conchica.
0: Kofi di anticipate 94. Okay. So on ye.
1: Yes, on an arsenal.
0: Triple one. Stanley Menzo.
1: Starts new adventure in Ghana.
0: Aha.
1: The profunda down.
0: So,
4: SM.
0: Aha. From Tsunami. To Asante Kotoko, Stanley Menzo's first new adventure in Ghana.
1: Papa, original,
0: it is Stanley Menzo, no?
1: Or say, you may be
0: so anticipate.
1: Or say, you may be.
0: And you know, first of all, I'm
1: yes.
0: How it here? So, it's a moon alive on Facebook.
1: I'm watching you on him born him.
0: Okay,
1: on him born him.
0: Papa,
1: I'm about to open him. So, I'm about to open him. Yeah, SM,
4: Update bi
0: aha
4: unze waye adwuma de ama Suriname national team as technical director.
0: Okay.
4: Waye adwuma ma Suriname national team as technical director.
0: Okay.
4: Enti or did that experience na eba ha
1: asi
4: okay
0: it is something ka say anticipate a technical sporting director.
4: Yeah.
0: Okay. Etu that was so
1: Legend.
0: And now Bamusa comes on.
1: Yes.
0: So the course had an exclusive to it was one article.
1: Yes. Mami and friend Martinez Conchica Immaculada. And the coach for Ababawa, a friend Mira and Driva.
0: Okay.
1: They do a lot of things together. Mira and Driva for Mamma say ne mame. And a mami now for Mira and Driva say ne ba. Legend is a one-time Wimbledon winner.
0: She and I.
1: She.
0: Okay.
1: Sorry. A man and an engineer and I said
0: that.
1: Yes. Wayobia Roland Garros and on Gibida. But the tennis said he has been to the final of the Roland Garros. She has been to the final of the Roland Garros once.
0: My man.
1: 2000.
0: Okay.
1: Or call final ko lose. And to be who imagine on the washroom.
0: Okay.
1: 2000 final now. Okay.
0: On a cup of black.
1: Yes, as a player.
0: As a player.
1: But 26 years down the lane, we are making sure say Obe training Ababawa, your friend Mira Andriva. I'm not about to Roland Garros now. No one to me any when he playing days.
0: Okay.
1: They do a lot of things together. Omo play games together. Omo bo Uno together. You can Uno as a spa. But I don't need the colors and the ebo. E adi on the table pa antenna orie na oyɛ ne press conference no ɔno ɔka ma me ne yɛ ne press conference kwa na mira ti akyire e ka sɛ ɔnsɔre no mu kɔbɔ uno legend uno no cart ni
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0: Okay.
1: And Mami and friend Martinez Conchica Immaculada, this is not the only Grand Slam air champion I'm producing.
0: Okay.
1: Gabriela Muguruza Blanco, 2017. Mamu and I coach and Obu and Mantime winning Wimbledon in 2017.
0: Okay.
1: Down the lane, was here by our friend Mira Andriva. I'm also winning another Grand Slam air Roland Garros.
0: Okay.
1: And Wimbledon or Gibida as a player and Wakochi.

0: bring Muguruza Blanco, Amuna GB as a player and as a coach. Into Okra Wimbledon as a player and as a coach. But Roland Garros in the 2001, but in 2026, while guided by my friend Mira Andriva, I'm not the fourth youngest tennis star or man singles, man. OG and Roland Garros in the scene. So a lot of about somebody, you know, I'm quite the mama, my friend, Conchita Martinez Immaculada. One more than more about my friend, Mira Andriva.
1: Okay.
0: But Maya Schwaza, Anasa Schwalinska, the fortunes no add done kakra after this Grand Slam Roland Garros. Now then, the man the fortunes as a sign you know say. How about your friend Maya Schwalinska before say Oba Roland Garros no? Na ne Roland Garros sika anu enya ne prize money anu enya $864,000.
1: Okay.
0: But after this Roland Garros, I want to me a movie from a qualifier abedru final no. Or call final or guarantee $1.62 million.
1: Okay.
0: Into any $1.62 million that the coffee. But before I say all bah has no, no cry $864,000 per and what they buy. To any a lot of money in the account. Then again he came in, she came into this competition as a wild card, as a qualifier, yes, and a national. Now before Roland Garros, no ranked 114.
1: Okay.
0: Our WTA rankings.
1: Okay.
0: No. After and now no other Roland Garros, Memendandia. No. Now she is ranked number 21.
1: Yeah, who did she need her friend? Family are doing for work with you. Okay.
0: And the Maya Schwalinska, the fortunes no add done a kakra.
1: Sure.
0: Ah now, CC and Waba Benya $1.6 million. Was here 314
1: to
0: ranked
1: 21
0: to 21.
1: Very impressive.
0: Yes, and we move video but
1: the of the year power.
0: Yes, you heard him say one ball there. No, obetimi ako. No akobon homo de onu asia page di abasu be brebi.
1: Okay.
0: And again, after the Roland Garros, no new rankings number.
1: Okay.
0: For ATP ni WTA, mi be wea mi the new rankings number. But yon come here man honum. Again, there is one significant thing about Alexander Zverev. Or the world number 3. And still or remaining world number 3 because Yannick Sinner are maintaining number 1 spot, you know. Carlos Alcaraz are maintaining number 1 spot, you know. Although only 1,000 points from winning the Roland Garros, but when Timmy movie a step ahead, we're maintaining a top 3 a seed now.
1: Okay.
0: But legend, our brand here friend Alexander Zverev, we are in the first Grand Slam title awaji. They say Okra Grand Slam title, Okra ATP Masters title, Okra ATP Tour title, and a 2020 Okwaji the Olympic gold medal. And the tennis tournaments, you know, baby, I will be an wet me and your crew up. I could hear everyone. And then, and Alexander Zverev, Abaye, the second player, all most matches, and Sana Onyan, the first Grand Slam. Player or ball tennis matches, do one sana already a Grand Slam singles title. No, hey, papa, your friend Goran Ivanisevic from Serbia.
1: Goran Ivanisevic,
0: yes, about 48 matches.
1: Okay,
0: our Grand Slam, what I say, Australian Open, Wimbledon, the French Open, and I say the US Open, about 48 matches, and son, what you Grand Slam title. I brought your friend Alexander Zverev and ran in the 41st game in a Grand Slam. And I don't swear to me, I'm winning the first Grand Slam title. And the legend, Alexander Zverev, I'm winning the first Grand Slam title in an open era, now professional era. Because tennis in an open era, now professional era, and started from 1968. If you want more, you're a friend, the amateur. But professionally, you know, 1968, and the tennis neka open era, we mean the professional era of tennis. And I'm not here now, my SR records, you know, in the Guan Maoche, and Zverev Ababe history, and rather, and again, Wabe the first German are already the Roland Garros. Say, play be about tennis, no free German, no really Roland Garros, you know. I'm not here, friend Zverev Abe the first player of free German or achieve that feat. But legend, there's one thing about Alexander Zverev.
1: Which is?
0: What him say, Omami Irina Zvereva. And my papa Alexander Zverev Senior. No meaning about tennis. It was Soviet Union.
1: Russia.
0: Yes. And the way, or your Russia former.
1: Okay.
0: By the one was German Hamburg.
1: Okay.
0: Libra Penny and friend Misha, Mikhail Zverev. No, no, see a tennis star.
1: So it is in the family?
0: Yes. Omami no, I'm not about tennis. But again, on him say Soviet Union mreno. Na ed sa bindi be ja mu pia bonte aside Soviet Union mine mubi and about tennis ni bu abonte. And to papa was ranked 175, the highest rank on ya. Or mama was ranked 24th, and also highest rank on ya. Because no more kwa mum pia bonte mame bo. Always Soviet Union, why USSR, one countries, none of them, one of them, tennis now. Until 1990. And a Soviet Union, science and something in every one of Russia took over. Omunya had the opportunity to travel to German. And in 1990, no, by, no, seven years later, and I'm Alexander Zverev. In 1997, Hamburg. Okay. Like, I'm a German, no. Yeah, offer him the opportunity to train some tennis stars for German Amansum. But at a point in time, no more you'll be a side tennis and a hockey, so no more to me, Papa. And the hockey, and so, or with me, Bobby. And I said, yeah, more the opportunity to train our hockey, our German honum. And then I'm so, and my branch of friend is very in 1997. Yeah, now be a tennis star or German, born to Russians. I'm not opening in Russia for by a one were German. Unlike the new penny Misha on the one was Soviet Union in 1987. Into I bear the first ever German star, all winning the Roland Garros. And again, legend, and as that's very of me name, sir, made the link be to Mukovic, sir, and I think be ya. Thank you, in Communica Crabu, on the young Grammar World Cup. I don't even say, or a diabetic.
1: Oh, sir.
0: Yes.
1: Sir,
0: or a diabetic, diabetes. And the diabetes, not the diabetes legend, you have three types of diabetes.
1: Okay.
0: You have the type 1, the type 2, and you have gestational diabetes. And I say pregnancy-induced diabetes. A man in your mind, no more experience as I legend, type 1 diabetes, na abranti your friend is very suffer from. Omo no to me produce enough insulin. Insulin, and regulate the blood sugar level. When you pay the enemy,
1: okay.
0: Now, type 1 diabetes for no omun to me and produce enough of the insulin. And to omun the omun, you understand, omun resorted to injections. It's legend, sir. Ebi our own study, but me de na misano near our papa bakubi, no ordinary drew a sheer fridge. Oh, your bungalow near friend, Mr.
1: Opasi, it is a usana at your bungalow.
0: Yes, sir. Okay. Near friend.
1: Said into that. Okay.
0: Near friend, Mr. Apia. May his soul rest in perfect peace. Yes, well. Omono, I was said, because of said blood, insulin regulated the blood sugar level. No? A year won't you pay the enemy to know. I was said, there be an make sure, say, there is enough insulin won't you pay the enemy to know one and a part. Any enemy. Yes, imagine the video nini.
1: Into all one no.
0: Yes, or button is all. But I will say through baby, it's an answer omo ne de no. One. Omo no munsuo ntentem. Omo jonso ntentem pa, into omo no mo da ho ma chaka kra no sorry chrodo. Kakra bi to sorry chrodo. Omo symptoms no. And omo feel it testy. Legend, abrante we no enkomo no. At a point in time, some symptoms na can dey dangerous omo e be affecting the pa no. And they say blurred vision. A true baby, I know my niece who try warmer. But upon all these struggles, I'm not gonna make sure I say, I'm fine, Yariano, and Yadia, Debia, and Amedia, me yare, and Amedia, yare, and I say, this was a game I know about. For both true baby, he needed to also call no money or man who insulin, maybe, or injecting him into a cock of war. And legend, Unma deva quire a yet synonymous one of her. Omo yɛ nkɔfo a omo kura that thing and I say lean body omo nsoso omo yɛ mfianfianti me hu na me picture papa no me lifetime me hu ne nyina me hu sɛ honam bebre baba
1: ni quite skinny.
0: Yes, to rest very well. Or a diabetic, he's struggling from type 1 diabetes and what creative foundation grandpa a cater for omo yɛ diabetic. And upon all these struggles, I'm not going to make sure say, Obe, Baba, Drew, baby, or Baba, yeah, Abba, Renny, a grand slam.
1: Very pathetic.
0: And Grand Slam, no, some 4 years ago, Roland Garros, on a apply on your 7 different ligaments. No, penny, bubu, ka, ka, ka, ka, ka. Upon all these, was sorry, I say, Abba, Ababa winning the first ever Grand Slam. I win the first ever Roland Garros. I want make history. Because any players in the United States, they want to bump the Olympic gold. But the Olympic gold in Sudia. So, you must very far. So, you can't say, oh, yeah, oh, yeah, oh, yeah, oh, yeah, oh, yeah, oh, yeah, oh, yeah, oh, yeah, oh, yeah, oh, yeah, oh, yeah, oh, yeah, oh, yeah, oh, yeah, oh, yeah, oh, yeah, oh, yeah, oh, yeah,
1: oh,
0: try as much as possible. Now, so far, you've been a fabulous. So, it's very is an inspiration to type 1 diabetes patient. Be a
1: diabetic patient.
0: Yes, now, wait to me, you know, so now, so there be the abo legend.
1: Okay,
0: and I am called White Cap on the main income on the White Cap. Legend, what cap on a basso and Sir Kofi Benya Argentina image in the mommy, Argentina national team. No, like a name, come a there was one curse and an omen about the World Cup. And maybe I came near Fano, the defending champions curse. And so I was from 2002 winners, Nebana. Yeah, and I didn't so better the round of 16. We Brazil, our G 2002, but through quarterfinal 2006. Italy G 2006, you know. Or the free win the group stages, I know, and in New Zealand, the Mona Neo group, or Report all. Oh, group stages. 2010, Spain is a World Cup. In 2014, also be free more group stages. 2014, Germany is a World Cup. In 2018, be free more group stages. It took France. And about break it, that jinx and that curse, you know, say, oh, World Cup now, the following World Cup, you have free more group stages, you know. France is a World Cup in 2018, you know, or signed by 2022, be through final. And to be break it, that curse, you know. Legend, there is another curse I want him. And that curse near say, yeah, call World Cup. Not proud to the World Cup. FIFA ranking ever bano. Country no, yeah, number one. Untiminji. Since the introduction of FIFA rankings in 1992. FIFA ranking by a statue, I say, Bosumi be a reti amaya na a ranking amaya no. Since then, country be anyone ma or that number one wa bra yeah call World Cup wa waji. Cause mammy FIFA ranking latest one in June dear. Mammy June. Like one and number one.
1: Argentina.
0: Or leapy two steps.
1: Ane.
0: And I could that top.
1: Ane.
0: Yeah, World Cup na kasi near about 3 days.
1: Aka 3 days.
0: Near about World Cup. Argentina is number one. And they will remain number one until see a baby real World Cup. Lagan, dear a seven man ye who mupa and say. Anna, me pe bibi se, oh dear, what we are in Argentina, that number one, I may say. Since 1992, you know, country be a proud to World Cup, what a number one, Ajedano. Mammy, FIFA ranking two, no. The answer will still be an obiantino, I say. Let us say, oh, my FIFA ranking two now. Dear, actually, Nanny say, and see my assembly soup, he say, there is no country ranked number one, Waji a World Cup, no. Ahead of the World Cup.
1: Okay.
0: Any. Brazil was ranked 3rd, 1994. Yeah, called World Cup. No, I'm going to 1998, France, number 18th. I'm going to first ever World Cup. 2002, now Brazil is second place. That was FIFA ranking. So proud to South Korea, Japan World Cup. I'm going to 2006, Italy team, now Beijing World Cup. No, proud to the World Cup. FIFA ranking, no only top 10, no other 13th. Spain, MBG in 2010, we have another second proud to the World Cup. 2014, you are German. MBG, we have another second proud to the World Cup. France, ever 2018, as I have been the second title of the World Cup. No, we are 7th place. Argentina, MBG World Cup, no, we are 3rd on the FIFA ranking. And MBG World Cup. You see, in common, I heard in the say, Argentina is the other number one. Oh, FIFA ranking currently. And they will want to defend the title. So I'm the World Cup not was supreme. But the World Cup ne catch and say, since 1992 I introduced FIFA ranking. Country bien wa ya ba kwa World Cup aye FIFA ranking. Or that number one I wet me akwa kwa jida. And it's evident. And that board no.
1: Okay.
0: Legend, anya non kwa.
1: Hey.
0: Anya country name kwa. Again, legend. Country bien wa or de a current Ballon d'Or winner, Aqua World Cup, Aqua J. And to France will be here. Also, we have fat Dembele who says here. Because France is also the Ballon d'Or winner, and Aqua World Cup. No? And Sir Kofi Benya, Ballon d'Or winner, Snedia Mame, from 1996. to 2025 legend at Arsenal. In 1996, player OJ, but I said 1997, Ronaldo Najee. Or the Real me into the 98 World Cup. But Zinedine Zidane in the France the 98 World Cup. No. Legend, in 2002, before I said Baba come World Cup, no, now Michael Owen, the Ballon d'Or winner. Oh, bro, the Real World Cup in Brazil, the Belgian World Cup. No. 97. Like I saw in 2001, and now Owen, the Ballon d'Or winner, the 2002 World Cup, and Ronaldo, the Brazil, G. Yana. In 2006, Italy, Belgium, you know, now Ronaldinho was the reigning Ballon d'Or winner. Oh, the 2006 with Brazil. Brazil free move in the quarterfinal. Italy, Nigeria. 2010, no, proud to the World Cup. Now Messi, 2009 Ballon d'Or, in the SU. You're caught 2010, no, Spain, the quadruple World Cup. No. Now in 2018, proud to 2018 World Cup. Now Ronaldo had 2016 Ballon d'Or, as had 17 Ballon d'Or, no? And Tiago World Cup in 2018, the reigning Ballon d'Or winner was Cristiano Ronaldo. Tima, your friend of France, the Belgium. Now in 2022, no, yeah, Ballon d'Or and San Tiago World Cup, no? And Tiago Ballon d'Or and San Tiago World Cup, no? Benzema won the Ballon d'Or. But at the end of the competition, we World Cup remove Qatar because Qatar then you born November, December.
1: Okay.
0: Ballon d'Or is in somewhere June, July, October. October and you Ballon d'Or. November, December, the couple of World Cup. And I'm Messi Belgium. But Benzema was the reigning champion for the Ballon d'Or. Now, Ousmane Dembele 2025, Okura Ballon d'Or, they call France, Okura, all the stars.
1: Yes.
0: Omukura team. Collectively, Obukura coach, I want to win a World Cup to be as a player in 98, or Bajin as a coach in 2018, or Sanko another final as a coach in 2022. Omo stars, Omo Bibia, they will want to win it. But the World Cup case, ne catch right and say, say, oh, FIFA World Ranking number one, proud to World Cup, eh, a country in Timmy. Again, so your country, now a Ballon d'Or winner, now the name called World Cup, eh, a win Timmy. And to pair the curse and the omen of the FIFA World Cup, Argentina and France, air true among Kakrankakra free World Cup now.
1: A Brennan Krabia.
0: And a veteran.
2: And England. England and Sony Brazil. And the Portugal, so better on more film.
1: Okay.
2: Because World Cup is be on for foreign coach in Jeddah. England, so the foreign coach in Eba. Okay. Brazil, the foreign coach. Portugal, the foreign coach.
1: Okay.
2: That's just a World Cup in Spain, in Germany.
0: Five countries.
1: Okay. So live on Fox 97.9. Monday's edition of the Foka AS Sports. And I had the Bremono. Nah, you didn't come on. You didn't come on there. I never call the American say, Sabi. And do I say, na inside, no problem will ho. And in tea, ye na name ma, no, oh, who ni mean na, who teams are near, we come up. That's so, in some pee. Or your phone, or your phone, no wine, or your phone, any favor, natural health care for, or moon an idea. A dear be an amuya dear. Sexually transmitted diseases. A grading young couple. On better than a tip. Tipper Casanacas and Casawaha. You know what you're doing, combo. Dog.
2: Yes, sir.
1: You be a cordial.
2: If I do, you be a book.
1: You're a uncle passy. You're a uncle passy. Fever natural health care. And then you're so special about fever for.
2: Dear, my special, I say. On say, Ota T radio, Ota TV. Yenu anom doctors na mo ben nyina bebre ehe den yi yare ba kun si ho se ene na wa specialize na se ne na odi eboa obi aba osa yare bebre enti yen so yetna as ni hu se ade bia no se wo ye na obi timi 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
2: If I show all your bar, all your bear man, I say, who team me, and you may answer, who team me, yeah. Ubedi can't for your number. It was Ibuana or Tekemu, and now Kosrana Danfo, and now what baby na who tea sports no, or best sorry. To be the count for your number, and sana, you start actually to mama at T4 at Yassi. Me patcher your number, no. Hey, 0245 378 255 0245 0245 0245 0245 0245 0245 0245 0245 0245 0245 0245 0245 0245 0245 0245 0245 0245 0245 0245 0245 0245 0245 0245 0245 0245 0245 0245 0245 0245 0245 0245 0245 0245 0245 0245 0245 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
3: Very good. Yes Center near more. 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
1: Oh, duase, duase, yeah,
3: yeah. 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
1: Oh, okay. 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
3: Very good. 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
1: I can't see
3: about it. 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Nanny and Incomo. 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
3: 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The a hobby will be so. 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
6: Okay, welcome back. Still live on Fox 97.9. So to the numerous Kodoko supporters, I know my a bit apprehensive. And I body, 5 months in here, ye hunushe. Ejebo. The first appointment, Abba. And sa appointment, you know, the appointment of Eye Ogura Menzu. Aha. Ogura Menzu. Na Kodoko Force. Stanley Pierre Menzo as technical director for the club. Okay, so go for the letter number two. Go for the point. I've heard they say, Mom said, the board, I'm going to take you off. Nah, I'm going to take you off in a grand style. The appointment of director for football. Mm-hmm. Enzo no.
7: Eh yan tie tie for. At least o ma yibi.
6: Okay.
7: Yeah, me come at you.
6: And I show letter head na. Tipo, me say my money akọ ho a. Sponsors in was here. Hisense. The next one, the Hope brand. Enti
7: ni na dada na.
6: Dada say.
7: E wo ho dada.
6: Someone come.
7: I'm just a way no. Oh, how that that way, dear. I am sinibe ye. Can the same cry. Umbe ala, said the Omzican. And has a cacran cry now, Babe ye, Dina, and Ali County, Budu Quine.
6: I'm not talking of new sponsor or not. Okay. Send a man for say THB, no.
7: Oh, say anything. I need to say a decan can want them that I said, just in THB, ne deba. I'm ya can't call us on machine. Then, dear, but. Sponsorship when a water that the board moon
6: so Fabio
7: TH Benedia Obian Timingas Yinchum or more boy to my pa
6: and the signal I'm picking is they've met the board
7: that
6: they are happy.
7: Listen,
6: a few
7: do my TH before Bayana. Who are they coaching?
6: It is not easy, you know.
7: This is how the BBC won't come bray.
6: Got a home just in
7: the American ideas.
6: Got a home just in your red. I wear near white. Also, last season, now I wear near green.
7: This is our first season. No.
6: And now I wear near
7: white.
6: White.
7: Aha.
6: You know,
7: THB first season. No.
6: They say, and I wear no 2026, 2027. I wear near white. And I read that them. And yes, you can come.
5: 97.9.
6: You see, you can come.
7: THB just in India. This is your agenda.
6: I just said agenda, crown.
7: Uh-huh.
6: But then I think, sir, 62-year-old Dutchman, a step in the right direction.
7: Mintimin cannon was in Bibri.
6: Okay. Well, your former goalkeeper.
7: Ah, yes. Mintimin cannon was in Bibri. So I feel almost a seba.
6: Okay.
7: To hear crow almost one more rebuilding now near Kahun was him, then one will be.
6: Okay.
7: The American what he has here. Mintimin cannon was in Bibri. At least, a dinkanya biaba. The American what he has here, and they say, you know, Ofa Kuma, Kotkwenya, a friend say, director of football. Yes, sir. Yes, at least. Omobe Yehusi Bibiba. Borden first appointment in Yaza. Yes. It's the idea, dear Tribano, yes, here.
6: Enter acting communications, Sababa. Acting communications. And so, by my name, Sabia Bernadia.
7: Okay.
6: But I've said, some time, I'm casting away, Baba, and Naba, into acting communications.
7: Oh, sir. Say yes, sir.
6: Let on say.
7: Oh, sir. Oh, there, sir.
6: Come on, what? Who is here? I bet my baby confused.
7: By legend.
6: Yes, sir.
7: First of all,
6: you are happy.

0: Mammy commended Fabio.
1: Okay.
0: Any above four.
1: Okay.
0: Obekana, I think 3 weeks ago. Sir, yes, Petty, sporting director.
1: One want to know you should before anticipating. No?
2: Na say ndi o mo dey ban expect no different way
0: o say sporting director na kwan so
2: alaye
0: na o ka say CEO ni sporting director na ba ko be di kan ba so baby ana me mi question na me bi sa ana won ti ase ni say why na air
1: appointment no
0: because me o issues o hostel in the aircraft I still have issues
1: say
0: sporting director na ban
1: okay
0: me say o issues.
1: Okay, so mumwa kakra mumchariadi.
0: Yeah.
1: Who is a sporting director? The jibe di ni say so that the ordinary kotoko supporter. Ebe munu papa ya wa bayi. In fact, he was a goalkeeper at the Myers. Our Dutch Holland ho baby.
0: Yeah.
1: Your cast will be a friend say director of football. E di ani di ani di ani di ani wo ye. Wala pompe bo no. Bo ni fi won e bakoro. Obe dey mumwa ye. And son, I want issues and it's an amalaman. Yeah, that was so that be a Obiabo who say, okay, Papa Obano, this is the direction of the Coco. So, Andy, Momoye, Fabio, first,
0: triple. But me decamme, I mean, from issues in the Bransana. Sir, issues in me, you honor. Now, if your babe can't, Papa Najuma obey.
1: Oh, my own,
0: I ever babe can't you man obey. But I'm person who say, see, will be at a baby. Anna, a beer. Managing director bi te baby, executive chairman bi te baby. Our non recommendation e de fa director of football yi. Ni e be acting communications director appointment yi. Minim sa what point na sia. 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
0: 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Minim say Fabio, what is the point?
2: Na.
0: Because say you kofa papa we free Suriname, eba. Na ebi ebe fam me CEO. Na ye Fabio Andy, communications director. Ye Fabio legend as coach. Ye nyina free different background.
1: Mama me coach.
0: Ha? Umbe coach. Mr. Ebia.
2: Ye ma director of football.
0: Onya ho, o need am. CEO so so kwa o ti won na e dey far from am for.
2: Ye ma director of football. Ye o
0: Ebia, operations director. But this nkofu ku we be sia. E ye different ideology. Obi be ba because oh, me we kotoko a team no. Ebi o mu ni sika da accounts mu as team no kotoko na make am team ru.
1: Yes.
0: Ebi o mu ni sika da unti mu me am build the foundation bin to for the club. Be the next 5-6 years, club na betimi running ho onko first country baby a. Obi betimi at this point. Obi betimi fan say there be kotoko history na mabekan no. Ah me baby a director of football no. Kotoko e ye team say gen crew a. Tie into place o e betimi do am I make success. E bi kura coach onu so beba no hu ni say there be. The Ghana Terry na wom sisi e no. This is the level e betimi compete e ko do. Ntie bi a na conflicting of roles ne. Ideology club ne baby on person push ko no intimidia minim se CEO obi wo baby no no mum ne se oh mum fa suma se mra mum fa suma se mra dia fine but until sana board na e ko fa individuals ne sa de o 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And no we now move to the same direction. I go find a coach, Dr. Ogum. Go find a coach, Mariano Barreto. And I think that should be the direction of the club now. the CEO no or executive chairman or managing director ne ba no no mom ase yenya this second director of football ni yenya legal team yenya communication team yenya head coach ni ade enche no CEO no obi aba report to the CEO direct then the CEO report to the board
1: so meto ase a for now unya hunu CEO
0: minya hunu ye enche
1: there has been this appointment
0: exactly enche die hunu say sa board na na be appoint omu individually dia ba papa wei oba no ye adwuma na bibisi a obekwa ko board amane no the CEO because obeka se wusi onya na afa adwuma nim se wate ase a
1: okay
0: because nya na afa adwuma e CEO IMC nim time IMC ni ye adwuma no ye nim se na na penkra na na ye penimpa oda IMC na no edu ba bia ogum ye na dia
2: enu ye on the face of the prince
1: the
2: panipani akwasiapia
1: okay. Yes. He was IMC
0: chairman but who is the IMC chairman
2: because you are the IMC chairman
1: there a lot of people didn't know
0: until the young queen but so the woman that went to know I mean him but I'm say the woman didn't let her know about this I'm not
1: saying
0: the young queen the woman didn't let her
2: know but akwasiapia was the IMC chairman
0: but on factual grounds
1: and to the young
0: queen on factual because I'm not saying the
1: young
0: queen on factual and on up in crap but IMC member be Dr. Ogum was part of the IMC. And do baby Ogum say na no ye na on fire na on appointee open manager na appointee ye na. Enti who being e be a Dr. Kwesi Appiah or Emmanuel Dasoberry or Kwesi Appiah. E be a who be who care say we power on fa. Go who ni say we na na appointee we na we dey. Enti the baby appointment in free ban I think say media mintimi ntia ase ye. I don't mean him so be a nyame me angle na ba me me de no no e bitima kriti o kena asem na make yi but director of football no bia oba no eye recommendation from e bia probably the CEO no obey adwuma na se yem fa na
1: ya wo nya hu CEO
0: ah me yem hu CEO na yes oba obe onim se CEO no ene de maba ha nim se wati ase a we ene de maba so we nya omo omo ti adwuma se a mpempi na ene de problem ba
1: okay
0: but so omo ti adwuma se a
1: is akwaba for first akwaba ntiro obasa tie sunya twi kra kakra akwaba ntie to aso
0: so me me de no no so I'm just hoping say
1: okay.
0: Obi obero ane club no day to day no ono wo ba bi na bi o say yemfa we ni mra e basa be ke kama pa ba nti sa na board na fa we na chine bo mbe fa CEO we no mbe fa communication director we a onipa ni asema no de ko board no mo amo e fa na dwuma
2: okay unze we no legend
1: yes sir
2: there osse appointment winner it says a board ne pese omo de team ni ko different level
1: sir this appointment
2: sir yes level. Yes because a unusual say court kwa appoint director of football
1: intin na ko say mo wa
2: ha so un say
1: because obia director of football oye dey
2: e normal bebere ni we say under normal circumstances e was say man ya wa ba yi one fa coach
1: do wa ba yi
2: ah one say appoint coach
1: sam
2: ah yes
3: ono no one brofonia is the same as Sporting Direct.
1: Okay.
3: They oversee the strategy and structure of a football club. Uh-huh. And the sporting wise, so Kotoko baby be as the Fabio Kana. Penny went by and Kotoko new coach.
1: Okay.
3: In terms of strategy and structure, sporting wise for the club, uh-huh. Also on appointee coach one.
2: Yes. Ah, yes. On appointee
3: coach. Say before player and power player and a contract in a salary sense and papa when also wash.
1: Oh,
2: ah. Yes, and then Kotko Bomb Bunina say, Kotko Bomb 442, 433. Nina say, a friend who never.
1: So,
3: Kotako, that's
2: what I'm saying.
0: The Fabio can 442 New India. Any on a above from the door. But the team nippers all year. But 442 in the end,
2: they make a
3: million
2: dollars. Yes, yeah, limiting a bad idea.
0: Exactly.
2: They make a what you say. But, sir, football stretches in the Nano.
1: Okay.
2: They could copy in the next 5 years. You team, they make a what you say. Could go blueprint of a bubble bay. Ning nice under my pay.
1: And why a big man?
2: Oh, yes. The Hamaka Mati has here.
1: Okay.
2: It is a quote to crap and say on the board, Cassette, talk about power.
1: Okay, so he's no a goalkeeper.
3: Aye.
1: Our Ayers.
3: Yes, over 300 matches for Ayers.
1: What that over 300 matches?
3: We're winning UEFA Cup, UEFA, we're winning a lot of titles with Ayers.
1: The appointment of this coach, this is Papa Way.
3: Mm.
1: Emma. local coach be chance. And I'm chance be close in becoming a coach because Papa Yawabay. So the young Moka idea. Now, so I'm here, I'm going to go
0: a man in Nona. A bit of a bassin we grow on number four. Oh, Ghana, have you grown up by Ghana?
3: Okay, say big cry. Legend.
1: Yes, sir.
3: The appointment we in tells us a lot, sir.
1: You're going to say welcome.
3: Yes.
1: Director of football.
3: Papa, we know a man Ghana, Kotoko straight, send a Juma Wayentin Waba. Someone knows him. As any Pakroni, a gun and near or Yakotokoni, or Yakotokoni, he is linked to either the board members, Nibi, and a modern number.
1: That's what my question still remains. He said, the appointment of Stanley, Fox. A closing chapter for a local coach.
3: I don't cry open wide for local coaches,
1: Samu,
3: because all the ordinary buyer and only the Pakro ordinary buyer.
2: May own baby, I'm here when I say.
1: Well, my dear, I'm saying about the appointment. I'm saying, the Connecticut coach bet by a bunny.
2: Oh, yes.
1: Because 70%.
2: And no, Papa Rose, so no, you man over Ghana.
1: Ah, Fabio Cruz,
2: let them young kind of cringe in Nipa. The American, what you
1: have. Nipa, I want to say, man.
2: See, wait. And also, the recruitment, Makotoko.
0: Legend,
2: you make out here. Professional.
3: Yes, professional.
2: Send you in the past, in the two on ma. When I say, are you recruitment?
0: Like, not to cut you, no. So legend.
1: Say when also a recruitment time, he knows nobody here. On your Ghanaian, your league matches go become with you. So a cabinet of us why recruitment.
0: Intina, Papa, Fabio Zobe Brain. Because yeah, wow, Fabio, me a yani di player beba.
1: Me
0: Fabio. Me can yeah as people of Ghana, people of Asante. Yeah, you work my yani di player beba. Agents best started the videos Sunday no. Ne juma pa oyɛ director of football. Player transfer and recruitment said omo kan no.
1: It is transfer and recruitment.
0: Yes.
1: Say player beba.
0: Player be ko.
1: Player
2: be ko. Eh papa. Omo say sign players.
0: We negotiate with agents.
3: So omo contract wu no.
0: Papa we.
3: So omo batna. Ana omo be kwa e papa we.
0: Two. Team strategy and philosophy.
1: Okay.
0: And na Fabio Kase 442. Team ni bebo boss.
1: And 352.
0: Ombe bebo boss.
1: Three back.
0: Ombe bebo defensive star.
1: Okay.
0: Attacking. Ombe ye den. Ni nyina no. Papa we na deba.
1: Eh yes Stanley.
0: Omo we a manager any coach rotation. So okofa coach. Edina ba the head coach. Sometimes a involve assistant coaches. Go onu na ebe onu na de omu nyina
1: deba.
0: Eh
1: Stanley.
0: Onu a. Okay. Owe a contract negotiations. Contract negotiations in here, handling of player and staffs.
1: Hey.
0: Staffs in our contract. Papa we nebe ye huwa juma. Ne juma diye ba akosuye youth development. Because we are director of football.
1: Aye.
0: Youth development ka hon. Njuhuba oversee the academy long term and template pipeline. So we are template pipeline. Zinye so we are director of football. Then obe ye defend template pipeline. And to say unu okrana. So we knew what it was a team no the other 2 1 year juma and me person me jitum say I am seeing what template pipeline daho for the youth team say template pipeline daho the qualification to the second year division no should be part of the template pipeline yeah what teams be or youth team and your qualification here
1: okay
0: and you say teams no youth teams no should play better football should play same as the senior team no ball no. What you say? No more developer players. Team B, the U team pipeline, the template pipeline. No. And the teams be Barcelona, ne La Masia no. The template pipeline they say team B a base pe play on imbo ba every horn embra. Madrid, amu U team no. Amu template pipeline they say. And kwada no mni imbo ba. No mufa no mti chom no mtunto no 5 million euros, 3 million. No mufa amu tonga. No mu the buyback a shame. Uko na umbo ba no aba. So Kotoko, you team template pipeline, Papa we are so timidity ba. And then sporting oversight. Legend because of sporting oversight. Managing of the first team, the academy, and the player recruitment department. I was saying your department. Unya department. And also that function. And you juma de no. And or no ba or say the CEO say. So you fat sporting director and
1: so they're more kind here.
0: Aye.
1: Professionally,
0: yes.
1: That is how it is supposed to be.
0: Yes.
1: Never yet, man.
0: Professionally, CEO first. Maybe no. But if you're not CEO, no, quite or baby or over. So the CEO or the chairman of the club papa wey be ye adwuma directly ono ba report de amanipa no na nipa ne de cupboard de mom coaches ne ni obi anso she papa wey ase
1: ai
3: into ono on the da coaching staff playing body any CEO ne board ne ntem he is the bridge he is the bridge yes
1: okay
3: BBS wa ha on edge no
2: da ko unze wa hwe mu din a ne appointment na long term
1: so
2: 5 years inti tirod yo mo beye
1: ah sa board wo 5 years
2: ana mte se tirod wo mo beye la ya make what yes yes because our sporting directors need 2 years 3 years as a move a long term project
1: so you are happy
2: oh yes
1: okay ma mo me ye ni nkomo me ne eye experienced journalist your senior colleague o se o si bempa e na edi nkomo ene enyimre Brahma, my dear.
4: You're not right.
1: Now, be better called here.
4: I'm not
1: going to pass it. Me, I'm very sure, sir, as a veteran sports journalist, a San Koloko supporter, and I a turning point in the Makoloko. You are happy if you say, as Anti Koloko, I'm out too bad. I'm at a Musa and Trasa Mena. Ben Pamamina, you need him come 97.9. And now you call the Quanat, maybe Mumwame. In the history of Kotoko, Omana, that's a footballer.
2: I don't know because he's unusual.
1: He's unusual.
0: But your Christia Pia, Omu, yeah, I am serious scratching. No, he didn't.
1: No, he's an essay. Ah, Christia Pia, dear.
2: Na Christia Pia, dear, I'll call for me. Who call for my OTT? Who call for Christia Pia, dear, but I'll see you couldn't mind.
0: Everyone's all saying,
2: dear, now, because you know, dear, do my way, I just don't know your sporting diet.
1: In the history of Kotoko, I'm seeing any of you. And a trip where I try to say,
0: yeah,
1: I could see up your appointment, and I have dear here. What does it? And to be at the same
2: no, yeah, IMC chairman.
0: No, yeah, head of sporting affairs. Time when we are restructuring. I'm easy to buy. Head of sporting affairs. Okay. It's the same as the director of football.
1: So,
0: just
1: that
0: James,
1: I'm
2: going to
1: say,
2: Papa, and then
0: the
2: German. And
1: then
2: the club, and then the German.
0: And then the German. And then the German. And then the German. And then the German. And then the German. And then the German. And then the German. And then the German. And then the German. And then the
1: German. And then the German.
2: Wo kaso wo ya wo ye wa anye ye de abodi ni maano ba wa anye ho adwuma
1: okay senior colleague asaba ha maano so ba pa ka ba biem
4: hello
1: otome nka
4: line nye ba ye managing is a bit na kwa
1: okay na me kasa I think say na obo very happy if say Kumasi Asante Kotoko and a director of AFC football and I'm wa
4: paso o se
1: Otomenka.
4: Hello.
1: Bempa Otomenka.
4: The line is almost.
1: I'm watching. But I'm on you. So the fair line, friend, my myself. Why? Aha. See, I'm so many in casa offer. No more different number, which is clearer. Now you're tipping in the new come on. Oh, hello. You're naturally quite irritating. I'm watching the just say. Okay, so Fabio, that was here, ba.
2: Yeah, make what you say. Yeah, the abode ni man.
1: Yeah, I said any other bank. Jepo, Dr. James, I go say plan why you there.
0: No, yeah, IMC member. Na time and ogum so can coach
1: him.
0: No, be a restructuring.
1: Restructuring, ha.
0: No, I'm the Zito ba say I'm a technical director. No, I'm the Kwesia Pia kwa ye head of football.
1: Okay.
0: Head of sporting affairs.
1: Okay. Etin wadi.
0: Ni juma di eno. Head of sporting affairs. Ndi eno eso yeno.
1: Aha.
0: Enu wani.
1: Ena mapawe ba
0: ye. Aye. Iti Kotoko. Onze legend ubi sa se. In the history of Kotoko. Omu nya director of football da.
1: Ena wu chie mi se.
0: Yes. And the IMC no e de se.
1: Brofu na sasa ye.
0: Brofu na sasa. So. Head of sporting affairs no. Enu wani director of football.
2: But o. Ye appointee no. 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
0: Eni asembo fwa ebe kanda.
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3: 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Wey obo se, ni ya chile chile no. After that no, send your banners on them whom build the hair, Nasa.
1: Okay, my sir, you better see Sina and Bagas. Okay. Baba, good evening.
4: Evening, nice.
1: Bibi Abako, dear.
4: I feel the answer line to me, Namianda Roma.
1: May I very sure, sir, as an experienced journalist, a veteran one, yes, as such, we are happy, sir, and then you know, one of the biggest clubs in Ghana, Santa Coloco, and for direction via Ebaboa. Ninja Nansen, ne, a real new million. A man answered the appointment of Openye Sanzu as director of football. I think sir, Koloko e move the direction ya opana.
4: Mamenche tipwai. Sense be a chrono and yet the media ni ye dead whom we need support to team said the answer in and but do one support. Also a board no a buyer no a cobe bosun nine. Let me say a dinko hada. Statement on the Bayern area, there be, I think, the first stage, you know, or say this appointment forms part of the club's long term strategy to strengthen its technical leadership, modernize its football operations, and blah, blah, blah, blah, and then ends with dominance in domestic and continental football. Now, I can name a dream, say, Sergei Eliano, and can Omo Bayi, and can by this time, call me this policy direction, Abba Bontian Yehu. And sana, why appointments, no? Because appointments, no? In line with direction. Where is that direction? You know, TMC, Ninji Sebi, I could not come over the answer. It is that Sebi, Ubiya, who could dig up the Ediane. Now, Ubiya, Unke, and a crowd, Benoit. Now, Eba, Ebi, Wakoto, Emo, and also Wakoto, Abe, Ediaba. Who say, Adiane, Ediabe. Enna ebe gwa mama ye diane a me ba be e dikwa mpo a na ade na nipa na ade ama no no unya nchechi mu chedi anyo kwa be bi so so be ye nkati kwan a ye mfa abe na ye nti obviously o de ba ebe me ehu se e di abe nkwan na abe na se diane di ye related to enwo eni abe diane. In the case of football no papa no ta o ma point no no se be o ma kan expertise akan history no me ade nyina enough known this guy sparingly 1990 cap or more can only, he was one of the and she said can buy and I could be a board no and this our policy direction not to her when yes we appointment be a yeah who say a dear one no one and yeah and answer one and you say usha Ghana has a protocol especially coaches do don't know why you know how many development coaches but I didn't know how to call this a Real Madrid from the inquiry anytime yeah no the kofa culture or you're very accomplished a dear one who be there. Now, yeah, transfer and super. Transfer players at your mobile, any players or maybe Shandia or Kotoko. They are ready to come and work. Few times, yeah, yes, I fermentation, no, will say, yeah, for youth players. But for youth players, no, a mundo do one, any players, yeah, training or more Kotoko tradition. Michael Osei of late, of blessed memory, Ibo Electric, Robert Fisher, nominee. Joe Debra no me do be different kama kwa me manchem do one where buy is equal to me na no no me players or man go through team no development system it you know that's how we try see it at any point in time there no me wo directional any change if a coach no that's a dear yes I think say recruitment you will be the better say a dear we said the year pursue a rebuild the team over a period of 5 years and now 6 years and now see it immediate results and that is the reason why your 80s no me and the Nane Abewu anom ne Simpson recruit you almost every time in Ghana. Some of the best players of last year's country na Ebama Kotoko. It resulted in 82. Kwanye Faso Koji Afcon. A certain point in time, Ghana matches maybe over especially the semi-final match against Algeria. I think 8 Kotoko players also played. Omo started no more bemu. And Chinanka met Pese. And by this time, maybe I come the police in the club in the direction of Mokon. Ebeba. And some of my appointment. But Omo and I my appointment. Maybe it's not too late. Appointment big match at the office all year. Because the music I say, we'll be balanced. Oh, Kobe, Kobe, you know, Oma men when they are yes, here, what be. Na a bedroom ni hwa hwa no mi ade guha nko busa se yen katekwai but na clarity you know na enipa do a mono mu dealing we are dealing with millions of people and kabo mo mahu ba bia mo ni train ti mo ya appointment then people can follow you assess and where necessary even come in to advise but the all mind and we hope say beboa say the adwen wo mu ti mo mo fan to abontin no beboa ma team na ko do ba bia o mo di team ni ko do a supporters no any beje ho.
1: So we you know from afar e dia na koroko board ne person mo chire moving forward
4: but it should be
1: Mrs. So per this appointment of aye orua no e dia na e chire o Kumasi Asante koroko company for the team for the next 5 years.
4: I cannot tell. They made only one appointment coach, you know, he named said your development coach. I'm not a coach, Marino Mota, to me, or bar, spend money, I'll give you a resource. And to my Majuma, my uncle. But I didn't sound like that. Sunday, no, it's a coach, I did, you know, some of those coaches, no, believe said they needed to get resource into your bar. Spend this money, I guarantee you resource. Osho Ekwanya Sunday call, Africa's Force, I called you almost first captain, next captain. We recruited players from almost the whole of Africa. Congo Forum, Cote d'Ivoire Forum, Nigeria Forum, Ghanaians, or the Bifiak. And then eventually, in 2 years of arriving, in fact, the first year he won the FA Cup, took them to Africa, Cup Winners Cup. And then the following year, we win the Super Cup. Momo. That is the kind of culture they did not more pay at the time because not simply upgrade a team, our upper resource. And they could no the end year, because CSA, the per se culture, or Babe Boa may be a recruitment at the juvenile level, near year home, 4, 5, 6 years. In your resource, now, you know, gradually, I started to see a compete. Very, very well. It was domestic and international competitions. More 91 appointments, no, intimate. Appointment nearby, and said the coach grammar. And I understand, say, coach, you know, or they can't want appointee coach. And the coach in my, you know, I am who plays a very good one. Wouldn't mean to be a team anymore. Because be I can say, or ye accomplished coach, one only at the end. Or about no, maybe our appointee coach be. Who coach now? So only the coach in the background, I can say coach with the dear, with development coach. Then the players of best. The first day, 4 or 5 players of the signing. I won't say players or age ever form. A honor will say beer or sunny players are against so beating no my juma for feasible to China eventually. Or my near resource a team manager. An answer of a coach who be we are going for top class signings. We are crossing borders to go to Cote d'Ivoire, Liberia, Cameroon, no me and thinking already made players. And a better intermediate say one appointment to him. A bad thing say Bema apart from Obia Borden and Nedinkomo. Send me note here, I mean, be out the only one come, but me, I mean, be a contact me. It is difficult for me to get by one appointment and see, say, I have number so much. But whatever, there be on the so many trade, yeah. Can I say, confidence, they will team no more form. Supporters are party, a year very, very high, and there, I can say, who be a stadium, partner, a bank of force, take the moment, the bank is your current form. Said, yeah, they are, who make me engage the supporters, no. Now, what can the old dream watch at home? And also, this is why I didn't watch at home. Maybe almost who be our mama would be maybe on my direction. You know, can I say, open up very good communication with the supporters by arrangements like this? By the damn person with the money today. Now, say, you know, supporters, Nina Timasia, who two nine, no, I do it because say, Kobasa, maybe I will be a person or corner. One kind, that's and I go share a sibak and I said, you be epic. I want to be assigned. So, but when you can't even say you can't say one. So, the actual new beer would need to come. When you say one, I want to answer. Look like one, the sort of. Into a corner or pa, and Hano. Memo Muko man assurance, the other dear Manamano, as far as the road. Now, Ochia, the dinner can say one. Home company, Pano, a sunset, and a chico. To make us all open that very good communication channel of the supporters. No more supporters, me who be your ministry. Now, you do the dinner, say beer simple, and men for summer. Supporters will continue to support them. They better have a business about one day. Yes, first match, I think that this is history will be any. And so, from 1999 February March now or buy him in less than the 3 years, not the team in the African Cup final. Because and so along the way, you know, House of Folk, I said we meet me the ADNA record score line. But our supporters kept faith in Herbert. And not only at Kumasi, but few times when we even played matches away. I remember the game there actually could say 2-0 or Tamale. Yeah, any team if you are crying, any Herbert Mutti are crying by Air Force played. And the best players in Jomuko Tamale. You do Tamale at the state, at the hotel, maybe a contact. Buses bear 12, how do you take a buses? If you don't feel 13, my Kumasi no me at the Abaho, the entry. Because now Herbert are kind of new ones and any Niswadimu. I'm a supporter, and then supporters who evidence say, and more kind of first half of the season, no, then near money, second half, then minimum improvement. The following season, no, first half, no, you're quite second half, we didn't went further. Kaka, Kasa, and Kevasa supporters never do it. Messum, or more communication, my immunity, no, and current and honest of the supporters. And I'm sure they can get the support that they need to build the team. Omunkuano, I can assure you, regardless. Amount of personal welfare or more, anybody on Bede Bussi, they cannot do the club alone. They can never, nobody has been able to do that in the history of Kotoko. I mean, you need the supporters. Sikapa Hunkra Noa, a do Bedea, yes, players in Crown will stay near Boy and Semua in this kind of day. You need human beings.
1: Okay. Osa, any mayor dasi?
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1: Okay, it in also Subempa and also raise a few concerns about appointment in
0: legend to before I met back Nedia no sooner. My kind Kotoko letter is CIABU in the moon who are dear be now. Legend and call young Kebem the person called Boye.
1: No, I'm today.
0: Kobi letter ni minim sa mu woni nyina.
1: Omo woni nyina. They should have ni nyina.
0: Okay. Se o kan kwa ase a, omo kire dwuma di a coach na wabai. Me nka se coach. Football director ya wabai. Director of football.
1: The third part na ba bia, ya
0: wasa second, the second.
1: The second one, okay. Mo for the second you didn't
0: talk. Na o hwe so a. O se na Andy ka goalkeeping. He was a fine goalkeeper. Suriname team no me qualify by World Cup. No can I'm taking that team. The profile here come. Mr. Mo the second yina mo dem fa mame. Na omo wie ye no.
1: What can why they are trying to put it.
0: I mean mame kan me kan.
1: Omo say say.
0: Omo wie ye no. Omo say in his new role, Mr. Menzo will assume responsibility for the club's overall football direction, including technical strategy, player recruitment and retention, youth development, and the alignment of the academy and senior structures into a single, current football identity. He will be responsible for all the technical matters of the club until the appointment of a substantive head coach for the senior side. That's a obehachiri mprempren coaching my head papa we behachiri. Yes. He will be responsible for all technical matters of the club until the appointment of a substantive head coach for the senior side. The Kodo Gonfa coach papa we be coach team no.
2: So na there. There is a role of director of football. So unya ni coach so jinim.
0: Good. Enya kokra ni hia mekese. Omuwie ye no and a board chairman Edema Asante kodo komprempen enso kasae na and I quote omotro Mr. James Osei Brown me ba to say onwa
1: aye
0: e hodie the executive chairman of Asante Kodo Sporting Club hana mpeso bia adwen ko ho yesi Mr. James Osei Brown the executive chairman of Asante Kotoko Sporting Club, not the board chairman.
1: Okay. Executive
0: chairman.
1: Chairman.
0: Not the board chairman. Okay, timer. The formation of the board nabai.
1: Ani.
0: Omu yin as board chairman. But ne, according to this letter, did I'm saying my kind about 3 times? You see, Mr. James Osei Brown, your executive chairman. Echese, ni rule. I know be play time I appoint a board no asasa
1: ya pagem
5: Fox 97.9
0: enti e betima ba ne se kotoko enyi si you
1: yes fair this because I'm say Mr. James Osel Brown
0: exactly
1: the executive chairman of Asante Kotoko has maintained that
0: with the letter ba e de be fifi ani akenkan o
1: sent in higher fox no
0: enti e chere se kotoko betima ba se see obi ama
1: ane because he's the executive chairman.
0: So we executive chairman, any board chairman, and so soon you soon. And Dr. Kwame Chebe ye kotoko as executive chairman for 3 years. And sana obey a board chairman for 3 years. The doing the days at as executive board chairman.
2: No board no.
0: No, that time as executive no board. And this time no top players, Safi Musonia
2: Kukamo.
0: Exactly. And the chance of Korogotim no, Mr. James Osai Brown, according to this letter, a better number says, see you be a ma, see you bet me a ba, but see you a ma, money you'll be answered.
2: If you crab you, Shemua, mine you crown Osai see you.
1: What's that?
2: Ah, now say, Mr. Osai Brown, what the time? Oh, the queen see you again.
1: Ah,
2: let the I didn't know who carried it. Yeah, but your ticket, your best name is somebody, could be Pamano.
0: Enti Fabio over
2: my way no my yeah that's
0: yes me do my
2: oh yeah see you I coach
0: enti legend here dey be so be a board chairman no be executive board chairman nsunsunia kakwe womni
1: okay
0: so your board chairman no you unkra untimi nkra managerial position bia but you executive board chairman ukra managerial position so we your board chairman who lead the board. The independent oversight of the board. But so we are executive chairman who lead the board and participate in daily operations. So we are board chairman who operate independently from the company management. Because board no more fun. The moment we are meeting separately. So we are executive board chairman, not independent, part of the management. And the day-to-day activities, you know, so your board chairman supervise the CEO. Name so be as a board chairman. Only CEO no cry to me at boom. And you bet your banner say, Kotoko any CEO. Based on this letter, make sure I'm saying,
2: upon the Samba, and the assembly to me about
1: Fabio Grosso.
2: Legend, yeah, Bob said you be a drubber, be near a car, move me a car.
1: Where?
2: Say, no, Tim, not more being in us about paying the move.
1: Besides, James Osel Brown.
2: Daddy! Move as a manzo.
1: Manzo.
2: I want to say, legend, you can't crap.
0: My new CEO.
2: Eh, CEO. Yes, yeah, CFO, be CEO of a club. At Odie, me a man, you find the qualities in 20 and 20 years. Eh, you'll be a what you're born.
0: They just said, I do man, Papa, we are a baby.
2: Ah, so I'm not making out here.
0: On the Benina.
2: Man, you're a baby, you're a man. Because we are CEO of a club, or be a winning bomb, and in place. Now, Mr. James or Sir Brown, catch them and say, could play a crowd anymore.
1: Ah,
2: oh, that be yeah, yes, we need more. We need more, yeah. As a football person, I don't even count yase. Nasan yenka, odi yem fire clubs ikwe ogana yi. Ebiana, why no omo appointe?
1: Atabo.
2: Adendia. Ah? Odi yem we.
1: So omo sa amu ame. Ghana League ya, muna musio, Fabio ne, triple ticket ni a resort na
0: musi.
1: Musi mude, enyengre Ghana enyengre gaga. He said, "Do I will cry? Wouldn't him like oh? If I say friends, we should all you connected. Papa, you are by. A chance of some on your gunny.
0: Yeah.
1: Only mobia. On your gunny.
0: Yes, some on your gunny.
1: On your gunny.
0: Yeah.
1: Only mobia.
0: Waba Africa, by your Jumada. Ne South Africa.
1: Inside your Ghana.
0: Me. How's it going? I'll be brim.
1: How's it going? The side of Brazil.
0: Cape Town.
1: Very good. How they do things over there, vis-a-vis the Ghana Premier League. Can that affect Kotoko?
0: So, the next appointment after Menzo and Ebechere.
1: Okay.
0: Because said the man can mo bia emma bibia unada no say papa we na onim onim bibia ni place or Ghana league no ye ni data ye data na e won wo form do you do ye data na chi the top player be to wura
1: bi because who even do recruitment for this man
0: enti na me say ye ye
2: abe
0: dabi ye ye ye ye bo na ye bo no
2: let your cover yam na na
0: hello only one ye ye bo na ye bo no ha no data na the top players wo baabi no ye de ni sa
1: aha
0: enti untimi nyina data nso nko amfa top player Ghana wo ye sa player agent na ino on betwa o
1: enti papa we se ko person ko top player
0: enti na me che se the next appointment will be key as am no one tin here
1: okay
0: the next appointment followed by this will be key
1: who will give advice
0: omo na se omo che papa we se ye ko ayi
1: eh
0: yako ayi eh samra boy ah ese ko 2 days before match day
2: unu be ya kwani ya politiki nya adwene en na odi opa yam feel league im sisi ah players be bribe contract dem money dey make out ya say ah um be to kwani on say the kwani yedi ba ko bi unkomo
1: ah
2: make out say enter kure bi obedru o
1: zimbabwe
2: yedi ya enter kure obedru zimbabwe no dey also wey wakoye dey make out ya say eye
1: ni video obachia titike
2: yes ni video no bi here dey
1: e de koye okay
2: dey make out ya say aha enti ye league ni kwa de what africa ha baby pa o mu place to kwa pa ye ha o
1: Ghana
2: ah in terms of transfers no
0: eye Nigeria followed by Senegal followed by La Côte d'Ivoire yeah toss of four
1: okay
2: enti wo ha ye place to kwa ba
0: so ma
2: dey make out ya say
0: okay
2: so enti enti ye place to kwa
0: enti ma memo akaka
2: a dey team players to kwan like season bi ya no
0: ya
2: top players
0: e chese omu nyom he ba legend
2: ye no moyi unim open kwade abenya
0: enti data no ma me che wade bi sa players no mutu kwan no onze team bi afa for abomda
1: dabia
0: e chese data na ye wo no we no ye be top players ni bebre nya ba akope o se ye the data and a video brew now wo to striker ba akwa makotokwa me ni problem wo to defender ba akwa makotokwa no free guinea me ni problem ba yet me for video nko am to 10 players en free guinea
2: na se ye league ni kwani ye kotko ntimi register 10 players
0: da enya sana me enya
2: four players ye 5
0: enya foreigners so me tire o se ye ban so obi a onnim Ghana league no na mo se video etimi the top player a wo kire no wo the video to 10 players a be twao
1: so be mo am
0: en to betimi to players
1: too what are some of the advantages kotko will get with the advantage of this man and some of the disadvantages ye be ko check because onya Ghanaian
0: yeah
1: o ten point na sa and amam ya hunu say about a friend say player purchasing na o be directly involved o ten point na say so oya Ghana ni e kwa be na players no almost offer so akwa koto and I said the next appointment
0: will be key
1: e be key what I say
0: yeah so
1: e be kwa o makwa say oh one day on the terrain no ti say ni say ni say yan the advantages and disadvantages
0: good enti me you are no ba bi Fabio me yam fa place o Ghana in Ghana league video fan send o what e Ghana hands so na e kasi to place we video no and e one uwie a place a wonim o mo Ghana fa to a u be wie no and e video dey na behwe because you know the place
1: in
0: the video no at times a deceptive
1: very very deceptive
0: in the say kotokoto na na me kasi ye to 1 or 2
1: ya sure say Kashara Ramos
0: aha
1: obira na video bebre has
0: aha
1: na has akofana ba
0: oyi aba dion de mu
2: na video and then I
0: and other John they say hotel last week hotel on sign
2: contract last week na me no be din come about player here so me send the player and last two season video any pan agent na o din mu no o say there be me pay this season they make out here say and I'm cause send this season videos
1: okay
2: at the man no
1: do talk to players
2: there be and oh video no and who say ah oh ha o mu ho so we current video let them make out here say oh ram who was say ah where dey me peno yeah they make out here say so eh omo aya no mo ba le bi o wa video a atebe eh wahia ni e tuma brew
0: and you dey go eh yeden a wo ha no unim player no
2: and I'm just say
0: last na ye
2: ka player come agent no top players come sa ni e no
0: eh but omo nfa ni na
2: they make out here say
0: no ni e set team no e bia media ma so o kwa africa yi me be two strikers and I'm be defender back commit for the back no agents individual but no matter how to two no mo ba I'm fine okay e fine okay back to ko wo sisi e on be team to 10 players Enti se nyo bi o nim league no, no nim players ebe buwana. 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Ube yu yenu, ombe chao. And listen, enu ye one, that is the disadvantage of Menzo. Se league no o nim. O nim ye league no. Obe ti mi ahwe, bi ya ohwe matches ni bi edo do sen. Ye league no, how many matches ni ba television so? Enti player recruitment no just onya obi a obe guide no
1: okay
0: say bi a say ye player bi to say
1: and I hope say anya circles
0: o say
1: anya circles
0: who ever knows football between abua bia
2: you see circles on bed
1: so mo ago
2: bia yeah let them make fast circles bia mo bia how you anya circles
0: yeah who ever knows football between abua no so whoever personality here na anya ho na me hwe but enam say nipa no ni ball nti no so the video wait my say we there ebi apply we mwa and omo mo sisi o meko yi ensu mu am contract e be na wey ebi ko be request the data from the team omo che videos omo ti ma ka se
1: me update
2: dia hia
0: ensu dia
2: aha oko ah me se omo ze
0: yeah yeah yeah
1: yeah so samba born the first match na the manager for
2: okay
1: ah samba wonel
0: ka ho nse den hia me sa yes on sign or one sign o ho nse den hia me sa you say samba chapter ni there be sign that in chapter ni close
1: ah said anya
0: say you ka so be samba shekuku ni united
1: ah we dey dada
0: ho nti I know you close me samba we your kotoko ni na wadam fukran no and time prefer ni bi we say oko omo ama ba no na
1: for dia dan for try akra because team no e ton omo keeper bi
0: me so kra anya masem omo ko these are guys omo ko you real menzo dia no because one never kotoko
2: zi e na me catch o say
1: eh menzo
2: technical report da holada
0: eno so so no ebi mu ama twetwe bi mu ayi ashe obi tan obi obetwere bi
2: ah ndi bi ebi e say dey ya
0: obi tan
2: umu ade ani nyina wo
0: ah obi tan obi a legend
1: eti ani tan susu say obi atwe obi
0: because omo mu twetwe
2: technical report
0: nji omu ni I'm telling you
2: e wo boss secretary no no
1: 97.9 do you trust doya technical report no
2: oh na say hamza na here
1: na
2: ti nya dia e
0: mi
2: ti
0: mi
2: so
1: but trip was
2: so na and last week na me be report no be so kire wo but man ko deep
0: okay above for be ka kire say hamza ya player bi ti o player bi no
2: enye player bi hamza ntina hamza buy no
0: na donzo amobo
2: na donzo amobo
0: okay ntina you imagine say hamza e kire donzo ho asem amabod na that is why I make say me ngi me I don't you see enye u dey hamza na e kire Don't obey so don't mobile ni bi. No the otro don't ho asem ama board na. No ma friend na kan ho asem ni future wo. 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We are beko bi.
1: Dabi.
0: Nti board no, omo tenase ya, yesro wo mu. Sa omo manya nsan ya adwuma nso power.
1: Sebi.
0: Omo de omo fa due diligence. Nze ni twi no yes o ye ya na kwen sa
2: ti mi o mani ye
0: ah mo fi o mani ye e wo report na be to mani mi me na me twira legend me wa hai me wa hai me twira
2: before so mba be break no ma men ka sama hamza katere boys no ono de won twere bibia amfo bi ho se yankopa mo bi ti o
1: sa no kan
2: oh na se wonim se mi twan to nti wo de obusa place ni a on ta obi ya nti no a report now all you know
1: space you know what happened though
2: yeah yeah
1: space no no
2: legend you see road is like what the corner you pass your video legend you hear bro they were talking as here this is no man we no report no dey call aduma
1: entity o catch them say
2: o catch Hamza catch the boys and say ono dey o call no report so report no on call you say o call how bia on how oh in the first place when you call say about three
1: dabi Oh, Hana said, you think you've done a great job.
2: Aha! Uh-huh. And I'm just saying.
1: Report to
2: who? Who's the one who is on your business, man? Who can say? Report now, Mr. Koyano. I don't know what I'm saying. Mr. Koyano, Mr. Kroji.
0: There we go. That's the Fabio. Mr. Koyano, me report.
2: Oh.
0: That's the idea. I'm going to feel money.
1: But it's not fair. Uti.
0: Aha.
1: Uti, you are saying, I'm going to pay
0: you. Mr. Koyano.
1: Mr. Koyano, you say, Mo ye ye say
0: ya. Me ko to complain say some land say me ntwo
2: o ya sema. Me ado me pese me di animu. But say me bobi di na the report no to aso a o ye mbeso.
0: Legend me
2: kakre be no kwe kakre bi o.
0: E 2 years so ka say place no. Me no mo ntena 2 days na me ntwo bi an. Obu a me mpena say. 2 years so say me mafia no. Abi we no me yan yan de say de ye nipa na ye ko ya de no.
1: So you advise
0: favoritism.
1: Your advice to the kicker that and say
0: technical person about right, you know, paper now mo trade abel no on we am gas.
1: If the mo can say anything to go bad here, one form report into bag. Only place now.
0: Ah, I know na me can. Something I'm say due diligence.
2: We need to say Opa Hamza buying. Kohe ne match is no boy. Players are appear in
0: match day.
2: Match day.
0: Ebi mum ubehu.
1: But why?
0: Obi owa match dada. Design
2: sign panu ne report your sonko.
0: Now
2: we make that
0: yesu abanu abi.
2: Obi owa wa match da. Because Kamara say e kwa hoko na ye. Because ko owa the report is different.
1: Kebeka no. Why should they rely only on Hamza report? Because Hamza wasn't the head coach. If Onkomu Pedi Edia, or some committee report from Kuzito, or major report from Wadamfi Owusu,
0: Madame Fonehwe,
1: then
2: Prince Owusu.
1: Prince Owusu.
0: So
1: then Hamza, because originally Zito
0: was in our leadership. And they only due diligence, you
1: know. What
0: does it mean?
1: Zito was the coach.
0: Yeah.
1: And on all choir, you know, Prince Owusu by and then Hamza. Samanya and Sanam Kofa. Hamza and Kumadi, I said, I'm okay. No, grant yourself on poor Biasama. On John was and Papa. Baby, I cause you to a natural about Andy Kara. Do about trying to be different from Bia Hamza. If the Moka is
0: due diligence, no, no. And listen,
1: but when you woman,
0: if I saw
1: trust Hamza, say, Opakot Koye, whatever he write about a player, it's nothing but
0: Menzo, I was saying, say, no, Menzo Bawa Bay. If I saw Kotokobina free, no, Mupa, no, Bako, yes. Or you be a on your gun and into a nimbibu baby for fro, and what they be kind of dear no. To Cotobin Yam for swell free sanya man. Two, what born or bobby, abo to the highest level
1: as a goalkeeper.
0: Obi any Cotoco, Cecilia or Bobola, obey to me then a born at two means on our banner. Means our bobo chain Cotto, Omo Cecilia, Obia. 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
0: Yes.
2: 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Who might know some of black now? That wolf,
0: Conconsano.
1: So, what chairman can play is safe. What chairman, I pesad up and coffin.
0: Oh, pesad up,
2: oh, be a home, make a follow.
0: But let
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3: Opinion, I would say that she gets leaders who are like-minded with the government. I am NDC, I share in the vision of the president. 80% of the day, then I work so that the government of the day gains the opposite again. I want to maintain sitting for the next person. So I work hard. But you could feel because you're in trouble. Nah, you're in trouble. But the president and share the same idea. An ideology, sir. A bit me on Puntuna, President Epen, a quack, a check, a crack. A bit like I say, some MPs are, or more, Yatu, or Mosoban, some may not even feel their impact. But because the DCs and the MCs are there to represent government, they try as much as possible to work and make government work the same. A battle, Senke, a Munkwano Susuya, Inca, a buyer, the government of the day, nominate about 2 or 3 people and then give it to the people. To vote, then we'll come on. But if not that, President Nankasa, one fan and crow for a son is no do 2 or 3, no simon 2 or 1. Because, yes, Anna, we mean you know, you know, what you know, they are all the same like minds and they are going to work in accordance with the government of the day's policy.
0: Enti wei wonso so a wo fie wo a wo hwe ye wo tie ye no wonso wa dwen chire e wa se mo se ho ene sen DC ni MC for aso yanto o mso aba anase ye mpa wo mo ba bi akwa keke ene aye kokotie ye eye rapper Patricia Pell ankra nene e na wo ti se etwa diguo no
4: 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Kayenya, one must you and sassin foot to some may be o. Ya one minute, Miss Hana Quayeda, Hana Sassida, I have ensued them, I had to say. In tea, ye ma mining license, noa. 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Na esan said. One moment, Patamo, and so you and the Yama Wintino. One many idiot, me be uncoy and soa, will be a behoon. Or Susie and Sana, bet me a boy, na ye pee, and ye could run in your anno, Munsa Womu, see a bears as in ye bay any ye, na a fame minerals commission. 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Would you say any son, bet me a boy, am I and sassy, any unquay, you know, Yabahombay. Honorable Emmanuel, Ama Kufibua.
5: Near the institutions are here from a regulatory institutions and minerals commission. Any EP in the Omuyajuma. A quiet ban or Musuya Omuyajuma. Yashaya who said, Niamapi to Sinica Crowho, Nebba and the same Nananaka would two are going to as we. Namuhe, Muaha no Bifiagra, or by as I say when you are more licensed. Nana, Wamaha. Obiyan him do a brimia. A fan base soon I will be trunk. A man lances. And I never by me back up say yes, it's sending in a full frog. Say see I'm brand new to cabinet. 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
1: Obi and me ya license. Yes, sir. Recommendation for license. Say baby a opesa we ye mining. Where the cab nana any pro mining in asi assemblyman kaho obi a ka. Ne a gia to musu be ye mine waha kochrain. Ne a ke ne umse koko obi a ni ho. Obi and si on ho. Oh, I had ye a bay ye a bay fast one. A dear grawunya. Yeah, I'm near bring for a percentage banner. Yes, we have been here. The canning in a jitumwa. Now, my man, the recommendation, no, and Sana Minerals Commission to be hired for a jumma. Sorry, forms to the yenina.
2: Anna Emmanuel, Ama Kofibua, Swavore, and Sassi, but they will bring me the poor, the Adam Yasuano, and I tinnik. Ya homesu, ye quidija, ye by Betraman Sandy Rocassian. Yes.
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4: 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And now 0549. 297-463. 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And Mapo Budra Mapa.
5: MDRG, a dreading crack so you have to. 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You say hepatitis. Me to ase. 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Asa why ya be naked me. Emuya me ya.
4: Asiatica. Any bone fracture, I don't know. 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Doctor Kosia Dia Yabatrite.
5: Siatica. Ain't me. Any bone fracture. Num pimu yari. Power specialist herbal hospital. Ebe show me one.
4: And Temukura. One must specialize was a area ropa. Yaria bakosha and saya mumbrepa a hepatitis B. Stroke. Diabetes. 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Power Specialist Herbal Hospital. Koko. 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Wasi Power Bar Stop. 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
6: A chroma for dear, so coppa for Juma may have papa. Washam the one in Cocra, show me what in it.
4: Shep, and I can see Yaksen mixture and I'm a chroma for this. I do. Says Mr. Wopo, month for Yale malaria, jaundice, fever, typhoid, and when I'm ya. Oba prepares and on the beef. If you say a few BMU, Yaksen mixture, it will move Yasuda won't be. And what do I want you? Will do chrome your body will see a communal labor. And can Murphy will be a holding baby.
6: What was I make sure anyhow?
4: Come up,
6: 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Na me ti yapano enu na ji mi o
4: yakse
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7: 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Ema Reverend and Mrs. Bernard Opon ja wanu mechri. Mr. Bernard Opon Jr. Yuki. Miss Jacqueline Opon Yuki. Mr. Jason George Opon Yuki. Mr. Bafua Samoa Tutu US. 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Reverend and Mrs. Fans. 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Ebusi ya ni ebusi ya nume ekaho. Ene diavre huwa srado for near jump for say if you had a was means here June was when they told you 19 June a while mu one more you Reverend and Mrs. Bernard upon free scotch and came about one move fear and what are buying Kumasi a dear chimenda how much you know no pepe pay 20th June will be my many papa summoned or for near jump for bearing a home for 20 hour no more day concert on what training for pepe yet the Reverend and Mrs. Bernard upon but what the Macomo Christo master for a Calvary Charismatic Baptist Church a woke patasi aqua quia concuja summa my one of the Efriwa wanu kwa 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
8: 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Agenda 111. Yes, here do bear 70%. You better may take your opportunity in a makasa. See a best real man penny sell on Kai na agenda 111 or so no. 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Because ye jay no ho, na see a bay away, ne yamen fasa my and also so a bay a far a ma a kakwemwa a ma impuntu ma.
2: Honorable lady in team, sita kwa man before so. 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Say, ya diaman is a Roman Honya. A bread yaman is soon you. When you and Pepper Sansa and Roman Yan, Eguninsem. 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
9: Ye don't want penny, say, what kind you and what they are can't be the arm. Hey, I've been said, Boss, I almost say, on be this. You are grateful if we could my best copy possible in Sutan. And you better monitor the progress of the construction along the way. You are still in the Asia. You are no one better than us. No one much me. And I'm also free. People so near qua my by. Or more coffee, nothing in this home and Tiasia. My him feel home. You need a better than us. Near my contractor, no, any consultants and so. Until I see, and I'm there, my Ubia or by. When person must have a better to me, free me, Chamis. Send me an Casame headache. Many more Casa.
2: In Sutamahin and I as Samoa, Jem Fisache, Yao Dikai, and a 24 hour economy, Muda Marketer. 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
11: Even though Ebola hasn't come to Ghana and we don't have any suspected cases, we have to be prepared. So emergency preparedness is what is going to prevent the disease from entering the country. So today, we came to Elibo precisely to assess the preparedness of this particular border, because Elibo is the second largest border in the country. So what did we find today? We were very impressed, in fact, what we found. We found that they are very prepared. Those who are coming in and those who are leaving, all the systems are in place. We have even seen some public education flyers that they have posted around the border. So far, the message we're getting is very encouraging. They are prepared. Of course, there are a little bit of gaps in the system, which were they mentioned that they needed some PPE and also that the lab needs to be more functional. So we have taken all that information to advisory. We are going back to Accra. We inform the minister and also inform the president. And then we will bring you the necessary equipment, all the necessary consumables, the PPEs to effectively manage this border, to save Ghanaian lives and to prevent the Ebola from entering the country.
10: And penny baby sir and what that swore any a ya bema. Nasan yabaya yare way ebin timi mong rem organ and tea and as a bow rem cran a betimi aso anuntino. Ya timi a penny a ma. Ya di ebe tu a yan yare wari yasin ya koko tia ye. E ya doctor a yen su boatin we ya Ebola and sense me home.
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1: 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Namepacho, I don't know. A Yabonia, and I say, a Yaman Yanko.
0: Mepacho, I was say, and so to me, a dear Honomantini.
1: Mepacho, I almost say, a so to me.
0: Okay. All right. Me da si pi. Me you ano. Why? All right. Hello, brother. Hello. Brother Bafo, yeti o yemko million. But already in my uncle for Mammy Wadaroma.
1: I don't break.
0: Okay,
1: lay it in quite yet. Yena, I need to manage a heavy uncle here, so who are here at the panel? So who are no one or I ask for the
0: oh, right.
1: I don't break my own, quite yet, my wife.
0: Matty, Yadassi P, Yankupo is Rao. Hello, a friend for Wayne, we didn't be a cassette free.
1: Hello,
0: hello, we didn't be a cassette free.
1: But you can say, but
0: you, yet you are you, Marie.
1: Yo, Pacho, sir, a super awesome, you could demonstrate some okay. I shall be over, or we will soon be Pacho, and you're super.
0: All right, Medassi P, Yabaso, why? All right, brother, of course, now we'll be sunny, say, CA. Okay, M4 Free, hello, Pacho, didn't baby, I can say free.
2: Hello, Pacho, your friend, me, Kojo, from Pomekasa Free, as Namaso.
0: Yo, yet you are you, Marie.
2: Na me the same bisani se so fe yesuwa ewo bible muno yesuwa mi eno John the Baptist yesuwa born wo in Sutinimo.
0: Okay.
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0: Yo, all right. 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

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A brother be a new man on soon, could see no watch T. Fox 97.9. It has empatre, Jumedina, a bro, a tundin, say, you shall know the truth. Bono no colonel, tear brother Nimacon Joseph, on the Church of Christ. Now I am fine, I'm here, some crudging, I'm Mount Quan Emerald.

0: Ada for Church of Christ asafo ene ye no edi ahia yi edwa da bia nyimre no nsun kusi no wotwe tie Fox 97.9 edi asempatre dwumadie na ebrew ya tundin say you shall know the truth be hunu no kure no tie brother Nimakon Joseph oni Church of Christ na ye mfa anya me asem krogen ai man kwa emre.
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1: 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Was offer Nepal the way you move, he said, me die soon be no pay me soon, yeah. I'm a kind of one engine, if you say, man, I day.
2: A bobo.
1: No, I'm saying, that finance, me won't give me. Me share, and I just say, I'm penny and pan, mammy and son, a crown so soon die, or the cool chrome poo.
2: Ecomemanco.
1: Nature say, man, I'm in it one way, and to me, I'm fast at 9 day.
2: I'm
1: mammy. But no, himself or by me, the milk room trunk, my bono, and meeting a man this ordinary day, see him turn to then. And the moon's a crying be papa be a day.
2: It won't moon.
1: And I'm yes, I say, and maybe a be baby, and I'll catch them in quadia. Mamma, my dry day.
2: I'll cross
1: soon. I'm sure they made a meeting my opinion. Messy week, you know, and come you know me and sign Lutono. Yenya be a day.
2: And yet,
1: Sir Gaffaro, that's what don't catch him so far. Many die or so, and I just moon said, Dano, Mr. Sumbaba for me. The way cramp on the crumono. A month for Junior say, me papa, come your own pendium puna. Omnim say, may a day, me the untold, sir. Gaffaro prove who crumo say, you look to number. And what the mammy and me dinner is as an crego for whom say, Sandy, you say, I'll say to tune in off as ye. A same man near the echo moon, it said, a baby doom pampens, where ne, a dear baby peer reduce your mouth for, and a gunner for 80 and 20.
2: Wow.
1: Beside me, an anin chilmuka crime meeting the other day, a dear man.
2: Medasepa, open ye, I attend and carry a friend or say to two. Why you're hinning him pompa, but I, yes, or henna banned the papa tiasi, where the papa and tiasi, and you know, they see our near baby. Now, Bush four. 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
1: DJ, what him said, Daniel Canada, service have been previous and shoot tosso a former day.
2: Edding
1: into the that than you could have
2: not just a yet do say
1: a yet
2: three numbers. I was your four, Sanya Nano or buy an air three numbers, no, and then so three numbers. When your first time, when your first day, what yaba, and the abusia, and your fair now, by the part dance here, was someone who was son of Wapibi, die dear, and you'd be on your son die. It's Messrawa. And now what did be about me patch or bombardian a jibby? Open three in 40 Ghana cities, send your nano your canon 40 Ghana cities, and I open two shows so I'm a patch or a yet 30 Ghana cities. On set open in 73 day or say in suit and so for more day. Mommy uncle, not young cutie, number no patch or fetch your mammy wife.
1: Patch or my number no a
2: 0257 10 58 29 10 1058 59 58 29 0257 0257 10 1058 29 58 29 0257 0257 10 58 29 29 0257 0257 10 58 29
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7: Hello, DJ.
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7: I thank you. I thank you.
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7: 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If you don't send them, you may not be able to say, I don't line if you better,
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1: 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Sicado, me travel, we are DJ, We embassy,
2: my embassy, my embassy,
1: Swinty.
2: Now, why not? I was so good. I know, but
1: Messer, I'm from number and to two.
2: I'm not a dear,
1: I'm out for and from a patron number. No, a 0257 10 58 59 02 57 02 57 10 58 59 02 57 02 57 10 58 59 02 57 02 57 10 58 59 02 57 02 57 10 58 59 02 57 02 57 10 58 59 02 57 02 57 10 58 59 02 57 02 57 10 58 59 02 57 02 57 10 58 59 02 57 02 57 10 58 59 02 57 02 57 10 58 59 02 57 02 57 10 58 59 02 57 02 57 10 58 59 02 57 02 57 10 58 59 02 57 02 57 10 58 59 02 57 02 57 10 58 59 02 57 02 57 10 58 59 02 57 02 57 10 58 59 02 57 02 57 10 58 59 02 57 02 57 10 58 59 02 57 02 57 10 58 59 02 57 02 57 10 58 59 02 57 02 57 10 58 59 02 57 02 57 10 58 59 02 57 02 57 10 58 59 02 57 02 57 10 58 59 02 57 02 57 10 58 59 02 57 02 57 10 58 wo send ya bisa mobile money din na de be catch me oh say tutu me send ya din say ene wo so nti no sa na say atoa so pepepe
2: nana pia odin ni nti me fro nana prekope pia
1: meda
2: say abi ya fo me pacho ya wie number ni 0257105829 0257105829 fre o say tutu na odene wo fa say abano ebe ma o makramo bye bye.

0: Malam Abbas,
1: the General Abbasua. Yeah, what about you, come on? I didn't say over previous ifs now. You need to come on. I do wanna Eddie pa. You can't want more Eddie. And now Malam Abbas super. Yes, indeed. One more the year. Now, when you need to come on, you. Wabra Malam just yes, we didn't come on. Minya don't be a chassis. And now one more with some natural. Sometimes say Malam dear. Okon north pass. We do north. Now say Malam Abbas, the General Abbasuas. Hey. Abusari Ben one year. One on the shas you win him or created the vacuum be within the pebia or ben one it's yeno to the sense. Oh frena and sana obamu abadan kasaku channel. Obeka in tasem be the achro. Abi you know that. Obeka in tasem be na or the achro. Say in tasem no bekan chill. Eno and a yes some no. Yes. Say in tasem no and only a friend some here. Eno na wode sona heno. Honorable say yes, Papa no, Wabene Winim de na winim form so and they did come up. Malamoha
2: 0534 15 30 33 0534 15 30 33 0534 15 30 33
1: Malam Abbas Muhammadu. Yamahaba.
3: Bejosu, Edinu Abonama.
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2: Yeah, good morning.
5: Bala, morning.
2: At the same.
5: Bala,
2: Zero five three four fifteen thirty double three.
4: Zero five three four fifteen thirty double three.
2: Hello.
5: Hello.
2: Yeah. Good morning.
5: Good morning.
2: Can you know what to say?
5: Oh,
2: na na no, yo. Me oh, me pasa me yadi na me bua wate.
5: Yeah.
2: One your friend, Mr. Kofi Usu.
5: Oh, na na
2: oh. Aye wa.
5: Best of me.
2: Say I would be out me bua o baby. I won't feel drun when you ni. Say abrezen ka udu ubrezo baba. 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Only problem, I no problem frame what? Metro on common also. Now I no pay my idea my bani this can be my what? Mess up my low tone and body. I'm a nano pay what can I also be? Uber 30 CDC what?
4: 0534 15 30 double 3 0534 15 30 double 3
2: Hello, good morning.
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2: Why? What to say? No, I feel like what to say.
10: So, no, yeah.
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11: 0534 15 30 33 0534 15 30 33 0534 15 30 33
2: Baby, I'll be on patch of frame. Uber send it 30 Ghana series. Abana, you ready? Uber send it 30 Ghana series. And lucky Tuesday in your chabano. Hello?
10: Hello, David.
2: Yeah, good morning.
10: Good morning. No, sorry.
2: What is saying?
10: That you are there with my uncle.
2: Shut me, person, me, yard, you're the man. Now, we will be a Uchi taxi. Now, what you taxi? Yeah. 7 to 8 years muni.
10: Oh, yes.
2: O 7 years uko 8 years muni.
10: Yeah.
2: Na me ka chire upe uni ka preba eda ho.
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2: 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Okay, only problem send you 30 cities, we are framing.
11: 0534 15 30 0534 15 30 33 0534 15 30 33
2: Hello.
10: Hello. Good morning.
2: Morning. What is saying?
10: But the minute you can't understand me, dear.
2: What's the new sicker one?

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0: Mate, Miss Medassipi, any wound crying, sir. Nyanko Punch now. Me patch also bombed the answer of a friend or a basso. 0552311920. 0552311920. 0552311920. 0552311920 0552311920 0552311920 0552311920 0552311920 0552311920 0552311920 Mama and father, next caller. 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
0: Me patcho mate, me da sipi usubeti masandi aba, na wafre, na waje waba, 0552311920, 0552311920, 0552311920, mame fa the last caller. 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
4: Hello.
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0: Me patcho udiri baby akasefu. 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
5: Thank you, Dave. 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
0: No custom.
5: Is that
0: Me pacho mate. 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Aha, and I'm did you my dear ni besi. 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And your boy, you rest 7 days, and that's a yadi and kukuni and kaka at your goofum. And it's pomadin say, and send us 7 babono, the best and 50 Ghana cities. Now, so the Adiwaba. Me patcho, a dear Mr. Entry a Jay, who's only 50 sinner, a dinner babani, Entry a Jay, George. A 50 cities, and I was sending out so the idea, but you know what should be a D. Me patcho, my sister, when you are bray. So why are crowd, and why we are tasked with a lucky Tuesday. Send the amount for person with dear dancing, also person with dear dancing Libya. The also yan is over fan number no. No was a new 50 Ghana series at your basso. Now also what you would train numbers. No wakucha. Ucha chanica say, no what we are darse, said yes, he said, na is fata. Me part of the numbers need to ja, me via minuma dinkra. 0552311920. 0552311920. 0552311920. 0552311920. 0552311920. 0552311920. 0552311920. 0552311920. 0552311920. 0552311920. 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
4: 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Yes. 0550887072. 0550887072. 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What's your bunny we are? From me, DJ Edward, no confirm you, confirm if every more. 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Number we wa. 0550. 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Say be a media, DJ Dread, if you have a man twisted his binti, there be always a be a fun so. Nobody knows. Oh dear, Benugia, Fremi DJ Dread. My number is 0553 420 740 0553 420 740 0553 420 740. No confirm from what said DJ. Send a just said Belima, the number bar, one man for demand special more than a CGNA, or so be a friend. Well, no, dear mammy. Now, also on Semet to sign. I let you. So when you're born, we just said Belima, man, frame it. CNA, your cousin, my uncle, mushroom. Only you, yeah, man, frame it. Jimmy, never confirm it. And you know, I make a chill. Na ma friend o kwa me yaye ebia conference call me friend agina so bi na me no mi anu na me na challenge me pardon se dia ya de mame 0550 88 7072 0550 88 7072 that na me friend agja se belma wa ha me wo so ha wo ho ana wo ha dwuma die no Monday special he Obian who an abba boy, eh? I jump one from me DJ Dwedding Kua, and I'm a mum when you have you. Obian who? And what Tina may say, Papa, when I'm in your banner friend, and some of my money be Diano, and that's Obian friend. What's your banner who we are? Confirm me from me DJ Dwedding Ho. Now, you sure say, so, the other by my men, and all the near pair, say there be uncle to Skangu, as I'm in any. 055 0 88 70 72 0 55 0 88 70 72 0 55 0 88 70 72 0 55 0 88 70 72 and no one any number no and we adjust a belly man number and no one me and come in for dance here be a oh sense and no or shed the one chere chere mumma pa to me person me corner me na go din come me ne din come we ne blend bi ka Mwa mwenye bidi wo mi DJ Dwen wo. 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Onensem. Area ba 0550 88 70 72 0550 88 70 72 0550 88 70 72 Mamma and Kwa Manuso, Munsa Kanwa, Jessa Berma, what a mega Berma, who gets a wound stroke, Jessa, our doctor, who would get wound stroke, or Kalena was so a doctor, Berma, who wouldn't see so much and arm, up on Yimmy Pacho, Mimma Wakabas from Koso Kra. Now, a pomatizen up on your baby, a wood and one me, a bayer what than was a little crack, and as a way. Ose. Ye, network ni mwame. 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
6: na di ta na wa kafa
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4: Okay. 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I just said for Chem and now Manu to chassis, a fair AM said with them loud and clear. Maybe I don't know who catch it and even wants them.
7: Mrs.
4: Chanibi, why are the Amanaso Maniva? I don't know, yeah, and then
7: Also, a common mission. I'm sorry. Omuno kofa ni Fred Yanka. Kiji so betua ho ka odi, omudi no ansa na. Omudi akura na ma.
4: Mhm.
7: Eji ya oni mi di nkomo na msi o wani e. Na wo bo my Ghana dia, zani e. Yanka nzu ye nim di ombe ba ba be e wo man. Zani e mesu na bo ana watumi akoyi akwara. Ani se me ma ne ma o kutwa ye. E bo ye. When coming through, a boy I know fear me can't about me the man.
4: Now just said the other man and be a moody, yeah, now the mammy and the man.